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12: A brush fire burning in the Boulevard area. The 8 is completely shut down in both directions between Kitchen Creek and the 94. The South 805, heavy stuff to the 94 from Miramar Road, and South 5's almost La Jolla to National City. Even South 163 is just as heavy, 52 into downtown. East 52, slow in La Jolla and over the summit. And Southbound 5 Via de la Valle, they're trying to clear middle lanes with a big rig crash. It's heavy in both directions. 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I'm Tori Peck. 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
1: 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Tra la la, ro, tra la la.
0: Tra la la, la la.
1: Love that you added your own touch to it. Bubba, Kid Leroy passes yours.
0: Thunder.
1: Congratulations. Now I feel like Pandora. What about me? No Kid Leroy passes for me. Don't worry. I got more Kid Leroy passes. Getting you hooked up with those in 6 minutes right here on Z90.

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0: Vero, I got to talk to you about normal heights. Do you know about normal heights, Vero?
1: Poquito. Yeah.
0: All that matters is that there's nothing normal about normal heights, but that's what makes normal heights normal heights.
1: I agree.
0: But we're not really here to talk about normal heights. I don't know why I brought up normal heights. I got distracted, okay. Vero. I'm sorry. We're here to talk about passes to see the kid Leroy. Vero, they're yours.
1: Oh, my goodness. Yay. Oh, my goodness. I want to take my nephew. He's like a super fan. So that's why I'm like, yes. Oh, yay, Pandora. Thank you so much.
0: You are so welcome. I'm glad when it works out like that. Right here on Z90.
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3: Ooh, Shakira is about to be rich. For the last 8 years, she has been battling a horrible case against her, which was for tax fraud by the Spanish High Court.
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3: This went way up there.
4: 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Wasn't that her song? Oh, hips. Sorry.
3: Well, you know what? 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Her rep said up to $70 million that she was fined back in 2021 will come right back into her pocket.
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4: Wow. Wow. She's like, tour canceled.
5: 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I'm rich, baby.
4: They're like, wait, what? 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
17: In Menifee, northbound 215, all lanes closed at Newport Road. And in Boulevard, the 8 is closed in both directions between Kitchen Creek and the 94. Our South Bay freeways, both very heavy, South 5 and 805, the Golden Triangle past the 94. South 163 also backed up Kearney Mesa into downtown. And East 52 heavy through Kearney Mesa, then off and on over the summit. Crash north of Teen Mira Mesa, cleared out of lanes, little slow there and slow in RB. A girl in Kenya dreams of becoming a doctor. An elder in Guatemala dreams of being part of a community. Reach out and change their world, and it will change your own. Unbound.org. I'm Tori Peck. That's traffic on Z90.

Disney. Some people call it Disney. I say 4-pack of passes to Disneyland, or whatever you want to call it, are waiting for you tomorrow, Morton, with Hey Morton, right here on Z90. Got four chances to win, too. 6 a.m., 7 a.m., 8 a.m., and 9 a.m., right here on Z90. Why am I yelling?

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Things that should be obvious at this point. If you try to make plans with someone and they're like, oh, we'll see, that's code for nah. 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Just looking out for you. Right here on Z90.

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0: In January, we are doing Junior January. And so junior listeners are going to get to play our games. We've never done this. And so if you're between the ages of 6 and 14, we've wanted you to call and play. Today, we're being joined by Juliana, who's going to play our game. Welcome, Juliana. How are you?
10: I'm good.
0: Yeah, are you sure? You sound bored already. Are you there?
10: Yeah.
0: All right. So are you nervous? Don't be nervous.
10: No, yeah, I am.
0: Oh, don't be nervous. Listen, I'm your big brother, and I'm going to take care of you. We're going to do a good job today, okay?
10: Okay.
0: Now, how old are you?
10: 14.
0: All right, 14. Ready to go. So do you know how this game works? Adina is going to leave the room, and we're going to ask you questions, but you only have 30 seconds to answer. And we're going to bring her back in. We're going to ask her the same questions, and then we'll compare scores. And she's done this for a long time, so she's kind of an expert.
10: Okay.
0: All right. So good luck to you. Adina, we'll see you.
11: All right. Good luck.
0: Some of these are hard. Some are easy, okay?
10: Okay.
0: And I'm going to tell you something. Say pass if you get stumped, because that 30 seconds goes really fast. So if you got a question and you don't know the answer, say pass, okay? I'm rooting for you. I want you to win. Adina can try again next week, but I know you won't be here. So let's get a win for you, okay?
10: Okay.
0: All right. Speak up loud and speak quickly. Here we go. 30 seconds on the clock. On your marks. Get set. Go. What is the name of Mario's brother in Mario Brothers?
10: Luigi.
0: Which of these is the biggest, a city, a state, or a county?
10: State.
0: What does a stethoscope do?
10: Zoom in.
0: What singer has the last name Cat?
10: Oh, I don't know that one. Pass.
0: What country is Mount Everest located in?
10: What?
0: What country is Mount Everest located in?
10: Pass.
0: All right. I'll give you one more. What game has Victory Royale as the winning message?
10: Fortnite.
0: There you go. You got it right. So you got Luigi. You got State. What'd you say for stethoscope? What does a stethoscope do?
10: To zoom in.
0: Say it again?
10: Zoom out or zoom in.
0: Oh, okay. No, not necessarily. It listens to your heart. What singer has the last name Cat? Doja Cat. All right. What country is Mount Everest located in? You could say China or Nepal. That's kind of a hard one, but I thought you might get China. And then Victory Royale is right. You got that one right. Fortnite is the answer to that. So you, out of six, you got three. Let's bring Adina back in. How do you feel about it?
10: Good.
0: All right. Good. Juliana, hold
11: what
0: on.
11: What am I up against here?
0: All right. Juliana got three out of six.
11: I mean, that's kind of how I do. So. I may have found my match.
12: Okay. Twinsies.
0: Juliana, don't be psyched by that. Don't you worry about that, okay?
11: What's poppin', twin?
0: Slow down. Well, you haven't heard the questions yet, right?
11: I know, okay.
0: All right, here we go. 30 seconds on the clock. Listen in, Juliana. Say pass if you get stumped. On your marks, get set, go. What is the name of Mario's brother?
11: Luigi.
0: Which of these is the biggest, a city, a state, or a county?
11: A state?
0: What does a stethoscope specifically do?
11: Listens to your heart.
0: What singer has the last name Cat?
11: Pass.
0: What country is Mount Everest located in?
11: Nepal. No. Yes. Nepal.
0: What game has Victory Royale as the winning message?
11: Oh, I don't know that one. Either. Oh, is it that king guy? He's always pushing rocks or something? King? Kingdom guy.
12: Kingdom guy?
0: It's not Kingdom guy. What is Fortnite.
11: Oh!
0: So, no.
11: You kept saying, like, yeah, king what?
0: Do you know? I'm just looking at you going, okay, give me the...
11: I'm not so confident. Like,
0: please just give me the answer. Because sitting guessing isn't fair. Is it, I don't know.
12: That one dude.
0: Let me see, the guy.
12: The dude, yeah.
0: Time's up.
12: He's got legs and arms. The guy with the eyes, you know.
0: Oh, that is such a ridiculous answer. I should just give Juliana the... Because you got four.
11: Oh, man.

Things that should be obvious at this point. Knowing your worth. For example, if someone only reaches out to you because they want something from you or need

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So why are you placing value on them? It don't make sense. The math isn't mathin'. So stop trying to work it out. Sometimes you need to hear it like that. Right here on Z90.

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If someone forgets to invite you somewhere, 99.999% they didn't want you there in the first place. So don't accept that last minute invite.

0: Mission Beach. We're in this small little pocket where Mission Beach is busy, but it's not too busy. 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It won't be like that next month. It will get crowded. So if you're thinking about going to Mission Beach, now is the best time. 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
13: Due to the Tussle Fire in the Campo area, we still have a sig alert on the 8, and it is completely shut down now between Buckman Springs over to Ribbonwood. If you're on that 8 eastbound, you're going to take that Buckman Springs down to the 94, and then you can take that and go eastbound. 15 south of Claremont Mesa, trying to clear a stall from the center divider area. Choose one of Wendy's new biggie deals for a pretty biggie deal. 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I'm Jenny Harmon with traffic on Z90. They say

I don't know who needs to hear this, but Walmart now sells 6-7 chicken nuggets. Yep, chicken nuggets shaped as the number 6-7. You know what really chaps my hemorrhoids about all of this? Walmart will hop on a trend, but still won't have Apple Pay. To this day, no Apple Pay. And before you come at me saying, oh, but they have Walmart Pay, I don't want to use Walmart Pay. I want to use Apple Pay. Sorry. Right here on Z90. Charlie.

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Continue tomorrow, Morton, with Hey Morton, right here on Z90. Four chances to win, too. 6 a.m., 7 a.m., 8 a.m., and 9 a.m.

0: is A. Morton, and here's Adina with 60 Seconds of Dirt.
1: Ooh, Shakira is about to be rich. For the last 8 years, she has been battling a horrible case against her, which was for tax fraud by the Spanish High Court.
2: Oh, like, I remember that.
1: This Ooh. Went way up there.
2: Documents and- don't lie. Wasn't that her song? Oh, hips. Sorry.
1: Well, you know what? That Spanish High Court has finally acquitted her of that tax fraud, which means she's about to get a boatload of money. Her rep said up to $70 million that she was fined back in 2021 will come right back into her pocket.
3: Ooh, that'll humble you.
2: Wow. Wow. She's like, tour canceled.
1: Yeah.
3: I'm rich, baby.
2: They're like, wait, what? Yep, sorry.
1: Tune in on Hey Morton. I'll have fresh dirt every hour. I'm Adina, and that's your 60 Seconds of Dirt on C90.
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0: Love that you added your own touch to it, Bubba. 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

So a new word got invented this week. Meef. Meef. Used in a sentence. Oh, that is so meef. Essentially, it's me, AF, combined together, turned into meef. Do with that information what you will, right here on Z90.

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0: All right, guys, you ready to hook up some Disneyland?
1: 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Hey,
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All right, I'm out. 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My boy Floho is up next, starting off the trending 20 at 8 p.m. right here on Z90.

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3: Ooh, Shakira is about to be rich. For the last 8 years, she has been battling a horrible case against her, which was for tax fraud by the Spanish High Court.
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3: This Ooh. Went way up there.
4: Documents and- don't lie. Wasn't that her song? Oh, hips. Sorry.
3: Well, you know what? That Spanish High Court has finally acquitted her of that tax fraud, which means she's about to get a boatload of money. Her rep said up to $70 million that she was fined back in 2021 will come right back into her pocket.
5: Ooh, that'll humble you.
4: 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Wow. She's like, tour canceled.
5: 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I'm rich, baby.
4: They're like, wait, what? Yep, sorry.
3: 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I'm Adina, and that's your 60 Seconds of Dirt on C90.
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2: Number

0: is A. Morton, and here's Adina with 60 Seconds of Dirt.
1: Ooh, Shakira is about to be rich. For the last 8 years, she has been battling a horrible case against her, which was for tax fraud.

0: by the Spanish High Court.
1: Oh, like, I remember that.
0: This Ooh. Went way up there.
1: Documents and- don't lie. Wasn't that her song? Oh, hips. Sorry.
0: Well, you know what? That Spanish High Court has finally acquitted her of that tax fraud, which means she's about to get a boatload of money. Her rep said up to $70 million that she was fined back in 2021 will come right back into her pocket.
2: Ooh, that'll humble you.
1: Wow. Wow. She's like, tour canceled.
0: Yeah.
2: I'm rich, baby.
1: They're like, wait, what? Yep, sorry.
0: Tune in on Hey Morton. I'll have fresh dirt every hour. I'm Medina, and that's your 60 Seconds of Dirt on C90.
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1: 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Yep, sorry.
0: Tune in on Hey Morton. 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I'm Medina, and that's your 60 Seconds of Dirt on C90.
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0: This is A. Morton, and here's Adina with 60 Seconds of Dirt.
1: Ooh, Shakira is about to be rich. For the last 8 years, she has been battling a horrible case against her, which was for tax fraud by the Spanish High.

0: High Court.
1: Oh, like, I remember that.
0: This Ooh. Went way up there.
1: Documents and- don't lie. Wasn't that her song? Oh, hips. Sorry.
0: Well, you know what? That Spanish High Court has finally acquitted her of that tax fraud, which means she's about to get a boatload of money. Her rep said up to $70 million that she was fined back in 2021 will come right back into her pocket.
2: Ooh, that'll humble you.
1: Wow. Wow. She's like, tour canceled.
2: Yeah. I'm rich, baby.
1: They're like, wait, what? Yep, sorry.
0: Tune in on Hey Morton. I'll have fresh dirt every hour. I'm Medina, and that's your 60 Seconds of Dirt on C90.
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She'll be all right. 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

0: right, guys, you ready to hook up some Disneyland?
1: Yeah.
0: Hi, it's Hey Morton here with D-Rock and Adina and me, Rick. And tomorrow, Morton, we've got tickets for you to go to the Disneyland Resort.
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0: This is Hey Morton, and here's Adina with 60 Seconds of Dirt.
1: Ooh, Shakira is about to be rich. For the last 8 years, she has been battling a horrible case against her, which was for tax fraud by the Spanish High Court.
2: Oh, like, I remember that.
1: This went way up there.
2: Documents don't lie. Wasn't that her song? Oh, hips. Sorry.
1: Well, you know what? That Spanish High Court has finally acquitted her of that tax fraud, which means she's about to get a boatload of money. Her rep said up to $70 million that she was fined back in 2021 will come right back into her pocket.
3: Ooh, that'll humble you.
2: Wow. Wow. She's like, tour canceled.
3: Yeah. I'm rich, baby.
2: They're like, wait, what? Yep, sorry.
1: Tune in on Hey Morton. I'll have fresh dirt every hour. I'm Adina, and that's your 60 Seconds of Dirt on C90.
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7: 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Good morning, Christina.
12: Hey, good morning.
7: Well, you're about to play Beat the Bosnian. Have you ever played this before?
12: I have not.
7: All right. Now, the fact that
12: I
7: it took you a second. Okay, fair enough. Yeah. So you played along in your car, but
13: you had to think about it.
7: Never live on the air. I'll tell you, being quick on your feet helps you in this game. So you might want to focus that brain because Adina's about to leave the room. I'm going to give you 30 seconds. I'm going to ask you questions. You give me your answers. If you get stumped, say pass. Don't stick around on a question you don't know the answer because, well, that's going to just eat up time that's unnecessary. All right?
12: Sounds good.
7: All right, Adina.
10: Good luck.
7: We'll see you. There goes Adina. And
12: you
7: here
12: too.
7: We go. 30 seconds on the clock. Remember to say pass if you get stumped. Good luck. On your marks. Get set. Go. The bird that has a pouch under its beak is called?
12: Pass.
7: Name a sport that uses weapons.
12: Hockey.
7: Your sister's daughter is your?
12: Niece.
7: What color is an elephant?
12: Gray.
7: What company has a mermaid in its logo?
12: Starbucks.
7: Fort Knox is famous for storing what?
12: Weapons.
7: All right, time's up. You got 3 out of 6 today. The bird that has a pouch under its beak is called a pelican. Sport that uses weapons. Hockey, no. The sticks are not weapons. They're actually playing pieces. We're looking at archery. Or a javelin where you throw a spear, or a biathlon, which has, you use a gun. There's some other sports like that, but those would be weapons that are also used as sporting event items. Your sister, daughter is your niece, and elephant is gray. Mermaid is the Starbucks logo, and Fort Knox is famous for storing gold. And the old term would be like, not for all the gold in Fort Knox. And so a ton of U.S. gold is stored at Fort Knox. Let's bring Adina back in. She'll be confident that you got 3 out of 6 that she'll beat you. So watch this. Adina, out of 6, she was able to get 3 right.
14: Oh, okay.
7: So you having trouble with the headphones there?
14: I am. Okay.
7: Why not use both hands to put headphones on?
14: My left hand doesn't work today. It hurts.
7: Oh, it does?
14: Yeah.
7: Your left hand hurts?
14: So I was panicking all morning thinking, okay, for Beat the Bosnian, how am I going to get my headphones back on?
13: I told you, if you're going to have breakdance rehearsal, you have to move the coffee table.
7: I'm sorry, you can't see this, but Christina, I'm watching Adina. She's trying to put headphones on with one hand.
13: Yes.
7: And so she's got her head sideways, and she's trying to like wrap them around, and it's not...
13: It was actually fascinating to watch.
7: Oh,
13: like,
7: no.
13: I was like,
7: wow,
13: she's really going to do this
7: with
13: one hand.
7: What are you doing?
14: It's like a challenge.
7: Yeah. Okay. Yeah, use the other hand too. Nope, not doing it.
13: Nope.
7: All right, she got 3 out of 6 right.
14: Okay.
15: Okay, we'll see how you do. 30 seconds on the clock. Listen in, Christina. Say pass if you get stumped. On your marks, get set, go. The bird that has a pouch under its beak is called...
14: A stork?
15: Name a sport that uses weapons.
14: Fencing.
15: Your sister's daughter is your...
14: Sister's daughter is your niece.
15: What color is an elephant?
14: Gray.
15: What company has a mermaid in its logo?
14: Starbucks.
15: Fort Knox is famous for storing what?
14: Gold.
15: What fish is the color of a rainbow?
14: A clownfish. I don't know. Wait, that's not right.
13: No.
15: Got that one wrong. But you did win today.
14: Yes! Oh, those are easy. Ish.
13: That's fair.
15: Yes. I'm not going to give you fencing because you don't use a sword in fencing. You use a foil, which is not a weapon.
13: That's an antenna.
15: Yeah. Really, it's like
14: is that a sword?
15: No, people would lose their limbs.
14: Oh, that's right.
13: It's like a wire coat hanger, dude.
15: Yeah, it just looks like it. Yeah. Archery, javelin, biathlon all have that. Pelican is the bird that has a pouch under its beak. The stork just carries stuff in its long beak, but it doesn't have a pouch. Otherwise, why carry the diaper when you can just store it in your pouch?
13: That's true.
15: Niece, correct. Gray, correct. Starbucks, correct. Fort Knox, correct.
14: All right.
15: And the fish that is the color of a rainbow.
14: Oh, it's
15: a rainbow.
12: Rainbow fish.
15: Yeah, nope.
13: Trout, right?
15: Yeah, trout.
14: Oh,
15: yeah.
14: Trout.
15: I was going to try and let him answer, D.
13: She wouldn't.
15: He couldn't help himself.
13: Dude,
14: I was thinking a beta fish.
13: Anytime Adina's head is tilted sideways, you guys can't see in the studio, but when she tilts her head sideways, she's puzzled. I'm just going to help her out.
14: I'm looking for the answers.
13: Like, scheduling purposes.
14: God,
13: I'm just going to
14: help
13: her out.
15: I really was interested in what she was going to say.
13: I'm sorry, bro.
15: Yeah. Because it wasn't going to be trout.
13: Yeah, it wasn't. It wasn't.
15: Oh, well, Christina, you know we've got a great parting gift for you, so don't go anywhere. We'll get you hooked up with that. But, Adina, you squeaked out a win.
13: And lucky you.
15: All of us are surprised here on Beat the Bosnian.
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1: We will answer absolutely any question you ask us. Not afraid to do it. In fact, we'll do it in front of everybody on the air. So send your question in our DMs at Hey Morton, HeyMorton.
2: Ooh, Stephanie asked Hey Morton, what is the craziest, what happens in Vegas, stays in Vegas thing that happened during your vacation?
3: Really, Steph?
1: Well, really? It's always a vacation in Vegas, right?
3: Yeah, it was. Yeah.
1: You say you're going to work, but you're not. Okay, so I'll tell you what. I will tell you mine, and it's it was after having too much to drink. I'm not proud to admit that, but I got to be honest with you. It was surprise. Well, I'll just tell you. I ended up without a shirt on in a tub.
2: Whoa.
1: I'll tell you that.
3: All right.
1: All right. We'll go from there next.

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1: When you have a question, there's nothing we can't answer. Whatever you want to know, just ask for it by name. Hey, Morton.
2: Hey, Morton.
3: Hey, Morton.
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1: Hey, Morton.
6: Hey, Morton.
7: Hey, Morton.
8: Okay, you ask us a question and we'll answer it. We call it Hey, Morton. Hit us up in the DMs on Instagram at Hey, Morton.
9: Stephanie asked, Hey, Morton, what's the craziest, what happens in Vegas, stays in Vegas story you have from your vacation?
8: D-Rock.
10: Okay, so my wife and I are walking through Vegas. We're leaving a concert at the T-Mobile Arena in Las Vegas and happen to walk right by because it's connected to New York. Decided to go in and maybe get a drink, right? We walked past this, you know, those dueling piano bars.
8: Oh, yeah, that's
10: like,
8: fun.
10: You're yelling like old rock songs, right? Somehow, I got recruited to be a part of a bachelor party with a bunch of dudes in kilts. And I'm singing Van Halen and Metallica at the top of my lungs, bro.
8: Yeah,
10: like, we put on a full concert.
8: So you'd already had drinks.
10: Yes.
8: You're just getting one more.
10: We were getting one more for the road.
8: I was going to say, you ain't drinking, singing sober like that.
10: I ended up being on tour in Vegas with a bunch of guys in kilts. It was really strange, but fun at the same time.
8: So you're like, Johnny used to work on the docks.
10: Like, so we got a hold on.
8: He's out there singing Bon Jovi in his deep, deep voice. That's funny.
10: It was great.
8: Yeah, that looks like a meme.
10: Yeah.
8: Well, mine's not as cool as that. I will say the very first time I really went to Vegas and did it big, I woke up the next morning and I all too had honestly had too much to drink. And I woke up. I had worn a tuxedo the night before because it was a New Year's Eve party for the Hard Rock Hotel.
9: Ooh.
8: When it was new.
10: Okay.
8: And so it was big deal. And I woke up wearing tuxedo pants, no shoes, no shirt, none of all that other stuff was I found later in the other room, soaking wet on the floor of a Vegas shower.
10: Oh.
8: It was like one of those, like, it was a, what do you call it? One of those showers like you could roll a wheelchair into.
10: Okay, yeah, yeah.
8: Okay. So I was in an ADA shower. I was on the ground of that with no socks, no nothing, just tuxedo pants, completely soaking wet, and woke up. It's like 7 in the morning. I had little brown bits of something stuck around my mouth. Turns out later, I had gone to smoke a cigar. Now, I've never smoked anything, right?
10: Okay.
8: Well, I had bitten too much of the cigar off when you go to light it.
10: Yeah.
8: I was chewing it for a minute and then spitting it out like... Tch. So I had a big round thing of like cigar around my mouth.
10: Yeah.
8: I don't even know if I ever smoked it. To this day, I don't know. And my pockets were jammed full of quarters. Apparently, I had just walked by the slot, thrown in a $5 thing and hit bet all and it paid off.
9: Oh.
8: I had like $60 worth of quarters in my pocket.
9: Oh my God, that's
10: At that
9: awesome.
10: Point, yes. You need to investigate what happened.
9: No, don't. Nobody, start looking.
8: Nobody has any answers for me because everybody else in my party was still partying.
9: Oh my
8: And I had left. I just kind of dipped.
10: Oh, my God, dude.
8: And so no one knows. We would have to do security footage. Someone gave me a cigar. I played a jackpot and somehow ended up in the bottom of that shower completely soaking wet.
10: And there was no tiger in the bathroom.
8: No. I literally sat up and I looked around and I'm like, what happened to me?
10: Oh,
8: like feeling my body like...
9: Yeah.
8: I'm freezing. What's this brown stuff? I didn't know what the brown stuff around my mouth was at first. And then later I'm like, it must be a cigar.
9: What?
8: I must have had a cigar.
9: That's so crazy.
8: Yeah, so crazy. I was like, well, never going to go harder than this.
10: What
8: this
10: happened?
8: Quite a night.
1: Yeah. DM us at Hey Morton, MORTON, on Instagram and ask for it by name. Hey Morton.
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0: 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Hey, Morton.
8: Hey, Morton. Well, it's a brand new day. Let's get the show underway. It is Hey, Morton. I'm your host, Rick Morton. There's Adina.
9: Hey, Morton.
8: There's T-Rock.
10: Hey, Morton.
8: You know, I have to tell you, I'm going to share a story with you next. Usually I like something humorous or informative. This one is just heartwarming about a young boy who saved up money to buy a 3D printer and start his own business.
9: Aww.
8: And the reason he did it will even warm your heart more. So if you want to start your day on a great note, let me share this with you next.
10: That's good.
9: You guys know I am the sauce queen. I love sauces. Barbecue, teriyaki, I mean, you name it, I love it.
8: I think you're the sauce, the mistress of the dark sauces, because you mix them all together.
9: That is true,
8: yes. You're more a sauce goth.
9: Even better.
8: Yeah, all right.
9: And Heinz just revealed their 7 brand new sauces. I can't wait to get my hands on them, and you will want them as well. I'll share all the sauces next.
8: At least one is going to make D-Rock and I gag.
10: Probably.
8: Yes. It'll be like, dill pineapple barbecue. Yeah. I'm like, all right, well, I'm excited to hear about it.
10: And we all know our beloved Shaquille O'Neal has a long-going feud with Charles Barkley. Well, it turns out he's got another feud going on, and this argument just spilled off into his podcast. I have audio of it, and you're all going to laugh together next.

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1: My gosh.
2: Yeah,
1: how?
2: I'm nice.
1: Have you never used it?
2: Yeah, I'm nice. I talk to the drivers. I try and be accommodating. I'm always at the curb the minute they pull up.
3: Turns out being polite pays off.
2: I tip all of them.
1: I think it's my friends. They're the problem, not me.
2: They don't have their own rating?
4: They have yours.
2: All right.
5: Well, it's a brand new day. Let's get the show underway. It is Hey Morton. I'm your host, Rick Morton. There's Adina.
1: Hey Morton.
5: There's D-Rock.
6: Hey Morton.
5: I want to share something with you that is so heartwarming to me that usually I like sarcasm or something, you know, informative, right?
1: Yeah.
5: This is neither. This is just heartwarming about a 10-year-old boy. He's from Texas. His name is Ernesto, and his mom is raising him the right way because he is an entrepreneur at 10 years old. Aww. He saved up his money for a 3D printer and built a business printing out whistles and keychains and things like that.
6: Wow, okay.
5: Listen to this kid and see if he doesn't warm your heart. Just the reason he wants this business alone will win you over.
7: I would wake up early and set something to print while I'm at school. Or after school, I would print something. And before football practice, I would also print something. I told my mom I wanted to make money with 3D prints. My mom said that I could save up my chore money and buy my own 3D printer with my money.
5: So he did just that.
1: That's awesome.
5: And
7: help people with anxiety, ADHD, and stress. The business is called Jungle, and doing it because I want to invest a house for my mom and me when I grow older.
5: Oh, yes. Awesome. Take care of your mom.
6: Big goals, man.
5: Oh, man. Everyone wants to raise a kid like that.
6: Of course.
5: And you know what? That kid's going to, it won't be 3D printing, but he'll end up with some kind of big business.
1: Yeah.
5: And he will get his mom a house, and it's all good.
1: Oh, that's my awesome. God.
5: Good job, so mom. Those kids are not a dime a dozen.
6: Yeah.
1: Yeah.
5: Yeah. What a good kid.
1: I love sauces. Like, if you put in front of me,
5: save that. Sausage. Just save that quote. Yeah. Nobody just. D-Rock, please save that soundbite.
3: I'm clipping it, dude.
5: Yes.
1: Yeah. Dang it. But honestly, I don't really care what food I'm eating as long as, like, I can dip. And so I found Heinz has released 7 brand new sauces for the summer.
5: Where do they come up with it?
1: I don't know. I'm so excited. Gosh. Okay.
5: You're in the wrong business.
6: Yeah.
5: You need to be in their, like,
6: how
5: sauce
6: do you
5: kitchen.
6: Find these?
5: Yeah.
1: Okay. They have the Greek-inspired garlic herb sauce.
5: Okay.
1: Yum. They have butter ranch mayo style dip. So it's like ranch and mayo. Really creamy.
5: That could be good on stuff.
6: Kebab,
5: but I don't,
6: maybe.
5: Yeah, it's like ranch is good. You don't need to mayo it. Make it with like butter mayo. But okay. Okay.
1: Then they have lemon pepper parm mayo style dip. Mm. That's amazing. Okay. That with some wings. Yes. Then they have steakhouse garlic mayo. So really good for steak and steak bites. Oh, this one. This is the best one. You know what? I'm going to save this one for last. Then they have tropical teriyaki. That's delicious.
6: Mayo?
1: No, it's just a tropical teriyaki sauce.
6: Okay, okay.
5: Yeah, it's known as teriyaki.
6: Yeah.
5: Okay. I knew it would be like teriyaki pineapple. Didn't I say that?
1: Yeah.
5: Right. All right.
1: They have ginger sesame. That sounds so good.
6: Okay.
1: And the last one, the best one, I think, street corn sauce.
6: Oh, like an elote.
5: Like
1: yes.
5: Elote.
6: Okay.
5: Which they have, you can get that with Trader Joe's, right? They
6: Crema.
5: Have the sprinkle.
1: That's true.
5: Yeah.
1: But this is like, you know, in their little squeeze ketchup bottle. Like,
5: well, you just take some mayo and you put your nothing but elote.
6: Yeah.
5: Yeah.
1: Let me just buy the sauce and squeeze.
5: Yeah, you know what? It's convenient. I'm not going to be mad at you.
6: Less work.
5: Sauce world.
1: Those are great. Like,
5: you combine any two of those, though, and that's great, and it's gross. Don't do it.
1: That's true.
5: Yeah. You would. You'd be like, well, it's teriyaki, ginger, mayo, butter, ranch, chipotle. Elote. Yikes. Too much salt.
6: Oh, so we all know about the ongoing feud with Shaquille O'Neal and Charles Barkley, right? It's kind of like a I can't stand you, I hate you, but it's really an endearing thing,
1: yeah.
6: Right?
1: Mm-hmm.
6: Well, he's got another endearing beef going on with Kevin Hart. Check this out.
5: Oh, wow.
8: I thank you to your faces. I've done several times, but I appreciate you for just being an example of what else. And that's a conversation that's just not had enough. Like, what else? What else are we supposed to do? When you see the lights, you get the cameras flashing, you become a star.
9: I got it.
8: What else? No, don't say I'm not. That's not a tee up.
3: Yes, it is.
8: No, I don't want you.
3: Yes, come on, let's do it.
9: He wasn't listening to anything the entire time. He was coming up with a name. What's it going to be?
3: Twins.
8: Don't ask for the movie Twins.
3: Twins.
9: So you would be the Danny DeVito.
8: I know what he wants.
9: And then he would be the Arnold Schwarzenegger.
5: Oh, they have to do this.
3: Absolutely. Come on, let's do it.
8: This has been a conversation
3: for 20 years.
8: 20 years. No, pitching.
9: You saw him immediately. We're like, there he is.
8: He's been pitching the same thing. He's not saying it because of the plot of Twins.
9: He doesn't even might know the plot of Twins.
8: He's saying it. I'm big, you small. That's it. That's his reason for the idea. He doesn't know. If I ask him, what was the character arc? What was Danny DeVito's purpose in the movie? And why did him and Arnold have to come together? He's going to go, I don't know. But I know.
9: But I know Arnold, the poster.
8: I know Arnold's big. I know Danny was small. I know people loved it. I know we could be the black versions.
3: I'm telling you.
8: We can play knocking in the movie.
5: Yeah.
8: It's ridiculous.
5: Man. Yes. They could call it Twin Brothers, the sequel.
1: They gotta do it.
5: Yes.
6: They gotta do it now.
5: Twin Brothers coming. I mean, what Hollywood exec isn't on the phone with them going, guys, like, write the script.
6: I'll put $100 on it right now.
5: Yes. I want to write the script. I can see it right away. Yeah. Oh, that's funny.

0: next on Hey Morton.
1: Oh, coming up next, we go to Hollywood. What's happening?
2: Mandy Moore is finally breaking her silence when Ashley Tisdale left their toxic mom friend group.
1: Oh, no. Oh. You know what? The fact that they're still talking about it lets you know it was toxic.
2: I know. I'll share what Mandy Moore had to say. It's next in the Daily Dirt on C90.
3: Swim. What a funny love your skin. Swim.

0: Mandy Moore is breaking her silence on that huge toxic mom friend group. I'm going to share all the details.
1: Who was the one that they all came at?
0: Ashley Tisdale.
1: Ashley Tisdale said, hey.
0: She was the one, like, leaving the group. Like,
1: yes. By, yeah, by choice or not.
0: Yeah. But first, Eddie Murphy turns out has a very strict rule about his kids being in show business. He has 10 kids, and they're all, like, you know, in their 18, 19, 20, like, they're all in that age range. Mm-hmm. His daughter, who's 24, her name's Bella, she finally got her break just a few years ago in the sequel Coming to America. Hmm. And before that, she says, I would always ask my dad, can I please be an extra in this movie? How about this movie? And he would always say no. He really wanted me, really wanted me to have a normal childhood, which I'm very appreciative. So his rule is, you can't be in show business until you're an adult.
1: Wow. Well, you know what? He just continues to navigate a career of fame and fortune well.
2: Yeah. Absolutely, dude.
1: You never see his kids in the tabloids. You never see him as... It just goes to show you, when you see these Hollywood kids complaining and stuff, it didn't have to be like that.
2: You're right, yeah.
1: Yeah.
0: Wow.
1: Yes.
0: Mandy Moore is breaking her silence on Ashley Tisdale, saying that she left a toxic mom group. And in this mom group was Mandy Moore, Hilary Duff, a ton of other famous moms.
1: Really friendly, not narcissistic people at all.
0: Here is what Mandy said.
3: I think the most important thing in my life is being a kind person and like that legacy of kindness. And anyone even insinuating that that might not be the case, and with the company that I choose to keep, is like is very upsetting. So I'd say that was the biggest takeaway, was sort of the shock of like, wow, like I am a huge proponent and like having a conversation if my feelings are hurt or there's something I need to get off my chest. Absolutely. Face to face. So I think that's where I sort of differed in feeling like I wouldn't have handled the situation this way.
1: But then again, perhaps being able to get a word in edgewise would have helped. I mean, how did you even not take a breath that whole time? Was that edited to take the breaths out?
0: I mean, slightly in the very beginning, but for the most part, no.
3: I think the most important thing in my life is being a kind person and like that legacy of kindness. And anyone even insinuating that that might not be the case, and with the company that I choose to keep, is like is very upsetting. So I'd say that was the biggest takeaway, was sort of the shock of like, wow, like I am a huge proponent and like having a conversation if my feelings are hurt or there's something I need to get off my chest.
1: Even he has, is that Andy Cohen?
0: Andy Cohen,
1: even Andy Cohen had to interrupt her. Maybe that would have helped. That sounded like a lot of defense to me.
0: Oh, me too.
1: Yeah.
0: I feel like Ashley Tisdale's got a leg to stand on now. Like,
1: 100%.
2: Mm-hmm. Yeah.
4: It is college graduation season. Of course, some graduation ceremonies are more prestigious than others. You know, it's tough when they introduce your commencement speaker with the, you know them from season 2 of MILF Manor.
0: I'm Medina on Hey Morton, and that's your Daily Dirt on CNN.

0: Today's hit music is on Z90. Jibba, are you ready for another phone, Jibba?
1: We're going to call Kathy and play a simple game show where all you have to do is name that fruit. Question number one. This fruit grows in the ground. It is red and really juicy and sometimes added to shortcake. Name that fruit.
2: Strawberry.
1: Strawberry! $1,000! Yes! All right. Would you like to risk it all for $5,000?
2: Yeah, let's go.
1: All right, let's name that fruit.
2: Let's do it.
1: All right, here we go. This citrus is orange in color and has wedges on the inside and grows in Florida.
2: Oranges!
1: You got it right! That's right! It's our phone prank, the phone, Jibba, next here on Hey Morton.

0: Today's hit music is on Z90. Jibba, are you ready for another phone, Jibba?
1: We're going to call Kathy and play a simple game show where all you have to do is name that fruit. It's our phone prank, the phone, Jibba.
2: Hello?
1: Hello, I'm calling for Kathy Reed.
2: This is her.
1: Kathy, welcome to our game show!
2: Whoa, what's going on?
1: This is a game show you're going to play on the phone. Are you ready to play our game show? Name that fruit.
2: Wait, who is this?
1: My name is Johnny Parks, and it's time to play Name That Fruit.
2: Okay, well, I'm kind of confused. What's happening?
1: What's happening is we're playing a game show, and all you have to do is name a fruit, and you will win $1,000.
2: So all I have to do is say the name of the fruit, I win $10,000.
1: Yes, we will name. Well, we start out at $1,000, and then we work our way up. It's three questions, and all you have to do is we describe a fruit, and you name it.
2: Okay, let's do it.
1: All right, here we go. Question number one. This fruit grows in the ground. It is red and really juicy and sometimes added to shortcake. Name that fruit.
2: Strawberry.
1: $1,000.
2: Yeah.
1: Yes. All right. Would you like to risk it all for $5,000?
2: Yeah, let's go.
1: All right, let's name that fruit.
2: Let's do it.
1: All right, here we go. This citrus is orange in color and has wedges on the inside and grows in Florida.
2: Oranges!
1: You got it right. That's right. All right, you've got $5,000. The question is, do you want to risk it all for $10,000? Put your $5,000.
2: Yeah,
1: you're putting your $5,000 at risk to win $10,000.
2: I'm going to win. And, I know it.
1: All right, here we go. Let's name the fruit. This delicious melon is a favorite of children and adults alike. With many tiny seeds on the inside, kids often love to sit and eat slices of this melon. It is green on the outside. Name that fruit.
2: Watermelon.
1: No! Honeydew. Honeydew is the melon.
2: No, you said green on the outside.
1: Honeydew is green.
2: That's watermelon.
1: A honeydew is light green on the outside. Unfortunately, you have lost all your money, and we have a nice parting gift for you, and thank you so much for playing.
2: No.
1: Name.
2: That's not fair. No, I told you what it was. The watermelon. You're cheating.
1: Well, no, I'm not cheating. We asked for a specific fruit. The answer was honeydew. Watermelon is a melon, but the one we're looking for is honeydew.
2: No, you described a watermelon.
1: Does a honeydew have seeds? Does a honeydew often get eaten in slices? Does it have a light green exterior?
2: You described a watermelon. This is ridiculous.
1: I described a honeydew.
2: I want my money.
1: Well, how would you like to try again?
2: Is this a scam?
1: It's not a scam. It's name that fruit. We'll let you try one more time, okay? All right, here we go. This smaller fruit is plucked. It has a skin on the outside and a juicy interior and is green. It is prized for its juice. Name that fruit.
2: A grape.
1: No! Granny Smith apple! So sorry!
2: No!
1: Thank you for playing! To name that fruit, name that fruit,
2: and then not give them their money and play this joke on them.
1: Well, you know what? Tell you what. How about this? As a parting gift, we'll give you a free Jibba.
2: I don't want anything but my money. That's what I want.
1: Well, you don't get any money, but you do get a free Jibba. How about that?
2: What's a Jibba?
1: A Jibba is a prank call that's being played on you right now.
2: Oh, you're joking? This whole thing was a joke?
1: Oh, your husband, Jake, gave us your number and said that you play game shows on TV all the time and that you probably fall for this. So it's...
2: I'm going to kill him.
1: It's Rick. It's the phone, Jibba. It's not real.
2: Oh, my God. Well, I love you guys anyways.
1: Honeydew. It's a melon.
0: You just made a phone, Jibba.

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15: It's Hey Morton. No matter what you want to know, we'll answer it to you. Just hit us up in the DMs at Hey Morton. Travis wants to know, Hey Morton, what company do you think you could step in and be the CEO of tomorrow?
16: Oh.
15: Hey. All right, well,

0: 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When you have a question, there's nothing we can't answer. Whatever you want to know, just ask for it by name. Hey, Morton.
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7: Hey, Morton.
8: Hey, Morton.
7: Anything you want to know, we'll answer it. You just hit us up in the DMs at Hey, Morton. Travis wants to know, Hey, Morton, what company do you think who could step in and be the CEO tomorrow? So we're going to see what level of delusion we all have.
9: For sure. Yeah.
7: What is yours?
10: Actually, mine's not that far off. I think I could. I could go to Crocs and say, I'll be your new CEO. And I feel like I could run that company better than how it's being run right now.
7: Because what's the problem with it right now?
10: People make fun of it, right? It's the easy thing to make fun of. Like, oh, it's this weird plastic shoe with holes on it and charms. Like, it's a Croc. They're not stylish. They're not. And they did kind of do it to themselves because they partnered up, I can't remember, with like Balenciaga or someone crazy. And they came out with like a high heel Croc and like these alligator looking. So I feel like they made fun of themselves. And I feel like they should scale all the way back, not be this crazy fashionable brand, just be normal.
7: A utility shoe.
10: Exactly. Mm. Like, scale it back. We don't need a million crazy colors and charms. Just do be what they were originally, which was a comfortable outdoor shoe.
7: They're not anymore?
10: No, now it's like charms and fashion and
7: yeah, but
10: some
7: you don't have to
10: like
7: do that. You can just get a normal pair, right?
10: Yeah, but
7: so then you ruin a revenue stream by eliminating people that like the frivolous part of it.
10: I think it would actually help the brand out. I think it would be like, okay, we're not taking ourselves crazy or too seriously. Like, we just exist.
7: Well, first of all, put that on a billboard.
10: I would. I'd be like, hey, we're not the crazy charm pink highlighter colored Crocs.
7: I think that's a tremendous mistake because I think that's the way they were able to appeal to new people that don't already buy Crocs. They needed new customers.
10: For a little bit, though, and then it backfired. That's what I mean.
7: How? It seems like they're everywhere. I see them everywhere, and I see younger and younger kids wearing them now. And
10: well, clogs came back. That's why. So now they have a competition with them.
7: Oh, I see. Mm-hmm. I don't know. I think that company needs frivolousness. Mm-hmm. I don't think going for credibility is their lane. Going, you know what? We're a credible comfort shoe for sensible people.
10: Yeah,
7: just Crocs.
10: Just be okay. Just be, hey, it comes in like five colors. You're good.
7: That's personal. All right, what do you think, D-Rock?
9: I think I could be CEO of McDonald's tomorrow, no problem. First off, I wouldn't treat a burger like it had something, like it was toxic or something, like the dude that did the demo. That was horrible. I also feel like I would make things far more convenient. Like, let's move the fries to a cup, right? And let's sit it around like a holder that'll hold a burger or make a cup. And put the fries around it and put the burger on top. Something you could sit in your cup holder. Make it convenient for the customer. It's never convenient. Dude, they're even trying like the strawless thing right now. I only know this just because I went there like yesterday to get like a sweet tea. They're trying to go strawless, so it's like the sippy cup from like Starbucks.
10: Oh, okay, yeah. Bad idea.
9: I don't like it. Yeah. I don't like it because I'm sitting in traffic like trying to get the tab to stay open. So you stick it in. It's just too much, dude. I got ideas, guys. Hire me.
7: Yeah, hire the guy that can't handle a cup in the drive-thru. I'm going hard on you guys.
9: No, you're good.
7: I'll be honest with you. I think I could run Apple. Now, that's the biggest company in the world. Here's why. And it kind of speaks to Adina's point of view a little bit. Huh? But I feel like the problem with tech companies is they get people who make their name by adding. And they add more to it. Mm-hmm. We got more things that do more things, that have more things, and you get away from the simplicity factor. And I think the genius of Steve Jobs is to go, hey, we're not doing 50 things.
9: Right.
7: We're doing 10 things better than everyone in a way no one's done it before.
10: Right.
7: And they need to get back to that. Right? You need you need something different that way because right now there's too many things.
9: Yeah, these devices used to be magical.
7: Yes, your closet got way too full of extra clothes. Yes. Right? And I got to go in and clear out the clothes and go, hey, we do three things really well. A phone, a computer, a pad.
9: Yeah.
7: That's it.
9: Yeah.
7: Okay, all the peripheral stuff is, let's not get crazy.
10: I agree.
7: And I would bring it right back down to earth and go, you know what? Turns out people want music. Yep. So let's really market the fact that once you own one of the songs on our platforms, they don't go away ever.
9: Boom.
7: So there's one. Two, let's get back to the phone being an uncluttered, easy-to-use thing that gets great, great Wi-Fi wherever you are. It gets good signal.
10: And storage.
7: Yes.
10: It comes with the phone somehow.
7: Has a ton of storage, ton of battery, and a ton of signal.
10: Yes.
7: Wouldn't that take care of everything?
10: That's all
9: Sign
10: we
9: them
10: need.
9: Up.
7: Yes. All right. I'm running Apple. Simple as that.
0: Got a question? DM us at Hey Morton, MORTON, on Instagram, and ask for it by name. Hey Morton.
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13: 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Turn up the bass.
14: To Escondido, we got a crash in the 15 southbound at El Norte. That's off to the right shoulder. 15 southbound through Temecula. It's going to be a heavy one there from the 79 Winchester to about Rainbow Valley. 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
5: Coming up, Pitbull tickets at 7:40. You want to see Pitbull? Mr. Worldwide is going to be Mr. Local right here in concert. And you can get the tickets. He'll shine up the head and ready to head out, wear snappy clothes. I'm going to say this. It may be one of the best live shows I've ever seen, and I've seen a ton.
16: Yeah. Oh,
17: hands down, yeah.
5: I mean, Pitbull is so good.
17: Yeah.
5: Yeah, so if you would like to see him, and was it Cal Coast North Cal North Credit Cal
16: that one.
5: Amphitheater?
17: I believe
16: the
17: so,
16: one
17: yeah.
16: down there, yep.
5: Yes. I want to get it right. What is it? The
16: North,
5: I know.
16: West.
5: I, North, it's not Northwest. No.
16: North Cal.
17: NICUA. Yeah, it's.
5: You know the place.
17: North Island Credit Union Amphitheater.
5: Thank you.
16: There it is.
5: Yeah, it's not fair not to give them their
17: props. Yeah, you got to give them their props. Yeah,
5: North
17: yeah.
5: Island Credit it's, Union Amphitheater.
17: It's their house.
16: North Island yeah. Credit Union.
5: That's what they paid the money for. So yeah. In any event, we've got tickets for you to go to that show. 7:40, we'll play Beat the Bosnian. And don't forget, we're also hooking you up with Padres tickets on our YouTube Live.
16: Oh, nice.
5: So all you have to do is subscribe to our YouTube channel, Hey Morton. H-E-Y-M-O-R-T-U-N. It's a big round red circle with an M in it.
17: Mm-hmm.
5: When you see that, hit subscribe. There's a little bell. Tap the bell so that way you get a notification when we're live so you could win Padres tickets to see Padres Brewers on the 26th.
17: Let's go.
5: That's going to be great. So we'll get you hooked up with that as well. 7:40 this morning, we're going to do it all here on Hey Morton.
16: I love finding out what celebrities did right before their fame. Sometimes they got famous and still had this regular job. I found this great list. 1, 2, 3, 4, 5, 6, 7, 8. I have 8 celebrities surprising jobs right before they hit it big.
5: Oh.
16: I didn't know any of
5: Who's these. The biggest name?
16: Dwayne. I mean, they're all big names. Keanu Reeves. This is my list. Keanu Reeves. Well, wait. That's giving it away.
5: Well, no. Keanu saying Reeves, the names isn't giving it
16: Dwayne
5: away.
16: Dwayne The Rock Johnson. Jason Momoa. Sydney Sweeney is even on this list.
5: All right. This is when you could have maybe had a date with them before they got
16: yes.
5: big.
17: Saw them in Zara.
5: All right. Next here on Hey Morton.

rattling your ground. Karma's on your scent like a bounty hunter. Karma's gonna track you down, step by step, from town to town. Sweet like justice, karma is a queen. Karma takes all my friends to the summit. Karma is the guy on the screen.

0: Disney tickets for you. The Disneyland Resort wants you to come and join them for their 70th celebration. And we'll have tickets for you coming up at 9:40 this morning. 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All you have to do is enter a code word at Z90.com, and that becomes your entry. 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
1: It will surprise you to find out these 8 celebrities and their jobs, very regular jobs that they had right before they hit it big.
0: Okay.
1: This is wild.
0: This is going to be so good.
1: Yes.
0: Well, we're going to be like blown away by all these celebrities that had these jobs, right?
1: Well, you're really hyping it up.
0: If we're not hyping it up, why are we doing it?
2: What's the point?
0: Yeah.
1: No, these are really great and interesting. We're going to start off with Jason Momoa. He worked at a surf shop in Hawaii folding t-shirts. He said in order to land his very first gig as a lifeguard on Baywatch, he just lied on the application and said he was Hawaii's model of the year and that he worked with Louis Vuitton and Gucci as a t-shirt folder.
2: I mean, it's all right. He lucked out.
0: Look, yeah, that's lucky, and that's not all that surprising. Yeah. Like, we're hoping for jobs where, like, Tom Hanks was at Dippin' Dots for a year. Like, really? Oh, yeah.
1: Well, Riverdale star Charles Melton was a dog.
0: Wait, you said these were all
2: A-listers.
0: You said they were all A-listers.
1: This guy's, well, this may be the only one on the list that's like a B+, but he's a big star. It's Riverdale.
2: B+.
0: Riverdale?
1: Yeah.
0: Is he up for an Oscar?
1: I mean, no.
0: Okay, that's more C-list. Charles Melton. Because I have no idea who you're talking about at all. Never heard of him.
1: Well, in 2019, which was not long ago, he was a dog walker. He actually got the audition for Riverdale in between walking dogs. He said he would walk about 300 dogs in about a month. He was serious. Like,
0: that's 5 dogs and 5 dogs a day. That's not
1: a lot. I don't know.
0: You make it sound like he's walking around for a month with 300 dogs.
1: Yeah. That's what I'm picturing.
0: Is it? All right, Charles Melton.
2: Okay.
0: All right, let's get back to the A-list.
1: Dwayne?
0: Carrot Top's cousin once worked at a food court. Oh my God. Come on.
1: Okay, we have Dwayne The Rock Johnson.
0: A-list all the way.
1: Yeah. He worked as a dishwasher at a pizza parlor. He says he was 13 years old, washing dishes from 3 p.m. to 11:30 p.m. every single day. He says, and yes, these days, I still wash every dish by hand.
0: I do, too. I'm just like him.
2: Yeah?
1: Wow.
0: Not exactly. By the way, I wonder if that's where he came up with, can you smell what The Rock is cooking? Because that's all he did. Yeah. I smelled what everyone else was eating, and it was gross.
2: He gives the eyebrow when they ask him to do extra work.
1: Yeah. Oh, Keanu Reeves worked in landscaping. He said, oh, yeah, I pushed the lawnmower, and I was getting asked to go into trees and get handed a chainsaw and cut them down.
2: I could see that.
0: Yeah, I can see that. I think he still would.
2: That's not beneath him. That is not beneath him at all.
0: No. I think if he walked through a park and saw an old man struggling with a lawnmower, he'd be like, here, let me do it.
2: I got you. Yeah.
0: Yeah, I'll do this part, okay?
1: Megan Fox, she worked at a smoothie shop in Florida. But wait, she had to be outside on the highway dressed as a giant banana.
0: Who made her dress like a banana? They did it backwards.
1: Oh, my God.
0: Right? Imagine seeing Megan Fox wearing a banana suit. You would pull over and be like, oh, I will smooth that. One beautiful banana.
2: Yeah, I'll tell you.
1: Whoopi Goldberg was a mortuary cosmetologist. She applied makeup and styled the hair of the deceased people, and that is what she did for a long time, she said.
0: Just does it for the view. Don't they still look, robust and rosy cheeks? Yeah, she's like, come here, girl. You need a lot more rouge.
1: I've got two more. Margot Robbie, who feels like she became a star overnight.
0: Yes.
1: Well, she worked at a sandwich artist at Subway in Melbourne, Australia. She said that was how she was like funding her acting dreams, basically going on to auditions and doing stuff like that. It's because she was slinging, tuna melts for 12-inch tuna melts.
0: Would you want some bell peppers?
2: Right. Would you want it toasted?
0: All right.
1: That's so crazy.
0: Salt and pepper?
2: No.
0: All right, there you go. Next. Can you imagine her pretty face looking at you going, you're not meant for this?
1: Right. Right.
0: Every now and then you go to a place where it's just a really regular good job. It's not a bad job. Right. It's a good job. But you're like, this ain't for you, Pharrell.
1: Yeah. You're like, you could be like a supermodel.
0: Yeah. I'll be here next week, but you won't.
1: And the last one, Sydney Sweeney, not too long ago in 2016, she was a tour guide at Universal Studios Hollywood.
0: No way.
1: Yes.
2: That's hilarious.
1: She actually only lasted 5 weeks because she ended up booking her very first gig, acting gig, that time. So she was like, all right, I'm just going to wing it and quit this job and hope for the best.
2: So what, did she go through training just to get her friends in the park and then left?
0: Well, you know what? Here's the thing. She probably got hit on by a bunch of dudes, right? Mm-hmm. And then like 2 years later, they're watching Euphoria going, oh, no way. I swear I saw that girl on the Universal Studios tour. Isn't that the girl I tried to get her number?
2: Looks like her.
0: Oh, dude. I blew it. Wow. Oh, man.

0: now.
1: We have a new power couple. Actually, a pair of couples. I'm going to explain who's dating who in Hollywood in just a minute. But first, Mel B from Spice Girls just talked about how her, you know, upbringing in a small town, it was expected to marry young, kind of have kids, kind of start your life right after high school. And she wanted to see the world and experience things differently, which is when she auditioned to be in Spice Girls. So here's what she said.
2: So I auditioned, became a Spice Girl, and I was like, oh my God, all my friends from school are getting pregnant. And I'm 19, I don't want to get pregnant right now. I want to be able to afford a baby.
3: Yeah.
2: So I waited until I was 24. Me and Victoria were pregnant at the same time. On tour, touring the world. And while she was like sick at the side of the stage, I was like, I'm having so much fun. My pregnancy's fine. Yeah, she had a boy, I had a girl.
1: That's
4: okay, so you spent almost 24 hours with Mel B straight one time. What's your impression of what she's saying?
1: 100% probably true and real. Yeah. She says it like it is. I feel like she has nothing to lose at this point. You know, even actually, you know, 10, 20 years ago. So she's kind of like, whatever, I'm just going to throw my business out.
5: Is she a go with the flow type of person?
1: Yes, very much so.
4: She's like, living in the moment.
1: Yeah. It almost seems like she doesn't even care. Like, say, if she booked a gig or not, like, she's like, ah, okay, something else will come along. You're like, how can you be so cool and, like, not care?
5: That's cool.
4: Because you're a Spice Girl.
1: Yeah, right. I guess so. The legacy there.
4: Yeah, 100%.
1: We have a new power block in Hollywood. It's not just one couple, because...
4: Who are Ryan Reynolds hanging out with now?
5: Right.
4: Not Taylor Swift.
1: Right?
4: Because Ryan Reynolds, Taylor Swift, Travis Kelce, and Blake Lively, that would have been a huge celebrity block back in the day. 9 months ago.
1: Yes. That's so true.
4: Yeah.
1: No, the new block is Kendall Jenner and Jacob Elordi went on a double date with her sister Kylie Jenner and her boyfriend Timothy Chalamet. Timothy and Jacob already know each other, so they're friendly. No problems there. And
4: can you see the four of them all just kind of like not talking around a candle? Like, just brooding.
5: Making faces.
4: Four people just brooding like, oh. Wine.
5: Looks like a campfire.
4: Yes, so much quiet emotion being expressed.
1: Oh, yeah.
4: They took a photo and one eyebrow went up. They're like, do it again.
1: Oh. That's hilarious.
4: Right?
1: That's what it looks like.
4: Who's the joker in that group?
5: Right.
1: I know,
4: right? Funny. Anyhow. Yeah, wow.
6: A pod of dolphins was spotted in New York's East River. So remember, Mafia, that guy you dumped in the East River sleeps with the mammals.
1: I'm Medina Anhe Morton, and that's your Daily Dirt on C90.

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0: It's time for Guesswords.
2: It's time to play Guess Words. D-Rock and Adina are both raring to go and trying to get you to say words from their clues. And we could use a win for Adina. What is the score? You and D-Rock, well, I mean, look, at this point in time, it's the 20th. Yeah. You got to, like, be with it.
3: It's 9-4. So I have a comeback. It's in there.
2: Yep. That's what the Padres thought last night.
4: Ouch.
2: And they didn't have one.
4: Oh.
2: Yeah, 5-4. We got beat by the Dodgers last night.
3: But it was close. You know, kind of like in Guess Words. It's close.
2: And yet, when you look at the wins, losses, it's only wins or losses. It's not close. Like, they don't have a red number next to it. These are the ones that were close.
4: Yeah, there's no close championship.
2: No. Like, you're almost in the World Series, but not.
4: Oh, my God.
2: So, let's do this. Our phone number is 866-570-1903. 866-570-1903.
4: It was close.
2: Call and see if you can play with D-Rock or play with Adina and see how many words you can guess from the clues that you get from them. We play this game every day, and I know people get nervous to play. Don't be nervous. It's really easy. It's really fun, and it's Guess Words. So 866-570-1903. We're going to play Guess Words next right here on Hey Morning.

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1: Hey, morning.
0: It's time for Guess Words.
2: All right, we're going to play Guess Words. Alexa's up first. Welcome, everyone, to our game Guess Words, where all you have to do is guess the words that D-Rock or Adina are trying to define for you. Is that the way you said get you to guess? All right, Alexa, how are you?
3: I'm good. How are you, Morton?
2: Hey, pretty good. This is going to be fun. Who would you like to play with, D-Rock or Adina today?
3: Adina.
2: All right, 30 seconds on the clock. Say pass if you get stumped on a word. On your marks.
3: Okay.
2: Get set. Go.
4: Your husband is also your blink, like your blink in crime.
3: Partner.
4: Yes. A bee will blink you.
3: What will?
4: A bee, a buzzing bee will blink you.
3: Sing.
4: Yes. You want to stay out of blink when something

0: This is your partner, but different. You're like, partner? Yes. So you guys, I thought you did pretty good. You got a 3 today, so hold on to that. Don't go anywhere. Let's see if that sticks, because Amber and D-Rock are going to play. We'll see how they do. Let's bring in Amber. Amber, how are you?
1: I'm amazing. How are you, Morin?
0: I don't know. I don't buy it. We'll see. No, I'm teasing. You and D-Rock have to get 4 to win, so that's... Not
1: all right, we got this.
0: You got it. 30 seconds on the clock. Say pass if you get stumped. On your marks, get set, go.
2: The white fluffy things in the sky are called?
1: Clouds.
2: This is a flow of water. It's the Colorado, the Mississippi.
1: River.
2: Yes. Bees make this.
1: Honey.
2: Yes. A sharp pair of scissors can blank paper.
1: Cut.
2: Yes. At the beach, you can make a blank castle.
1: A sandcastle.
2: You use a blank signal to make a blank in your car.
1: Turning signal.
2: That's correct. This will unlock your door.
1: Key.
2: Yes.
0: All right. Time's up. You guys got 7. Good job today.
2: Good job.
0: Oh. Yeah. I'm glad you were like in your car. You're like, you use a blank to do a blank blank.
2: Yeah.
0: On the blank, blank, blank, blank.
2: Because I was like, that
0: seems vague.
2: So vague, dude.
0: If she got that right, I'd be like, scam. Hey, good job. You got 7 today. That's a win. And we'll put that one down in the book. So finally, a win for D-Rock. So thank you for playing.
1: You know, I haven't played in so long that it was D-Rock that was beating Adina for a while. So good job, Adina, but D-Rock, I got you.
0: Oh, no, he's still beating Adina all the time.
2: Yeah.
0: You couldn't have played. You could have not played for like 9 years, and it'd still be like, oh, yeah, no, it's the same. But you know what?
1: Oh, that's not nice.
0: No, you're right. It's not nice, but I don't take it back because it's accurate. That's what we're doing here on Guess Words. Yeah.
3: Today's hit music is on Z90. Jibba, are you ready for another phone, Jibba?
0: Sarah works at the dollar store. I have written out a huge list of stuff you would find there, and I'm going to call her and see how long I can keep her on the phone doing a price check at the dollar store.
4: Wow.
0: How much for a brush? What do you think? A dollar?
4: A dollar?
0: No, what do you know? It's our phone prank, the phone Jibba.
5: Dollar store, this is Sarah. How can I help you?
0: Sarah, hi. Listen, I have a few items I wanted to see if you guys had in stock. Is that all right? Could I ask you real quick?
5: Sure, absolutely. How can I help you?
0: Well, one, I need to get travel-sized baby powder. You guys have that?
5: Yeah, we have that.
0: Okay, how much is that?
5: That would be $1.
0: Okay, perfect. And then do you guys have a 3-pack of small combs, like plastic combs, pocket combs?
5: Yes.
0: Okay.
5: Those.
0: And how much for that?
5: Those would be $1 also.
0: Okay. And then I'm looking for saltwater taffy.
5: Yes, we have that also.
0: Okay. And how much for that?
5: That would be $1 as well. This is the dollar store. Everything we have is $1.
0: Okay. I've got a little bit more of the list here, if you don't mind. Are you busy?
5: No, we're not slammed right now, but I've got a minute.
0: Okay. A couple more things. I wanted to get some odor eaters, the shoe insoles.
5: We do have those.
0: Okay. And then that's $1?
5: Yes.
0: Okay. Do you guys have 3-pack of toothbrushes?
5: We do have toothbrushes, yes.
0: Okay. And then candy corn?
5: Yes.
0: Okay, so candy corn, toothbrushes. And then also, do you guys have duct tape in there?
5: We do have some duct tape, yes.
0: Okay. And how much, all those together, how much would that be?
5: That's 3 items at $1 each. Uh-huh. So that would be $3.
0: Okay, $3.
5: So we've got a huge selection. Everything you could think of, and everything is $1.
0: Flip-flops?
5: Yes, $1.
0: $1 for flip-flops. Okay. And what about toilet paper?
5: You're going to have to come in and take a look.
0: Uh-huh.
5: Because we've got so many things. I mean, we could be here forever.
0: Well, I've just got a handful more items. Toilet paper.
5: $1.
0: Okay, $1 for that. Do you have chewed pet toys?
5: Yes, those would be $1.
0: Okay, perfect. And then, baby wipes.
5: Yes, we have those.
0: Okay.
5: They would be $1.
0: Okay, so $1 for baby wipes.
5: Everything on your list is $1.
0: Okay, that's good. I'm trying to think of the rest of the stuff I need on my list.
5: Here's what you're going to need to do is figure it out and then come in
0: because they're all going to be $1. Okay, well, that's what I'm trying to figure out. How much is each item?
5: We have all the items here. Just come in and we can help you.
0: But how much are they going to be? That's the point. I need to know how much money to bring. $1
5: each. $1 each.
0: So a thing of Q-tips. Each Q-tip is $1 or the pack?
5: The pack is $1.
0: Okay.
5: Yes, and we will help you when you get here.
0: I need like a spatula.
4: And I want to make sure that, yes.
5: Look,

0: You have got to be joking. Everything you mentioned is $1. Okay. Everything you're going to mention is $1.
1: Okay, well, I just want to make sure if I come down there, I can afford everything that you guys have
0: yes,
1: for sale.
0: Yes, we're going to have everything okay. that you need okay. on your list right. for $1. If we don't have on your list, I mean, we're not okay. going to have an expedition here for you.
1: I understand.
0: We'll give you as much as we
1: I know,
0: can.
1: But I want to... I just,
0: that's on your
1: I just
0: and it's
1: wanna,
0: going to be $1 each.
1: I just want to make
0: so
1: sure I can afford it.
0: $1 mm-hmm. for each item
1: right.
0: plus tax, and we will help you.
1: Right, but I want to... I'm just trying to figure out how much everything costs.
0: I understand. I know, and I'm trying to help you too, but you're going to have to come down here so that we can look at that list and get you all the items that we
1: okay,
0: have
1: well,
0: for
1: I have one more item.
0: Oh, look, you're going to have to come down here.
1: Just one more. Can I just tell... Just one more.
0: I will
1: one more. Just one more item.
0: You get here, sir.
1: Okay.
0: Look,
1: can I
0: you
1: just
0: come in, and I will help you.
1: Okay, can I just ask you one more? Just one more, okay?
0: Okay, one more. But you know what? Let me tell you this. It's going to be $1. If we have it in here, it's $1.
1: Okay. Well, what if you don't have
0: Are
1: it?
0: Are you serious? You got to be kidding me right now. Is this a joke?
1: What do you mean?
0: Like, are you kidding me? Because everything is $1.
1: Okay, one last right thing. Now. How much would it be for a jibba?
0: What's that?
1: A jibba is a prank call that's being played on you right now. Tatiana called us and said to play the prank. It's a phone jibba. It's a prank.
0: What? No way. I just got to call you. Somebody was messing around. Oh, my God. Oh, my goodness.
1: She said call and get a price check at the dollar store, and it would drive you nuts.
0: Oh, my goodness.
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1: All right, let's play it. Okay. Playing today, Shireen. Welcome to the show, Shireen.
13: Good morning.
1: We've had Shireen on before. I recognize your name. You've been on before with us, right?
13: Yes.
1: All right. Well, we love having you. Good energy.
13: Thank you.
1: Do you think you'll beat Adina today? What do you think the score will be at the end? What's your prediction?
13: I hope so. It's hard sometimes. I hope so.
1: What's your prediction for the score?
13: I think I'll get 4.
1: Mm-hmm.
14: Mm. And what do you think I'll get?
13: I hope Adina gets 3. Only because so I win.
15: Right. That's fair.
1: That's the object of the game. Otherwise, why try, right?
15: Yeah, you play to win, not to lose.
1: Yeah. Right?
14: I hope it's a tie. I don't know why.
1: No, that's so weird.
15: Aww. That is so lame.
1: All right. Well, you know, I've got 10 questions. I've got 30 seconds. Adina, we'll say goodbye.
14: All right. Good luck, Shireen.
1: She'll be back in a second.
13: Thank you.
1: There she goes. And the door is closed. She's out. She can't hear us. 30 seconds on the clock. Remember, say pass if you get stumped. On your marks, get set, go. What is the name of the Buffalo football team?
13: Bills.
1: Name a brand of fruit juice.
13: Ocean Spray.
1: What show does Terry Crews host?
13: Pass.
1: What country is Rihanna from?
13: Not Bahamas. Okay, pass.
1: Name an ocean creature that has 5 arms.
13: Octopus. Squid.
1: Oh. Well, you didn't get four. I'll just leave it at that. I didn't say at least five arms. I said five arms particularly. That's a starfish. Starfish.
13: Oh, my God. Duh. You're right.
1: Well, you know, you don't think of it like that because it doesn't seem like arms. It seems like legs, right? So five
13: yes.
1: arms.
13: It
1: can be up to like 20, but most starfish have at least five arms. What
13: yeah,
1: is the name
13: starfish.
1: Of the Buffalo football team? Bills, you got that right. Ocean Spray for fruit juice. Terry Crews hosts America's Got Talent. AGT.
13: Oh, okay.
1: All right. Rihanna is from, you're right, not Bahamas, Barbados.
13: Okay.
1: Yes.
13: Dang it.
1: An ocean creature with five arms is a starfish. So let's welcome Adina back in. She's excited. Okay. I can tell she's excited by the way she like looked at me like, ooh, oh, it's my turn.
14: All right. Why are you smiling?
1: It's my job.
14: Why are you having so much fun?
1: I know, right? You are suspicious of my happiness. Sad. Out of five, she answered. She got two right.
14: Ooh.
1: Two out of five. So let's see how you do. Listen in, Shireen. Let's see how Adina does. 30 seconds on the clock. Say pass if you get stumped.
14: Okay.
1: On your marks, get set, go. What is the name of the Buffalo football team?
14: What? The Bills. Oh!
1: Name a brand of fruit juice.
14: Oh, Welch's.
1: What show does Terry Crews host?
14: American Idol? No, yeah.
1: What country is Rihanna from?
14: Barbados.
1: Name an ocean creature that has five arms.
14: A squid.
1: What type of solution is used? Oh, time's up.
14: What type of solution? What? Ask me. I feel on fire.
1: What type of solution is used for contacts?
14: Oh.
1: Time's up.
14: That, I don't know.
1: Saline.
14: Saline. Yes, I did
1: saline
14: know that.
1: Saline solution.
14: Yeah.
1: Well, if you knew it, you'd say it. What do you mean? I did know that.
14: I did.
1: I'm trying to give the answer. You hear that, D-Rock? Yes, I knew that.
15: Yeah, it's ridiculous.
1: Really? Because I gave you a chance to tell me, and you said, I don't know.
15: He's like, you're right. I didn't. I got nothing.
1: That's so

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10: Okay, you ask us a question and we'll answer it. We call it Hey Morton. 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
11: Stephanie asked, Hey Morton, what's the craziest, what happens in Vegas, stays in Vegas story you have from your vacation?
10: D-Rock.
0: Okay, so my wife and I are walking through Vegas. We're leaving a concert at the T-Mobile Arena in Las Vegas and happen to walk right by because it's connected to New York. Decided to go in and maybe get a drink, right? We walked past this, you know, those dueling piano bars.
10: Oh, yeah, that's
0: like,
10: fun.
0: You're yelling like old rock songs, right? Somehow, I got recruited to be a part of a bachelor party with a bunch of dudes in kilts. And I'm singing what? Van Halen and Metallica at the top of my lungs, bro.
10: Yeah,
0: like,
10: that's great.
0: We put on a full concert.
10: So you'd already had drinks.
0: Yes.
10: You're just getting one more.
0: We were getting one more for the road.
10: I was going to say, singing sober like that.
0: I ended up being on tour in Vegas with a bunch of guys in kilts. It was really strange, but fun at the same time.
10: So you're like, Johnny used to work on the docks.
8: Like, so we got a hold on.
10: He's out there singing Bon Jovi in his deep, deep voice. That's funny.
0: It was great.
10: Yeah, that looks like a meme.
0: Yeah.
10: Mine's not as cool as that. I will say the very first time I really went to Vegas and did it big, I woke up the next morning and I all too had honestly had too much to drink. And I woke up. I had worn a tuxedo the night before because it was a New Year's Eve party for the Hard Rock Hotel.

0: hotel when it was new.
1: Okay.
0: And so it was big deal. And I woke up wearing tuxedo pants, no shoes, no shirt, none of all that other stuff was I found later in the other room, soaking wet what? On the floor of a Vegas shower.
1: Oh.
0: It was like one of those, like, it was a, what do you call it? One of those showers like you could roll a wheelchair into.
1: Okay, yeah, yeah.
0: Okay. So I was in an ADA shower. I was on the ground of that with no socks, no nothing, just tuxedo pants, completely soaking wet, and woke up. It's like 7 in the morning. I had little brown bits of something stuck around my mouth. Turns out later, I had gone to smoke a cigar. Now, I've never smoked anything, right?
1: Okay.
0: Well, I had bitten too much of the cigar off when you go to light it. I was chewing it for a minute and then spitting it out. So I had a big round thing of cigar around my mouth.
1: Yeah.
0: I don't even know if I ever smoked it. To this day, I don't know. And my pockets were jammed full of quarters. Apparently, I had just walked by the slot, thrown in a $5 thing and hit bet all, and it paid off.
2: Oh.
0: I had $60 worth of quarters in my pocket.
2: Oh, my God. That's
1: At that
2: awesome.
1: Point, yes. You need to investigate what happened.
2: No, don't. You start looking.
0: Nobody has any answers for me because everybody else in my party was still partying.
2: Oh, my
0: And I had left. I just kind of dipped.
1: Oh, my God, dude.
0: And so no one knows. We would have to do security footage. Someone gave me a cigar. I played a jackpot and somehow ended up in the bottom of that shower completely soaking wet.
1: And there was no tiger in the bathroom.
0: No. I literally sat up and I looked around and I'm like, what happened to me?
1: Man.
0: Feeling my body I'm freezing. What's this brown stuff? I didn't know what the brown stuff around my mouth was at first. And then later I'm like, it must be a cigar.
2: What?
0: I must have had a cigar.
2: That's so crazy.
0: Yeah, so crazy. I was like, well, I'm never going to go harder than this.
1: What up?
0: Find a knife.
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0: In January, we are doing Junior January. And so junior listeners are going to get to play our games. We've never done this. And so if you're between the ages of 6 and 14, we've wanted you to call and play. Today, we're being joined by Juliana, who's going to play our game. Welcome, Juliana. How are you?
12: I'm good.
0: Yeah, are you sure? You sound bored already. Are you there?
12: Yeah.
0: All right. So are you nervous? Don't be nervous.
12: No, yeah, I am.
0: Oh, don't be nervous. Listen, I'm your big brother, and I'm going to take care of you. We're going to do a good job today, okay?
12: Okay.
0: Now, how old are you?
12: 14.
0: All right, 14. Ready to go. So do you know how this game works? Adina is going to leave the room, and we're going to ask you questions, but you only have 30 seconds to answer. And we're going to bring her back in. We're going to ask her the same questions, and then we'll compare scores. And she's done this for a long time, so she's kind of an expert.
12: Okay.
0: All right. So good luck to you, Adina. We'll see you.
2: All right. Good luck.
0: Some of these are hard. Some are easy, okay?
12: Okay.
0: And I'm going to tell you something. Say pass if you get stumped, because that 30 seconds goes really fast. So if you got a question and you don't know the answer, say pass, okay? I'm rooting for you. I want you to win. Adina can try again next week, but I know you won't be here. So let's get a win for you, okay?
12: Okay.
0: All right. Speak up loud and speak quickly. Here we go. 30 seconds on the clock. On your marks. Get set. Go. What is the name of Mario's brother in Mario Brothers?
12: Luigi.
0: Which of these is the biggest, a city, a state, or a county?
12: State.
0: What does a stethoscope do?
12: Zoom in.
0: What singer has the last name Cat?
12: Oh, I don't know that one. Pass.
0: What country is Mount Everest located in?
12: What?
0: What country is Mount Everest located in?
12: Pass.
0: All right. I'll give you one more. What game has Victory Royale as the winning message?
12: Fortnite.
0: There you go. You got it right. So you got Luigi. You got State. What'd you say for stethoscope? What does a stethoscope do?
12: To zoom in.
0: Say it again.
12: Zoom out or zoom in.
0: Oh, okay. No, not necessarily. It listens to your heart. What singer has the last name Cat? Doja Cat. All right. What country is Mount Everest located in? You could say China or Nepal. That's kind of a hard one, but I thought you might get China. And then Victory Royale is right. You got that one right. Fortnite is the answer to that. So you, out of six, you got three. Let's bring Adina back in. How do you feel about it?
12: Good.
0: All right. Good. Juliana, hold on.
2: What am I up against here?
0: All right. Juliana got three out of six.
2: I mean, that's kind of how I do. So. I may have found my match.
1: Okay. Twinsies.
0: Juliana, don't be psyched by that. Don't you worry about that, okay?
2: What's poppin', twin?
0: Slow down. Well, you haven't heard the questions yet, right?
2: I know, okay.
0: All right, here we go. 30 seconds on the clock. Listen in, Juliana. Say pass if you get stumped. On your marks, get set, go. What is the name of Mario's brother?
2: Luigi.
0: Which of these is the biggest, a city, a state, or a county?
2: A state?
0: What does a stethoscope specifically do?
2: Listens to your heart.
0: What singer has the last name Cat?
2: Pass.
0: What country is Mount Everest located in?
2: Nepal. No, yes, Nepal.
0: What game has Victory Royale as the winning message?
2: Oh, I don't know that one. Either. Oh, is it that king guy? He's always pushing rocks or something. King? Kingdom guy.
1: Kingdom guy?
0: It's not kingdom guy.
2: Oh, what
0: is Fortnite?
2: Oh.
0: So no.
2: You kept saying looking like, yeah, King what?
0: Dina? No, I'm just looking at you going, okay, give me the answer.
2: I'm nodding yes. So like,
0: please just give me the answer. Because sitting guessing isn't fair. Is it, I don't know.
1: That one dude.
0: Let me see. The guy.
1: The dude. Yeah.
0: Time's up.
1: He's got legs and arms. The guy with the eyes, you know.
0: Oh, that is such a ridiculous answer. I should just give Juliana the... Because you got four.
2: Oh, really?
0: You got lucky on Nepal.
2: Oh, man.
0: Yeah.
2: We interviewed someone who, like, climbed Mount Everest, and that's the only reason I remember it from okay. the interview in Nepal.
0: What singer has the last name Cat?
2: I don't know.
0: Doja Cat.
2: Oh. Cat. That, she was not in my...
0: I know. No. A stethoscope does listen to your heart. Okay. State, you got right, but you guessed it.
2: And
1: took
2: Luigi.
1: A little too long, too, by right. the way.
2: Yeah. Well, because I'm like, some cities are sometimes bigger than maybe a state.
1: Really?
2: I don't know. Somewhere in the world. Or there's maybe a county is bigger
1: a county
2: than some state.
1: Bigger than Texas. That's what you're telling me right
2: but
1: now.
2: But like Rhode Island. Maybe there's a county bigger than Rhode Island.
0: What's that, Juliana?
12: Oh, nothing.
0: Yeah, no, neither did we.
1: Yeah, she's like, oh, they're just arguing amongst each other.
0: You know what? Yeah. I'm not going to let... you know what, Juliana? You're fine. We're going to hook you up. King guy, such a ridiculous answer. All right, fair enough. Thanks for playing, Juliana. You win. And thank you for playing our game, Beat the Bozzy. Good job, Juliana.
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16: They have fire affecting the roadway Boulder Oaks on the 8 both directions. They've got the right lane closed both sides here. Avoid the area if you can. Now, through Murrieta, slow traffic on the 15 southbound from French Valley Parkway to Rainbow Valley. Got a stall through San Marcos from the 78 eastbound at Woodland. Crash through Escondido on the 15 south at El Norte. A girl in Kenya dreams of becoming a doctor. 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

0: Mark and me, Rick. Boy, it was really warm yesterday. So today, inland in the mid-80s.
1: Ooh.
0: At the beach, upper 70s. And today's supposed to be the warmest day of the week. Is that fire out in Campo?
2: Yeah, continues.
0: And so thank you to the firefighters out there and for the people that have had to evacuate. Sorry to hear about that. We'll hope they'll get that under control today and monitor the winds and all of that. I mean, and the Dodgers got us by one last night.
2: Yeah.
0: 1-0 the first night. 5-4 last night. Dodgers win. We got one more game tonight. 5:40 is game time. But you know what? Don't worry about that, because if you remember, coming up, Star Wars weekend.
2: That's right.
0: So that's going to be a lot of fun. Coming to Petco Park, get ready for it. It's all Star Wars. It's all fun. I think we'll win tonight.
2: I think so, too.
0: Yeah.
2: We'll close it out.
0: We'll take 2 out of 3.
2: Yeah.
0: That's good. Just be like, all right, pack it in. Because really, last night's game, for people that are Padres fans, it's just a couple simple mistakes that if they didn't make, I think we would have won last night.
2: I agree. I agree.
0: So, and that's why they have 900 games this season. Don't have to get too upset about anyone. NFL, that's different. Yeah. Like, NFL, lose a game. You have, what, 14 games a year?
2: There's like 15, 16, something like that. Yeah.
0: Is that what it is?
2: Yeah, I believe it's 16.
0: Without preseason, it's 15?
2: Yeah, like 15 or 16. Yeah.
1: Yeah, you better make them count.
2: It's not a lot. Yeah, they all matter, dude. All of them.
0: Those guys getting upset, you're like, I get it.
1: Yeah.
2: Right.
0: Each one counts. But yeah, baseball, you're like, well, you know what? There's always 42 games next month, so we're good. Don't worry about it. We'll come back. It is Hey Morton with Adina, D-Rock, and me, Rick.
2: You know, I was just curious, because you read articles or you hear about it in the news of people just winning big bucks at casinos. And it doesn't matter what casino, if you're in Atlantic City or Las Vegas or Florida, anywhere on the planet, just call us and tell us, what did you win? How did you win big at the casino?
1: It's my dream.
2: You know, did you go to that giant one and there was like a giant car behind it and you hit a button and then you won the car, or... You won $1 million.
0: Yep. I had a friend a long time ago, roommate actually, and he would come home and he'd have like $2,500 or he'd have like $1,000. I'm like, how'd you get that? He'd be like, oh, I won the progressive slot again. So what he figured out by being in the casino a lot, because he didn't really have a job. He was the guy, you ever meet people that fall into money all the time? He was one of those guys that somehow came upon money all the
2: time. I'm so jealous of that.
0: And he
2: dude,
0: didn't really have to work full time. He had like a pool business, but it was like part time. Anyhow, he comes home and he goes, there's a number range at this casino when their progressive slots will hit. It never goes above this number. And I've seen it go as low as this number, but never below that. So once the progressive number gets up to like $1,000, he goes, I'll go over there and play, because I know it's not going to go over this amount. I've never seen it go over that amount. And within that range, I think it was like $1,000 to $2,500, you know, as people are gambling.
1: And I'm taking notes.
0: Yes. And dude, and that's how he would do it. And he goes, I don't win all the time, but I'm, you know, a couple $1,000 ahead.
1: Yeah. That's winning big to me.
2: Like, that's like Rain Man quality right there, dude. That's really good.
0: Yeah, he was paying attention to the system. He really wanted to. He also thought he was going to like figure out like Rain Man, like the casinos, and really cash in, but that's the closest he got.
1: Oh, man. If you walk in and walk out with more money, you're winning.
2: Yeah, you're winning.
1: Big.
2: If I'm up $20, I'm like, yes.
1: I'm like, hey, yeah.
2: But I'm talking about like the old lady that, you know, you read these articles like, oh, you know, old lady in Las Vegas, Nevada, you know, lost her husband and decided to play a dollar at the slot machine and won $1 million.
0: All right. So anyone listening who won a jackpot at a casino, any amount, right? I mean, look, maybe over $100. Don't call us.
2: Well,
0: it was like $60
2: please,
0: and you went out and bought everyone coffee.
2: We'll take a guess.
0: But, 866-570-1903. Anyone listening who won a jackpot at a casino, we want to know, what was it like? Call us and tell us next here on Hey Morton.

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3: Coming up in the 8 o'clock hour, we'll be hooking you up with tickets to go see the Padres on the 26th. That's coming up pretty quick here, just 6 days from now. So next Tuesday, if you want to go see the Padres versus Phillies, we've got tickets for you. We'll be doing it on our YouTube Live, because we go live on YouTube and just say, hey, call us, and subscribe and watch us on YouTube. Hey Morton is the channel, HeyMorton. Hey Morton on YouTube. And if you subscribe, we'll just ask you to leave a comment. And I think the comment today would have to be beat LA.
4: Absolutely.
3: So you'll jump in our chat. So don't go on one of our other videos. Just go in the chat for that live, because I saw on some of our videos people were commenting. Not in the videos. Go in the live chat and you'll comment there. Now I have a question for you. Are we able to see that chat later or no?
5: I don't know
3: how that works, right? Because when you stop the live, it's like, your live has ended. You're like, my what? Oh, it's live. Okay.
5: Yeah, like, where's the chat?
3: I was nervous. Oh, I'm coming, God. It's Hey Morton with Adina, D-Rock, and me, Rick.
4: Now, we all hear about this. You know, sometimes you'll read news articles where somebody's grandmother just hit it big at the casino. I just want to know what happened. How, when, why.
3: What's it like?
4: Yeah.
3: I always saw in that movie Casino, like, they're walking you over going, why don't you stay and have a nice room? And they try and keep you there to get that money back.
4: Oh, yeah.
3: Right?
4: They want you to play more,
3: yes.
4: Right?
3: 866-570-1903 is our number. Call us and tell us, anyone listening who won a jackpot at a casino. Tim is on the phone. Tim, you'll start us out today. Did you win a jackpot or you saw someone?
6: Good morning. We did win. I say we because it was a battle royale. So, short story long, I put my last $100 bill into a random slot machine.
3: Okay.
6: On the way out. And I hit max bet. My boy was like, no, they're going to track you. And he yanks my card out of the machine. He hits max bet. I said, why'd you hit max bet? I hit max bet. He said, because you can't do that. He hit max bet. That thing hit for $9,400. I was tripping at $700, at $900. I'm like doing the Indian dance. I'm like, woo-wee, woo-wee. Oh, my Lord. I had no more money in my wallet. And that was the money I was saved to fix my car. And I said, I'm all in. And, man, they came down and said, well, under review, he's actually the one that hit it from max bet and got the progressive.
5: Oh.
6: So he had to pay the taxes on it. I got all the money.
3: It's funny, man. They calculate that
6: I don't
3: tax
6: know how
3: real
6: you
3: quick.
6: Win better than that. He had to pay the taxes on it. He had to file his, he had to give his ID, everything. And I'm out there and I'm like, $9,400. We doing steak dinner tonight. They tried to comp us hotel room and everything. I'm like, nah, we ain't sleeping together. We're leaving.
3: You know, they're like, God. Max bet together, max bed. No, I'm good.
4: You know, I think people forget that you have to pay taxes on that winning. You
3: right.
4: Know, so it,
6: exactly. I didn't.
3: Hey, you shouldn't be saying that too loud, because
4: yeah,
3: I feel like everyone does.
4: Be low-key, man. Be low-key. Yeah.
3: The taxes were paid. Let's just leave it at that.
6: Well, he paid them.
3: Right?
6: He paid it.
3: No, wait a minute. Don't be saying that, because you can't just have a lot of money and not pay taxes. Yeah. You guys both paid the taxes on it, right?
6: He drove as well.
4: Let it go.
3: Tim, don't be saying this in front of everyone. I'm sure you paid some tax somehow.
4: Right?
6: Come on. This is California. We're getting away with everything.
3: Oh, wow. He's like, we're having steak and a catalytic converter. I'm getting my car fixed.
6: Whoa. Okay, now I draw the line on that one.
3: You did. Now, what was the matter?
6: I took a win.
3: What was the matter with your car?
6: I blew the engine up.
4: Oh.
3: Well,
6: it was an Audi. It was a race car.
3: I have a feeling it might not have been, but the way you drove it.
6: No, it's purpose built. Hey, the funny part is, my boy that he actually won the wings,
3: uh-huh.
6: He bought me a motor.
1: Oh, wow.
3: That's awesome. Well, you know, and
6: yes,
3: that's awesome. So in a way, it all worked out for you the best it possibly could.
6: Oh, totally. There's 100% around the board wins. I mean,
3: that's
6: cool. And I honestly split the money with him 50-50.
3: That's great.
1: Oh, that's cool.
3: That's cool. You know, what's interesting too is you're standing there and you can't believe that it keeps piling up and piling up. That money keeps adding in.
4: Those coins.
3: 700, 800, 900.
6: Although we went to another casino 2 days later and lost it all.
4: Oh, bro.
3: You know, there was a part of me that's like, get out of this call before this changes. I knew it would take a turn. How did I know this was a
4: Come
3: turn
4: on,
3: it's going to
4: take?
3: So who paid for the engine? That's why he bought you the engine.
4: Exactly.
3: I'm sorry, man. I'm sorry. We should have quit while we're ahead. I'll get you an engine. Yes. All right, Tim. Thank you for your story. Did you get the lesson, Adina?
1: Oh, yeah.
3: Yeah. Tim.
6: As long as we all learn something, see, it's still a progressive win right there.
3: Yeah, progressive. And you know what? Thank you for sharing your story with us. We're lucky to have it.
1: Oh, my God.
3: Have a great day,
6: Tim.
3: Love you too. Take care. Quit while you're ahead.

0: Hey, Morton.
1: Well, that was fun talking to Tim and finding out about Jackpot. I was like, in my mind, I was like, you know, he's probably going to say they lost that money. I should probably just get out while we're ahead. Just a minute too late.
2: Yep.
1: Oh, I love a good character. If you're just joining us, it's Hey Morton with Adina, D-Rock, and me, Rick. If you're new to the show, every day at this time, we play games. Today, we've got tickets for you to go see Pitbull in concert. Woo. Adina saw him and then forgot. I don't know how you do that. How would you forget?
2: No sense.
3: I have no idea. You know, it was right before this, like, ball cap craze, which I really want to be a part of.
1: Bald cap, right?
3: Bald.
1: Yeah. Oh, okay. It always sounds like, say, bald cap.
3: Yeah. Bald cap craze.
1: Uh-huh.
3: So my friend was like, oh my God, it'd be so fun to go see Pitbull. I'm like, yeah, or I would die because I want to dress up like that. Like, I want to get a bald cap and the suit and, like, be a part of the whole, you know, shenanigans.
1: Yeah, the thing, yeah.
3: And then she goes, you did see him. I was like, oh, I did, huh? And he had brought, like, Iggy Azalea out. So I was like, oh, I remember that. But
1: I think doing the Daily Dirt or whatever it is giving you celebnesia.
2: Oh, yeah, yeah. For sure.
1: Because
2: yeah.
1: We'll see, like, someone on TV here in the studio. Mm-hmm. Be like, oh, they're so-and-so. They were here before. And you're like, who? I'm like, that person. They sat right next to you and said this to you. And you're like, I have no idea. I'm like, that was like 6 months ago. That person was staring right at you in studio.
2: And then yeah. Show her the photo.
3: Too many names and faces. Yeah. Yeah.
1: Jerry Sein who? Seinfeld. He had a TV show. Not familiar.
2: Wow.
1: Yeah.
2: I don't know.
1: All right. Listen, this may work to your benefit today because to win the Pitbull tickets that Adina forgot she saw, she remembers we have them to give away, and you're going to go up against her when we play our game. Call right now, 866-570-1903. On Wednesdays, we play. Beat the Bosnian. You're going to have to take Adina on in basic trivia, and we're going to ask you questions. You'll have 30 seconds to answer as many as possible, and then when we get done, we'll bring Adina back in the room. She hasn't heard any of these questions. We'll ask her the same ones in 30 seconds. We'll see how she does. We'll compare scores.
3: Yeah.
1: So good luck. 866-570-1903. It's time to play Beat the Bosnian next here on Hey Morton. Good luck.

0: That's Electric Daisy Carnival right here on Hey Morton. Good morning, everyone. It is Hey Morton. It's going to be a beautiful day out today. They say weather's going to be mid-80s inland and upper 70s at the coast. So just a beautiful sunny day. And then the temperature's going to taper off after this. So if you're going to get out and get it, get out and get it. In the meantime, we have a game to play. We want everyone to play along. Pit Bowl tickets are on the line today. Every Wednesday, you take Adina on in basic trivia. We call it... Meet the Bosnian. I'm curious to see how you do with these questions today.
1: Me too.
0: Yeah, we'll see. We've got a movie question in there today.
2: Oh.
0: All right.
1: Okay.
0: We've got a question about the 90s today.
2: Ooh.
0: We've got a question about fairy tales, a question about world leaders.
1: Ooh.
0: We've got a question about anatomy.
1: Wow.
0: Restaurants.
1: Oh, you. Every category.
0: And we've got it all today. And that's just the first five questions. All right. So good luck. Let's win. Meet our winner.
1: Hey.
0: Ashley, how are you?
3: I'm good. Good morning. How are you?
0: Good. I've already crowned you the winner. Are you good at trivia?
3: I don't know. I'm nervous.
0: Well, let's meet our contestant. Ashley, how are you today? Don't be nervous. These are pretty easy questions if you just take like a tenth of a second and think about the answers. Pretty easy.
2: Yeah, you'll be fine.
0: Here we go. Okay. 30 seconds on the clock. Goodbye,
1: good luck,
0: Adina. Adina's heading out of the room. And here she goes. And... there we go. All right. Say pass if you get stumped. It's a great strategy to get to the easier questions for yourself, okay?
3: Okay.
0: All right. Here we go. On your marks. Get set. Go. What was the movie The Godfather about?
3: It was drugs.
0: Name a reality show from the 90s.
3: 90s? Trying to think. Pass.
0: What story features two children dropping breadcrumbs?
3: Is it breadcrumbs?
0: No. You are too nervous for this game. The movie The Godfather was about gangsters, the mafia. A reality show from the 90s would have taken Jersey Shore, The Real World, Survivor.
3: Jersey Shore.
0: Even Dang Cops. Okay. Cops is kind of the 80s, but it's kept going this whole time, so we would have given you credit for Cops even. But so those are some shows. And then what story features two children dropping breadcrumbs? It's really obscure, but it's Hansel and Gretel. Do you remember that? They get led into the forest and
3: they drop
0: breadcrumbs to find their way back. So, all right. So look, hold on. We don't know. Adina may get zero as well. So the only one I think she'll get is number two. All right. You ready?
1: I'm ready.
0: Okay. Out of nine.
1: Out of nine?
0: Yeah. Out of nine. Well, 10.
1: Oh.
0: Well, we had 10 questions.
1: Okay.
0: But she got zero answers. So.
1: You're joking.
0: No, I only got to ask her three questions. So out of three, she got zero. So we'll see how you do. You know what?
1: Now,
0: I'm just going to tell you, Ashley, no matter what, I'm giving you these tickets for that laughter alone. That is so rude.
2: Wow, dude.
3: Thank you.
1: Sorry, Ashley, no, that's just so terrible sometimes.
0: No, we know that.
2: You better not bomb.
3: I was nervous.
0: Yeah, she was nervous. That's implied.
2: Adina, you better not bomb. You better not.
0: If, you know what?
1: I'm scared now.
2: You better.
0: I should change all the questions to just be super hard. Yes. What is the genus of pomegranate? What is that question? Okay. All right. Listen in, Ashley. Let's see how you do, Adina. You just need to get one to prove your point. Here we go. 30 seconds on the clock. On your marks. Get set. Go. What was the movie The Godfather about?
1: Oh, Italian mob. Why? Italian mob.
0: Name a reality show from the 90s.
1: Oh, The Real World.
0: What story features two children dropping breadcrumbs?
1: Oh, I know it in Boston. I don't know it in English. Hold on. Red Riding Hood? Red Riding Robin Hood?
0: See, you should feel a little better, Ashley. She only got through three questions. You got two of them right and one by accident,
1: oh my God,
0: I think.
1: Thank God.
0: The movie The Godfather was about the mafia, so I'll give you mob.
1: Okay.
0: Italian mob. Real World is a show from the '90s, and Hansel and Gretel.
2: Hansel and Gretel.
1: Oh,
2: yeah.
1: Hansel and Gretel.
0: What do you say in Bosnian?
1: I thought it was Trevenka pizza, but it's not.
0: What do you think Terenca Binka would be the likely answer? Ashley was like, "Well, I didn't know you could answer in Bosnian. That's different." Speak the Bosnian here.

0: Today's hit music is on Z90. Jibba, are you ready for another phone, Jibba?
1: We're going to call Kathy and play a simple game show where all you have to do is name that fruit. It's our phone prank, the phone, Jibba.
2: Hello?
1: Hello, I'm calling for Kathy Reed.
2: This is her.
1: Kathy, welcome to our game show!
2: Whoa, what's going on?
1: This is a game show you're going to play on the phone. Are you ready to play our game show? Name that fruit.
2: Wait, who is this?
1: My name is Johnny Parks, and it's time to play Name That Fruit.
2: Okay, well, I'm kind of confused. What's happening?
1: What's happening is we're playing a game show, and all you have to do is name a fruit, and you will win
2: $1,000. So all I have to do is say the name of the fruit,
1: and I win
2: $10,000.
1: Yes, we will name. Well, we start out at $1,000, and then we work our way up. It's three questions, and all you have to do is we describe a fruit, and you name it.
2: Okay, let's do it.
1: All right, here we go. Question number one. This fruit grows in the ground. It is red and really juicy and sometimes added to shortcake. Name that fruit.
2: Strawberry.
1: $1,000.
2: Yeah.
1: Yes. All right. Would you like to risk it all for $5,000?
2: Yeah, let's go.
1: All right, let's name that fruit.
2: Let's do it.
1: All right, here we go. This citrus is orange in color and has wedges on the inside and grows in Florida.
2: Oranges!
1: You got it right. That's right. You've got $5,000. The question is, do you want to risk it all for $10,000? Put your $5,000.
2: Yeah,
1: you're putting your $5,000 at risk to win $10,000.
2: I'm going to win. And, I know it.
1: All right, here we go. Let's name the fruit. This delicious melon is a favorite of children and adults alike. With many tiny seeds on the inside, kids often love to sit and eat slices of this melon. It is green on the outside. Name that fruit.
2: Watermelon.
1: No! Honeydew. Honeydew is the melon.
2: No, you said green on the outside.
1: Honeydew is green.
2: That's watermelon.
1: A honeydew is light green on the outside. Unfortunately, you have lost all your money, and we have a nice parting gift for you, and thank you so much for playing.
2: No.
1: Name.
2: That's not fair. No, I told you what it was. The watermelon. You're cheating.
1: Well, no, I'm not cheating. We asked for a specific fruit. The answer was honeydew. Watermelon is a melon, but the one we're looking for is honeydew.
2: No, you described a watermelon.
1: Does a honeydew have seeds? Does a honeydew often get eaten in slices? Does it have a light green exterior?
2: You described a watermelon. This is ridiculous.
1: I described a honeydew.
2: I want my money.
1: Well, how would you like to try again?
2: Is this a scam?
1: It's not a scam. It's name that fruit. We'll let you try one more time, okay? All right, here we go. This smaller fruit is plucked. It has a skin on the outside and a juicy interior and is green. It is prized for its juice. Name that fruit.
2: A grape.
1: No! Granny Smith apple! So sorry!
2: No!

0: that fruit, name that fruit,
1: and then not give them their money and play this joke on them. This is.
0: Well, you know what? Tell you what. How about this? As a parting gift, we'll give you a free jibba.
1: I don't want anything but my money. That's what I want.
0: Well, you don't get any money, but you do get a free jibba. How about that?
1: What's a jibba?
0: A jibba is a prank call that's being played on you right now.
1: Oh, my God. You're joking? This whole thing was a joke?
0: Oh, your husband, Jake, gave us your number and said that you play game shows on TV all the time and that you'd probably fall for this. So it's...
1: I'm going to kill him.
0: It's Rick. It's the phone jibba. It's not real.
1: Oh, my God. Well, I love you guys anyways.
0: Honeydew. It's a melon.
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0: Every Wednesday, we play a game where you got to take Adina on in basic trivia. Yes! Keep it going for Adina! You're going to take Adina on in basic trivia. We've got some really fun questions today, so I think you're going to really have some fun doing this, Adina.
10: Okay.
0: Let's talk to Kennedy. Good morning, Kennedy.
11: Good morning.
0: That's a really cool name. Yeah, I bet you love having that name. It's just so, it's just hip.
11: Thank you. I do love it.
0: Yeah. Well, you know, we've got 30 seconds here. We're going to let you go ahead and answer as many questions as you can. You can say pass on any of them to get to the easy ones. And we'll go through all 10. If we have time left over and you've passed on some, we'll go back to the ones you passed on. So don't worry about that, okay? Adina wants to take you on. So, Adina, we're going to kick her out of the room. We'll bring her back and ask her the same questions.
10: All right. Good luck.
0: All right. See you, Adina. There she goes. Now, Kenny, it sounds like we have a little bit of a delay on the phone. So I'm going to start the timer after I ask the first question to kind of account for that delay, okay?
11: Okay.
0: All right. 30 seconds on the clock. Say pass if you get stumped. On your marks, get set, go. Name an NFL mascot that's not a bird.
11: 49ers.
0: Besides being a chef, what does Bobby Flay do?
11: He's a TV show host.
0: Name a movie star known for martial arts.
11: Jackie Chan.
0: What state has Crater Lake?
11: Pass.
0: Name a power tool.
11: A drill.
0: What president was from Illinois?
11: Pass.
0: Name a CEO of a tech company. Buzzer sounded. Time's up.
11: Already.
0: All right. NFL mascot that's not a bird. 49ers, great. Bobby Flay is a TV star. That's right. Movie star known for martial arts. We'd say Steven Seagal, Chuck Norris, Bruce Lee, or Jackie Chan for sure. Crater Lake is in Oregon. And it's a giant crater that has a lake in the middle of it. Very unique. Oregon has Crater Lake. Power tool is a drill, yes. President from Illinois. Lincoln is the one that first comes to mind. Also Obama. So I know he was in Chicago there. So there you go. So you got out of six, you got five right. Four right. You got four out of six. So let's bring Adina back in. One, two, three.
11: All right.
0: Yeah, four is pretty good. There she goes. Four out of six. She got right. Not bad.
10: Okay.
0: We'll see how you do. You never know what the question is going to be, right, Adina?
10: Right.
0: All right. I think you got a 50-50 shot on this. Kennedy, listen in. Let's see how Adina does. Out of six questions, she got four. Let's see how you do. On your marks, get set, go. Name an NFL mascot that's not a bird.
10: The Dolphins.
0: Besides being a chef, what does Bobby Flay do?
10: He writes books about cooking.
0: Name a movie star known for martial arts.
10: Pass. Jackie Chan.
0: What state has Crater Lake?
10: Pass.
0: Name a power tool.
10: A hammer. A drill.
0: What president was from Illinois?
10: Barack Obama!
0: Too late! You should have said it sooner.
10: I couldn't get the name out!
0: You got four today.
10: Oh, my God.
0: You barely got the
10: really
0: Bobby Flay thing, too.
10: Stressful.
0: He's a TV star.
10: Oh, yeah.
12: Yeah.
0: Might know him from that.
10: I got those were so, they were, like, easy, but the answers, I don't know. Maybe it was, like, too easy, and I was trying to overthink every single one.
12: Well, I like the strategy. You just threw words out.
0: Yep, it worked. You're like, hammer, that's not a power tool. Crater Lake is in Oregon.
10: Oh, okay.
0: That's a repeat.
10: Oh, really?
0: Yes.
10: I don't even remember that.
12: She's like, sure
10: that
12: it was.
10: That was news to me.
0: Yes. Wait till next week when you can watch Adina do beat the Bosnian. Her eyes roll back in her head. It's like watching an exorcism live. She floats. She's like, I have nothing. Well, you know what? It's a tie game, so we have to break the tie. Are you guys both ready?
10: Ready.
0: Here's what we're going to do. I'm going to ask a question. You have to yell out your name the second you know the answer. Now, there's a little bit of a delay on the phone, Adina, so you have to count 1001, 1002 before you can yell out your name.
10: Okay,
0: all right?
10: Fair.
0: That's how we're going to work it. Here we go. Here's your question. Name a store that sells fishing gear.
11: Kennedy.
0: What?
11: Dicks.
0: Kennedy, you have to yell out your name. Adina, are you just giving it to her?
10: Oh, Adina!
0: Yes, you have to yell out your name, not the answer.
10: I forgot!
0: What was the first thing you said, by
12: she
0: the
12: said,
0: way, Kennedy?
12: She said Kennedy.
0: Oh, she did. Okay.
11: And what was Kennedy.
0: And what was your answer? I'm sorry.
11: My answer was Dix.
0: Oh, Dix. I thought you said Bix. Yeah, Dix.
12: Yeah, sporting goods, yeah.
10: Listen, I think her saying that threw me off. So I forgot my name. I forgot. And I was trying to figure out, like, did she say that? Oh, the store. Yes, I know that store.
0: It's like, you know, quite honestly, I think it's time to go.
10: Yeah.
0: Someone screamed. You're like, and they were right. Yeah. So you win. So congratulations and thank you for playing.
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16: bass. 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You're going to find that to be a heavy drive. Right lane's closed off both directions on the 8 as you make your way through the Boulder Oaks stretch. 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
1: 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No matter what you want to know, we'll answer it to you. Just hit us up in the DMs at Hey Morton. Travis wants to know, Hey Morton, what company do you think you could step in and be the CEO of tomorrow?
2: Oh.
1: Hey. All right. I want to know what you guys think. All right. It's next here on Hey Morton.

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1: 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When you have a question, there's nothing we can't answer. Whatever you want to know, just ask for it by name. 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
8: Anything you want to know, we'll answer it. You just hit us up in the DMs at Hey Morton. Travis wants to know, Hey Morton, what company do you think who could step in and be the CEO tomorrow? So we're going to see what level of delusion we all have.
9: For sure. Yeah.
8: What is yours?
10: Actually, mine's not that far off. I think I could. I could go to Crocs and say, I'll be your new CEO. And I feel like I could run that company better than how it's being run right now.
8: Because what's the problem with it right now?
10: People make fun of it, right? It's the easy thing to make fun of. Like, oh, it's this weird plastic shoe with holes on it and charms. Like, it's a Croc. They're not stylish. They're not. And they did kind of do it to themselves because they partnered up, I can't remember, with like Balenciaga or someone crazy. And they came out with like a high heel Croc and like these alligator looking. So I feel like they made fun of themselves. And I feel like they should scale all the way back, not be this crazy fashionable brand, just be normal.
8: A utility shoe.
10: Exactly. Mm. Like, scale it back. We don't need a million crazy colors and charms. Just do be what they were originally, which was a comfortable outdoor shoe.
8: They're not anymore?
10: No, now it's like charms and fashion and
8: yeah, but
10: some
8: you don't have to
10: like
8: do
10: it,
8: that. You
10: don't.
8: Can just get a normal pair, right?
10: Yeah, but
8: so then you ruin a revenue stream by eliminating people that like the frivolous part of it.
10: I think it would actually help the brand out. I think it would be like, okay, we're not taking ourselves crazy or too seriously. We just exist.
8: Well, first of all, put that on a billboard.
10: I'd be like, hey, we're not the crazy charm pink highlighter colored Crocs.
8: I think that's a tremendous mistake because I think that's the way they were able to appeal to new people that don't already buy Crocs. They needed new customers.
10: For a little bit, though, and then it backfired. That's what I mean.
8: How? It seems like they're everywhere. I see them everywhere, and I see younger and younger kids wearing them now. And
9: yeah.
10: Well, Clogs came back. That's why. So now they have a competition with them.
8: Oh, I see. Mm-hmm. I don't know. I think that company needs frivolousness. Mm-hmm. I don't think going for credibility is their lane. Going, you know what? We're a credible comfort shoe for sensible people.
10: Yeah,
8: just Crocs.
10: Just be okay. Just be, hey, it comes in like five colors. You're good.
8: That's personal. All right, what do you think, D-Rock?
9: I think I could be CEO of McDonald's tomorrow, no problem. First off, I wouldn't treat a burger like it had something, like it was toxic or something, like the dude that did the demo. That was horrible. I also feel like I would make things far more convenient. Like, let's move the fries to a cup, right? And let's sit it around like a holder that'll hold a burger or make a cup. And put the fries around it and put the burger on top. Something you could sit in your cup holder. Make it convenient for the customer. It's never convenient. Dude, they're even trying like the strawless thing right now. I only know this just because I went there like yesterday to get like a sweet tea. They're trying to go strawless, so it's like the sippy cup from like Starbucks.
10: Oh, okay, yeah. Bad idea.
9: I don't like it. Yeah. I don't like it because I'm sitting in traffic like trying to get the tab to stay open. So you stick it in. It's just too much, dude. I got ideas, guys. Hire me.
8: Yeah, hire the guy that can't handle a cup in the drive-thru. I'm going hard on you guys.
9: No, you're good.
8: I'll be honest with you. I think I could run Apple. Now, that's the biggest company in the world. Here's why. And it kind of speaks to Adina's point of view a little bit.
9: Huh?
8: But I feel like the problem with tech companies is they get people who make their name by adding. And they add more to it. Mm-hmm. We got more things that do more things, that have more things, and you get away from the simplicity factor. And I think the genius of Steve Jobs is to go, hey, we're not doing 50 things.
9: Right.
8: We're doing 10 things better than everyone in a way no one's done it before.
10: Right.
8: And they need to get back to that. right? You need you need something different that way, because right now there's too many things.
9: Yeah, these devices used to be magical.
8: Yes, your closet got way too full of extra clothes, and I got to go in and clear out the clothes and go, hey, we do three things really well: a phone, a computer, a pad.
9: Yeah,
8: that's it.
9: Mm-hmm. Yeah.
8: Okay, all the peripheral stuff is, let's not get crazy.
10: I agree.
8: And I would bring it right back down to earth and go, you know what? Turns out people want music. Yep. So let's really market the fact that once you own one of the songs on our platforms, they don't go away ever.
9: Mm-hmm. Boom.
8: So there's one. Two, let's get back to the phone being an uncluttered, easy-to-use thing that gets great, great Wi-Fi wherever you are. It gets good signal.
10: And storage.
8: Yes.
10: It comes with the phone somehow.
8: Has a ton of storage, ton of battery, and a ton of signal.
10: Yes.
8: Wouldn't that take care of everything?
10: That's all
9: Sign
10: we
9: them
10: need.
9: Up.
8: Yes. All right. I'm running Apple. Simple as that.
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5: 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We play a game on Wednesdays where all you have to do is beat Adina at basic trivia. It's called... Daniel is ready to play today. Let's bring him in. Daniel, welcome to Beat the Bosnian. How are you?
6: I'm doing great. Hey, Morton.
5: Hey, Morton. We've got 30 seconds on the clock, and Adina's going to leave the room. I've got 10 questions to ask you. You can either answer or say pass if you get stumped. The clock is going, so I always say pass. Okay. If it's even 1 second you don't know the answer, just say pass and move on. Get to the easy ones first.
9: There you go.
5: Yeah, be very easy. In the meantime, let's say we get through all 10 questions and you've said pass a bunch, we'll go back to the ones we said pass on and start over if there's time left, okay? Then
6: we're gonna
5: bring Adina back in. We'll ask her the same questions and compare scores. Right? Everybody up to speed?
10: Yes.
5: All right. Very good. Everybody play along in your car right now, and let's see how well you do. Adina, so long.
10: All right. Good luck.
5: That was good luck to you, Daniel.
6: Thank you.
5: Maybe to me, because you know what? It's not easy being here sometimes. All right. Here we go. 30 seconds on the clock. Say pass if you get stumped. On your marks, get set, go. Name a city in Greece.
6: Paris.
5: What fish is orange inside?
6: A scallop.
5: Name a movie with Justin Timberlake in it.
6: Out of time. In time.
5: Where would you find a piston?
6: Car motor.
5: Name an NHL team.
6: The Ducks.
5: What state has Yellowstone National Park?
6: California.
5: All right. Time's up. Today you got 3 right. D-Rock, I need you to look something up real quick. In fact, I have to because Adina's in your room. I don't want Adina to see this. I'm looking up Justin Timberlake in time. Just to make sure we'll give you credit for one. Absolutely. So today you name a city in Greece. You said Paris? No, that's France. Greece, Athens would be probably the number one, they would say. What fish is orange inside? Orange fish inside is kind of, it's more red. We're looking at salmon for that one. Name a movie with Justin Timberlake. You said In Time, correct. Engine has a piston. And an NHL team, you said the Ducks, absolutely. Anaheim Ducks. And Yellowstone National Park is in Idaho, Wyoming, and Montana. All parts of that park are in those states. California has Yosemite, and those two often get mixed up. So that's a common mistake. So out of 6, you got 3 today. Not bad. Let's bring it.
8: 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Right. So whose side are you on? 866-570-1903. That's our phone number. Call us. 866-570-1903. Take a side. Are you with Adina? Listen, it's just the past. It doesn't matter. Or are you with me? Like, hey, listen, they've made you feel like an outsider. You got to go. You got to take off. And those are not your people. Find your person who's going to put your interests first, transparency, and not put you in a position where you would ever feel like they had something secret that they didn't tell you. What a feeling that's like, right? Wait, you guys had this secret all along? Oh. All right. What side are you on?

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2: 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The title of the video, by the way, is She Hooked Up and Hid It. Go live in our chat and just comment Beat LA and we could pick you to win tickets to go see the Dodgers go see the Padres versus the Phillies next Tuesday night. I'm getting tonight's game confused
3: because I
2: want them to win really bad. All right, so Adina and I are having a disagreement, and it's really about a difference of opinion on whether or not you should stick with somebody. And I'm usually the one that says you should, but in this case, I think no.
4: See, this girl finds out that her boyfriend and her best friend hooked up several years back, and she's just now learning the truth. And I'm thinking, who cares? They must have had just like one-off night years ago. They both care about you. They love you. What's it to you? Why break up a relationship, break up a friendship because of something that happened so long ago?
2: And I say, look, if they made you an outsider by not disclosing that, then they're not having your best interests at heart and you should move on. I'll give out our phone number if you have an opinion on this, 866-570-1903. So the tiebreaker, D-Rock, we want to know what you think, but so far the tiebreaker would be you. What do you say?
3: Dude, you got to go. I'm sorry. I can't hang around for that. I'm not gonna let it just be water under the bridge. The fact that you guys like you hid it from me. You didn't say a word.
2: Yeah, you guys all sat there having pizza and knew that the two of you had intimate knowledge of each other romantically.
3: That's diabolical.
2: Yeah, maybe that's more for a guy thing. You would care more about that. Do you think?
4: Here's the thing. Sometimes you have like those, oh man, I shouldn't have gone there. I'm embarrassed by the moment, right?
2: Okay.
4: Situation. And if they both care about you, why tell you something that's hurtful? Especially if it means nothing. If it means nothing and you don't have to find out about it, at least.
2: You just said the phrase, you don't have to find out about it. You're right. You don't need to disclose everything in your past.
4: Yeah.
2: But if you know that there is a chance that the person you love and care about could find out about it, if it's possible they could find out about it and you think it would hurt their feelings to find out secondhand, it's probably better to be considerate and go, you know what? This is not something I want you to hear from someone else. I want you to know from me. You know, Joe and I, a long time ago, I'm not attracted to him, but we did have an indiscretion and I'm embarrassed to even admit it to you, but I'd feel even worse if you found out from someone else and I'm sorry about that. But I want to make you know that you're my life. You're what's important to me. Doesn't that seem like the right thing to do?
4: It seems nice. Like that's in an ideal, like looking at it, you know, in the future. But when you're first starting a date, you don't know how serious it's going to get. So maybe you don't disclose every little mistake that you had, especially if it involves one of their friends. You're like, hey, better not like divulge all of that because it's not important and it didn't matter.
2: How long would you wait till you think, okay, I really should say something?
4: Up until it slipped up. Like it could be 5 years. It could be the second.
2: 5 years.
4: Yeah, who cares?
2: That's not first dating.
4: I just don't think you have to come out and say it. And like I said, unless it comes up like, hey, didn't you guys too like one time and then you confirm like,
2: how
4: oh,
2: would
4: yeah,
2: that ever come up? Did you ever have someone that you even kissed and one of your friends is dating them and you said nothing or said something? Or
4: luckily, no, because my friends and I actually have very different tastes in men. Thank God.
2: Why thank God?
4: Because that would be messy a little bit.
2: Because...
4: but especially feelings were involved.
2: That's my point.
4: Well,
2: see, in the real world, it's different. Okay. Lavette has a take on this. Lavette, what do you think?
5: I think that the best friend should have said something because there's a trust issue there now. Because with me, you don't date who your friends have messed with. I don't care if it was one night, two nights. You don't do that because why are they hiding it? Is there still a connection there? They're not saving her feelings at all, because then when they do finally tell her, she's going to have a trust issue with both of them.
2: Yeah.
5: So what was the reason for them not saying anything if there's nothing still that's you know, there.
4: To spare her feelings. Because they, sometimes, even though there's nothing going on, someone in their mind will think there is, right? So you're like, you know what? It's better for them to not know because you don't want them to be in that agony or pain or thought. Because sometimes, truly, there nothing is there. You're like, it was so stupid. It was a long time ago. But you can't fix that mistake. So you just might as well be quiet.
5: Then say something. If nothing's there, a long time ago, then say something.
0: Yeah, I
5: think. Because honestly,
0: yeah,
5: I'm not messing with somebody my friend messed with.
4: Yeah.
0: Yeah, you should at least, they should have the knowledge to make up their own mind, and you need to trust them to make up their own mind in a way that's satisfactory to you, because otherwise you don't really have a relationship if you're with someone and you're like, I got to keep a lot from them because what they know is, right, you become a gatekeeper for their information, and so now you're deciding whether or not they can make good decisions.
4: Yeah, but what if you...
5: Just think of the movie Best Man. What happened on that movie? He tried to keep it a secret, then all of a sudden it came out and it was a big to-do.
0: Well, I have to watch that. I missed that one. Is it good?
5: I'm just saying, it was.
0: All right.
4: Oh, okay.
5: His best friend slept with his fiance, and, you know, he finally said it at the wrong time, and he was having second thoughts on marrying her now because you didn't tell me that you slept with my fiance.
3: And got confronted at the wedding.
0: All right.
4: Well, no need to watch the movie. You guys just told us everything.
0: Yeah, you did kind of spoil it, Levette.
3: I mean, it was in 99. Yeah, right.
0: It's like, look, you got 27 years to watch this. That's on you. Oh, I love you, Levette. Thanks for calling. Sheila's on the phone, and Sheila has a take. By the way, if you're listening to us right now and you'd like to win tickets to see the Padres versus the Phillies, just go to our YouTube Live and leave a comment real quick in the chat. The comment is beat LA. You'll see right away because everyone is. And thank you, everyone, for reaching out. Just go to YouTube, Hey Morton, HeyMorton, and just leave a comment, beat LA. By the way, Lely Boo says, my ex was in a relationship leading up to our wedding day, and my cousin had known for months.
3: What?
0: Yes. Ooh. 3 years into our divorce, only found out last month.
4: Oh!
0: See? Thank you, Lely Boo. Thank you for sharing that. What, Sheila, what do you think? Should she leave these people because they're not being transparent about hooking up back in the day?
6: Well, I think I misunderstood the first part because I think I missed it because I just turned the radio on. But now that you repeated it, and if the friend knew about the hookup with the boyfriend or whatever, yeah, I would have told her.
0: You got to say something. You can't. People deserve transparency on some level.
6: Like the other girl said, did he have some trust issues with both parties?
4: But I guess my question is, what does it change in your relationship to know that ahead of time? You could have missed out on a great guy. Could have been your husband. Your
6: honesty.
0: Yeah.
4: Yeah, but so do you divulge every little detail about your life? You really don't. Not everyone is 100% of the time.
0: Yeah, but
6: not everything. But if they were dating each other and then he did that while they were dating.
4: They didn't date. They just hooked up. They just hooked up. It was crazy.
6: Been far of work. Yeah.
0: That's even worse, to be honest.
6: No, okay.
0: Oh, Sheila.
6: Go out there with that.
0: Yeah, thank you for calling. That's funny. Nia's on the phone. Nia, what do you say?
7: Well, I actually called in just to share somewhat of a similar story that happened to me. I had met a guy organically, you know, out in the street, and things were going really well. We really vibed. And then within the first month, he went to see his family up north for a weekend. He was sending me photos, and surprisingly enough, I recognized someone in the photo. It was someone I met a couple years ago, and we had a thing, and I had ghosted him.
0: Okay.
7: So
0: was the thing hooking up?
7: I'm sorry?
0: Was the thing hooking up? You said you guys had a thing. You mean it had a little indiscretion?
7: It was like a two-date thing, yeah. And then I ghosted him.
0: Okay. And so there you are, and you're like, oh, I recognize cousin Fred.
7: Yeah.
0: Oh, so how did you handle it?
7: So, the second he got back, I took him to dinner, and I had to tell him. It was just in my conscience, and I couldn't expect to go meet his family knowing this. And, you know, I just felt like I needed to be straightforward with him. And he respected it. It made him, it bumped him out because I was his cousin. But at the end of the day, I felt good that it was off of my chest. Mm-hmm. And then it put his cousin in a weird situation because then he had to also admit it because his cousin did not tell him anything at first either.
0: Yeah. Well, you know what? At least at that point, he could make up his own mind and he had to at least respect that you didn't keep it from him. To me, I think even though it would be weird, it would be valuable.
3: Yeah.
0: And well, you must have been sitting there after telling him, looking at the waitress, like, we're going to need some more cheddar, baby.
3: Yeah, please. Yeah, keep it coming. Keep it coming.
4: Oh, my God.
3: We got a long night.
0: Yeah. Keep it coming. This is going to be a rough one. Thank you, though. Oh, Nia. That's really interesting. So she told him. And that's, I think that's what you got to do. You got to say something.
4: Yeah. Well, if you're the one doing it, yes. But if you're just in the middle of it.
0: But you're not in the middle of it either. You done it or you didn't do it, right? You got it. If you hooked up with somebody and they end up being friends with someone you're dating, you got to let them know, like, hey, just for transparency's sake, I was intimate with that person
3: Even if you know about it, you're a part of it.
0: Yeah, because all of a sudden, what you've done is you've created a bond between an outsider.
4: But there's no bond. You know what I mean? If you're treating it like that, then that's more. That means there's more. Sometimes it could just be it was a drunken thing. It was a mistake. I wish to forget about it, so I won't even say it. Sometimes you're just too embarrassed to admit that, you know?
0: You can't be. That's how you get close.
3: That's the thing.
0: We don't get close from our victories. We draw close to people from our vulnerabilities, and that's
4: I still think this is one of those that you don't want to say it because, or if you do, forget about it because you can have a great future.
0: Or you know what? You'll find out and ruin your future because you realized, you weren't telling me the truth all along.
3: There's
0: What else don't I know is what goes in the mind. That's the problem. Yeah. It's not what you confess to. It's what you didn't confess to that later makes them wonder, what else do I not know?
4: Sounds like a conversation with your therapist. Like that becomes a conversation with your problem. You know?
0: No, it's not a you problem because you're in a relationship with somebody.
3: Dude, I don't understand.
0: What do you mean? Hey, sorry, I lied to you about a bunch of stuff, and that's a you problem. You don't trust me? That's on you.
3: Look, I screwed up early on. Big deal.
0: There's a ton of stuff you don't know.
4: You are with them.
0: That's your
4: Who
0: problem.
4: Cares?
3: What?
0: You know? But you are with them, and when you are, not right away, I agree with you, but at some point in time, don't they deserve transparency?
4: Well, now you got it. And what? Now it's a problem we have to break up because now you found out? Who cares? It was a forever.
0: But you found out from someone else.
4: So what?
3: I mean, the deal, it was a big enough deal to keep it from him. Yeah. So.
0: Let me ask you this. Do you think the person who feels lied to has a right to be suspicious since you didn't tell them something that would be important in a relationship?
4: What are you suspicious of?
0: That there are other things that you haven't disclosed as well that you might find out because you don't think it's a big deal to tell me about that.
4: That's where I say, I mean, no offense, but that's where I say that sounds like a you problem because if you can't get past something like that, how can I help with that? Like if I've, now you know the truth.
0: By being
4: that
0: transparent.
4: That's
0: how you help.
3: And they just found out, apparently.
0: Yeah. You don't trust me. Wow. Can I keep secrets? Well, that sounds like a you problem.
3: Dude.
0: Yeah.
4: Reverse psychology.
3: You're like, get over it. You're like, you just told me. Get over it. Get over it. All right. What's the big deal?
0: I didn't realize this was my problem. Well, that worked. Moving on.
4: Am I the toxic one?
0: Yeah. I guess I'll have to be leaving. I didn't realize I was a bad person.
4: Oh,
0: man.

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1: Hey, morning.
0: It's time for Guess Words.
2: All right, we're going to play Guess Words. Alexa's up first. Welcome, everyone, to our game Guess Words, where all you have to do is guess the words that D-Rock or Adina are trying to define for you. Is that the way you said you to guess? All right, Alexa, how are you?
3: I'm good. How are you, Morton?
2: Hey, pretty good. This is going to be fun. Who would you like to play with, D-Rock or Adina today?
3: Adina.
2: All right. 30 seconds on the clock. Say pass if you get stumped on a word. On your marks.
3: Okay.
2: Get set. Go.
4: Your husband is also your blink, like your blink in crime.
3: Partner.
4: Yes. A bee will blink you.
3: What will?
4: A bee, a buzzing bee will blink you.
3: Sting.
4: Yes. You want to stay out of blink when something is like harmful, out of
3: trouble.
4: Another word for that, like, ooh, it's blank out there. Don't go.
3: Pass.
4: Okay. Nike has a swoosh. It's their what?
3: Logo.
4: Yes.
3: Slogan.
2: All right.
3: Logo.
2: You got it. Logo's right. The other word that you're looking for is you don't want to go near a cliff because it puts your life in what?
3: Oh, danger.
2: Danger. There you go. Put your life in danger. Can't say stranger danger. That would be the easiest because it rhymes.
5: Yeah.
2: You can't really. Otherwise, you'd be like, this is your Martner, but different. You're like, Martner? Yes. So, you guys, I thought you did pretty good. You got three today. So, hold on to that. Don't go anywhere. Let's see if that sticks because Amber and D-Rock are going to play. We'll see how they do. Let's bring in Amber. Amber, how are you?
6: I'm amazing. How are you, Morton?
2: I don't know. I don't buy it. We'll see. No, I'm teasing. You and D-Rock have to get four to win. So that's not...
6: All right, we got this, D-Rock.
2: You got it. 30 seconds on the clock. Say pass if you get stumped. On your marks, get set, go.
5: The white fluffy things in the sky are called...
6: Clouds.
5: This is a flow of water. It's the Colorado, the Mississippi.
6: River.
5: Yes. Bees make this.
6: Honey.
5: Yes. A sharp pair of scissors can blank paper.
6: Cut.
5: Yes, at the beach, you can make a blank castle.
6: A sand castle.
5: You use a blank signal to make a blank in your car.
6: A turning signal.
5: That's correct. This will unlock your door.
6: Key.
5: Yes.
2: All right, time's up. You guys got seven. Good job, today.
5: Good job.
2: Oh. Yeah. I'm glad you were like in your car. You're like, you use a blank to do a blank blank.
5: Yeah.
2: On the blank, blank, blank, blank.
5: Because I was like, that
2: seems vague.
5: So vague, dude.
2: Like, if she got that right, I'd be like, scam. Hey, good job. You got seven today. That's a win. And we'll put that one down in the book. So finally, a win for D-Rock. So thank you for playing.
6: You know, I haven't played in so long that it was D-Rock that was beating Adina for a while. So good job, Adina, but D-Rock, I got you.
2: He's still beating Adina all the time.
5: Yeah.
2: You couldn't have played. You could have not played for like 9 years, and it'd still be like, oh, yeah, no, it's the same. But you know what?
6: Oh, that's not nice.
2: No, you're right. It's not nice, but I don't take it back because it's accurate. And that's what we're doing here on Guess Words. Yeah.
0: Thank you for playing Guess Words on Hey Morton.
2: Hey, Rochelle in Coronado. Call again tomorrow. We'll get you on for Guess Words. And everybody, don't forget, we play Guess Words each day at 8:40. So if you're in Coronado, wherever you are, we want to hear from you to check in and play Guess Words here on Hey Morton.

0: Today's hit music is on Z90. Jibba, are you ready for another phone, Jibba?
1: Tara works at the dollar store. I have written out a huge list of stuff you would find there, and I'm going to call her and see how long I can keep her on the phone doing a price check at the dollar store.
2: Oh,
1: how much for a brush? What do you think? A dollar?
2: A dollar.
1: No, what do you know? It's our phone prank, the phone Jibba.
3: Dollar store, this is Sarah. How can I help you?
1: Sarah, hi. Listen, I have a few items I wanted to see if you guys had in stock. Is that all right? Could I ask you real quick?
3: Sure, absolutely. How can I help you?
1: Well, one, I need to get travel-sized baby powder. You guys have that?
3: Yeah, we have that.
1: Okay, how much is that?
3: That would be $1.
1: Okay, perfect. And then do you guys have a 3-pack of small combs, like plastic combs, pocket combs?
3: Yes.
1: Okay.
3: Yeah, those.
1: And how much for that?
3: Those would be $1 also.
1: Okay. And then I'm looking for saltwater taffy.
3: Yes, we have that also.
1: Okay. And how much for that?
3: That would be $1 as well. This is the dollar store. Everything we have is $1.
1: Okay. I've got a little bit more of the list here, if you don't mind. Are you busy?
3: No, we're not slammed right now, but I've got a minute.
1: Okay. A couple more things. I wanted to get some odor eaters, the shoe insoles.
3: We do have those.
1: Okay. And then that's $1?
3: Yes.
1: Okay.
3: $1.
1: Do you guys have 3-pack of toothbrushes?
3: We do have toothbrushes, yes.
1: Okay. And then candy corn?
3: Yes.
1: Okay, candy corn, toothbrushes. And then also, do you guys have duct tape in there?
3: We do have some duct tape, yes.
1: Okay. And how much, all those together, how much would that be?
3: That's 3 items at $1 each. Uh-huh. So that would be $3.
1: Okay, $3.
3: All right. So we've got a huge selection. Mm-hmm. Everything you could think of, and everything is $1.
1: Flip-flops?
3: Yes, $1.
1: $1 for flip-flops. Okay. And what about toilet paper?
3: You're going to have to come in. You're going to have to come in and take a look.
1: Uh-huh.
3: Because we've got so many things. I mean, we could be here forever.
1: Well, I've just got a handful more items. Toilet paper.
3: $1.
1: Okay, $1 for that. Do you have pet toys?

0: Yes, those would be a dollar.
1: Okay, perfect. And then, oh, baby wipes.
0: Yes, we have those.
1: Okay.
0: They would be a dollar.
1: Okay, so a dollar for baby wipes.
0: Everything on your list is a dollar.
1: Okay, that's good. I'm trying to think of the rest of the stuff I need on my list.
0: Here's what you're going to need to do is figure it out and then come in because
1: they're all going to be a dollar. Okay, well, that's what I'm trying to figure out. How much is each item?
0: We have all the items here. Just come in and we can help you when
1: but
0: you get
1: how
0: here.
1: Much are they going to be? That's the point. I need to know how much money
0: each.
1: To bring. $1
0: each.
1: So a thing of Q-tips, each Q-tip is a dollar or the pack?
0: The pack is a dollar.
1: Okay.
0: Yes, and we will help you when you get here.
1: I need like a spatula and I want to make sure that, yes.
0: Look. You have got to be joking. Everything you mentioned is $1. Okay. Everything you're going to mention is $1.
1: Okay, well, I just want to make sure if I come down there, I can afford everything that you guys have
0: yes,
1: for sale.
0: Yes, we're going to have everything that you need on your list for a dollar. If we don't have on your list, I mean, we're not going to have an expedition here for you.
1: I understand.
0: We'll give you as much as we
1: I know,
0: can.
1: But I want to... I just,
0: that's on your list,
1: I just
0: and it's going to be $1 each.
1: I just want to make sure I can afford it.
0: $1 for each item plus tax, and we will help you.
1: Right, but
0: we
1: I want to...
0: help you when you get here.
1: I'm just trying to figure out how much everything costs.
0: I understand. I know. And I'm trying to help you, too. But you're going to have to come down here so that we can look at that list and get you all the items that we
1: have
0: for
1: well,
0: $1.
1: I have one more item.
0: Oh, look. You're going to have to come down here.
1: Just one more. Can I just tell just one more?
0: I will
1: one more. Just one more item.
0: When you get here,
1: okay.
0: sir. Look,
1: can
0: you
1: I just
0: come in and I will help you.
1: Okay, can I just ask you one more? Just one more, okay?
0: One more. But you know what? Let me tell you this. It's going to be a dollar. If we have it in here, it's a dollar.
1: Okay. Well, what if you don't have
0: Are
1: it?
0: Are you serious? You got to be kidding me right now. Is this a joke?
1: What do you mean?
0: Like, are you kidding me? Because everything is a dollar. You have to
1: okay, one last
0: right
1: thing.
0: Now.
1: How much would it be for a jibba?
0: What's that?
1: A jibba is a prank call that's being played on you right now. Tatiana called us and said to play the prank. It's the phone jibba. It's a prank.
0: What? No way. I told you somebody was messing around. Oh, my God. Oh, my goodness.
1: She said call and get a price check at the dollar store, and it would drive you nuts.
0: Oh, my goodness. You just made a phone jibba.
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6: 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All right, let's play a game. Every Wednesday, you take Adina on in basic trivia. See who can beat you today. I'll tell you something. A couple of these questions you've had before.
7: Oh.
6: So you should know them, but maybe you will, maybe you won't. Hey, Jennifer.
8: Hey, Warren. Good morning.
6: How are you today?
7: Good. How are you?
1: Good. So we're excited to have you on. We're going to have Adina leave the room in a second. We're going to give you 30 seconds to answer as many questions as you can. We'll bring her back in, ask her the same questions, and then compare scores. You're about 50-50.
7: Okay.
8: I am.
1: You're actually about, you lost 2 weeks in a row, so you're actually down a little bit.
8: Okay.
1: Like 48-52. So you got to get a win back to get to 50-50 status.
8: I'm going to try.
9: All right. Get an average back.
1: Jen, yeah. Jen, what kind of trivia player are you? Let's gauge your level of intelligence real quick.
7: I've actually never played, so this can be my first time.
8: Oh.
1: So you and Adina, about 50-50.
8: Okay.
9: Yeah.
1: She's played every week for years and years. Some of these questions might throw you off, so.
8: All right. Let's do it. I'm ready. Okay. Good All luck.
1: Right. Say good luck. There she goes. Head out of the studio.
7: Am I allowed to say pass?
1: Of course, yes. Easy peasy, you can't say pass. We do that on a Thursday. But Wednesdays, you can say pass. Trust me, it's part of Adina's strategy.
7: Okay.
1: Yeah. All right, here we go. 30 seconds on the clock. Remember to say pass if you get stumped. On your marks, get set, go. Name a city in Switzerland.
7: Pass.
1: True or false, it's wintertime in Brazil.
7: False.
1: Name a human bone.
7: A femur.
1: Flathead and Phillips are types of what?
7: Screwdrivers.
1: Name a brand of bicycle.
7: E-bike.
1: What bird cannot fly?
7: A penguin.
1: All right, you got three today. City in Switzerland. Now, you would think they would just roll right off your tongue. And when I was looking them up, I'm like, man, there aren't that many famous ones that I think of. Zurich, Geneva, Bern, Lausanne, all cities in Switzerland. I wouldn't think of a lot of those other than Zurich, right? Yeah. It is wintertime in Brazil right now. May to September is their winter months. Isn't that weird? Their Christmas time is when it's warm and hot down on the beaches. But okay.
7: Yeah. My friend's Brazilian.
1: Oh, no. Well, I hope he's not listening. We'll find out. Name a human bone. You said? Do you remember what human bone you said? Yeah.
7: Oh, I said femur.
1: Femur. That is a human bone, so congratulations. Flathead and Phillips are types of screwdrivers. A brand of bicycle, Schwinn, Trek, we would accepted those. Huffy, there's a bunch of them. What e-bike is a type of bicycle, but not a brand. What bird cannot fly is a penguin. You're correct. A penguin cannot fly. So we'll bring Adina back in. She probably thinks a penguin can fly if you throw it from high enough. We'll find out what she thinks here. Hold on real quick. All right, Adina. Out of six, she got three.
8: Three.
1: Yeah.
8: Okay.
1: All right, we'll see how you do.
8: All right.
1: All right, listen in, Jennifer. 30 seconds on the clock. Say pass if you get stumped. On your marks, get set, go. Name a city in Switzerland.
8: Zurich.
1: True or false, it's wintertime in Brazil.
8: True.
1: Name a human bone.
8: Your femur.
1: Flathead and Phillips are types of what?
8: Tool belts. Tools. They're types of tools.
1: Name a brand of bicycle.
8: Mountain range.
1: What bird cannot fly? Oh, time's up.
8: What are these questions today?
1: What bird cannot fly?
8: No bird. Because all birds can fly.
1: No, they can't.
8: Oh.
1: Penguin. You were just at SeaWorld not long ago. Penguin cannot fly.
8: Oh, man.
1: What's that, D-Rock?
9: Oh, my gosh, dude.
1: Yeah.
9: Really?
8: I feel like I didn't know one of these questions. I guessed on all of them. So if I got anything right, that's a miracle.
1: Well, you said Zurich. That's not correct. But Zurich is
8: the
1: same as
8: Zurich.
1: Okay,
8: that's what I was thinking about.
1: It's not Zurich. It's Zurich.
8: It's a different, pronunciation.
1: It's really not. Because I've never heard it called Zurich. Today, the accords were signed in Zurich. No. True or false, it's wintertime in Brazil.
8: True.
1: That's right.
8: Oh,
1: you got that right. A femur is a bone in human. Flathead and Phillips are types of what?
8: I know it's in the toolbox.
1: Yeah, I need more specificity. Screwdrivers.
9: Yes.
8: Oh.
1: Phillips screwdriver. Flathead screwdriver.
9: Flathead, yeah.
1: Name a brand of bicycle.
8: I don't know what.
9: It's like Schwinn. Mountain range.
1: Schwinn, Trek.
9: Huffy.
8: Nope.
1: Okay.
8: Wouldn't have known.
1: All right, fair enough. I said some might. And a bird that cannot fly is a penguin.
8: Yeah. Oh, okay. Well, how many did I get?
1: Two.
8: Oh, hey, you know what? That's better than zero than I thought.
1: We're going to rename this game Better Than Zero. Jennifer, I'd like to say congratulations, but I don't know if you're taking away a particular amount of pride from winning today.
7: Oh, it was fun.
1: She's like, I won? Sure. Okay. You did. You got three. Adina got two and barely. But you know what? The ones you knew, you knew.
8: Yeah.
1: Yeah. So.
9: Sure you did.
8: Don't ask me the same question twice. I won't know it the second time.
1: Right. I asked you the penguin one before. That's the one that's a repeat.
8: See? I don't know it.
1: Oh, my gosh.
8: Oh, if you ask me next week, I still probably won't know.
1: Yeah, all birds can fly. Otherwise, it wouldn't be a bird.
8: Exactly. Right. It doesn't make sense.
1: Yeah. Ever see an ostrich up in its nest?
9: Right.
1: Right.
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12: 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Turn up the bass.
13: Lincoln Park, we got a fire off the right shoulder, the 805 northbound right around Imperial. It's going to be heavy from the 54. Santee, the 52 westbound at Mission Gorge. Problem off the right shoulder, it's going to be stop and go as you approach. And Mission Valley, 8 westbound, the 805. Crash there, slow from Jackson. 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
1: We will answer absolutely any question you ask us. We're not afraid to do it. In fact, we'll do it in front of everybody on the air. So send your question in our DMs at Hey Morton, HEYMORTON.
8: Ooh, Stephanie asked Hey Morton, what is the craziest, what happens in Vegas, stays in Vegas thing that happened during your vacation?
9: Really, Steph?
1: Well, really? It's always a vacation in Vegas, right?
9: Yeah, it was. Yeah.
1: You say you're going to work, but you're not. Okay, so I'll tell you what. I will tell you mine, and it's it was after having too much to drink. I'm not proud to admit that, but I got to be honest with you. It was surprise. Well, I'll just tell you. I ended up without a shirt on in a tub.
8: Whoa.
1: I'll tell you that.
9: All right.
1: All right. We'll go from there next.

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1: 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When you have a question, there's nothing we can't answer. Whatever you want to know, just ask for it by name. Hey, Morton.
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7: Hey, Morton.
8: Okay, you ask us a question and we'll answer it. We call it Hey, Morton. Hit us up in the DMs on Instagram at Hey, Morton.
9: Stephanie asked, Hey, Morton, what's the craziest, what happens in Vegas, stays in Vegas story you have from your vacation?
8: D-Rock.
0: Okay, so my wife and I are walking through Vegas. We're leaving a concert at the T-Mobile Arena in Las Vegas and happen to walk right by because it's connected to New York. Decided to go in and maybe get a drink, right? We walked past this, you know, those dueling piano bars.
8: Oh, yeah, that's
0: like,
8: fun.
0: You're yelling like old rock songs, right? Somehow, I got recruited to be a part of a bachelor party with a bunch of dudes in kilts. And I'm singing Van Halen and Metallica at the top of my lungs, bro.
8: Yeah,
0: like, we put on a full concert.
8: So you'd already had drinks.
0: Yes.
8: You're just getting one more.
0: We were getting one more for the road.
8: I was going to say, you ain't drinking, singing sober like that.
0: I ended up being on tour in Vegas with a bunch of guys in kilts. It was really strange, but fun at the same time.
8: So you're like, Johnny used to work on the docks.
0: Like, so we got a hold on.
8: He's out there singing Bon Jovi in his deep, deep voice. That's funny.
0: It was great.
8: Yeah, that looks like a meme.
0: Yeah.
8: Well, mine's not as cool as that. I will say the very first time I really went to Vegas and did it big, I woke up the next morning and I all too had honestly had too much to drink. And I woke up. I had worn a tuxedo the night before because it was a New Year's Eve party for the Hard Rock Hotel.
9: Ooh.
8: When it was new.
0: Okay.
8: And so it was big deal. And I woke up wearing tuxedo pants, no shoes, no shirt, none of all that other stuff was I found later in the other room, soaking wet on the floor of a Vegas shower.
0: Oh.
8: What do you call it? One of those showers like you could roll a wheelchair into.
0: Okay, yeah, yeah.
8: Okay. So I was in an ADA shower. I was on the ground of that with no socks, no nothing, just tuxedo pants, completely soaking wet, and woke up. It's like 7 in the morning. I had little brown bits of something stuck around my mouth. Turns out later, I had gone to smoke a cigar. Now, I've never smoked anything, right?
0: Okay.
8: Well, I had bitten too much of the cigar off when you go to light it.
0: Yeah.
8: I was chewing it for a minute and then spitting it out like... So I had a big round thing of like cigar around my mouth.
0: Yeah.
8: I don't even know if I ever smoked it. To this day, I don't know. And my pockets were jammed full of quarters. Apparently, I had just walked by the slot, thrown in a $5 thing and hit bet all and it paid off.
9: Oh.
8: I had like $60 worth of quarters in my pocket.
9: Oh my God, that's
0: At that
9: awesome.
0: Point, yes. You need to investigate what happened.
9: No, don't. Nobody, start looking.
8: Nobody has any answers for me because everybody else in my party was still partying.
9: Oh my
8: And I had left. I just kind of dipped.
0: Oh, my God, dude.
8: And so no one knows. We would have to do security footage. Someone gave me a cigar. I played a jackpot and somehow ended up in the bottom of that shower completely soaking wet.
0: And there was no tiger in the bathroom.
8: No. I literally sat up and I looked around and I'm like, what happened to me?
0: Man.
8: Like feeling my body like, I'm freezing. What's this brown stuff? I didn't know what the brown stuff around my mouth was at first. And then later I'm like, it must be a cigar.
9: What?
8: I must have had a cigar.
9: That's so crazy.
8: Yeah, so crazy. I was like, well, never going to go harder than this.
0: What up?
8: Quite a night.
1: Yeah. DM us at Hey Morton, MORTON, on Instagram and ask for it by name. Hey Morton.
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8: 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Let's play a game where all you have to do is beat Adina at basic trivia. Time for Beat the Bosnian. Let's welcome Christina. How are you today, Christina?
6: Hey, good morning. I'm doing great. Thanks.
8: Well, great to have you on the show. We're having a lot of fun today, so this will continue if you do a good job. Or Adina does a really bad one. So we'll see how this goes.
10: It all depends.
8: We've got 30 seconds on the clock. Any advice for her, Adina, as she gets ready to play this game? You play it every week.
9: You say pass if you don't know something and just get to the ones. Wait, that's guess words. No, that works for this game too, right?
8: Maybe. You should know that. You play it every week for five, 6 years. How many years have you played Beat the Bosnian?
9: A decade.
8: Yes, and you don't know?
10: You you can
9: say pass, yeah.
10: You sure?
9: Mm-hmm. That's so, what I'll do.
8: If you get a question that stumps you, say pass. If we've got time left over, we'll go back and ask you those questions again. All right? All right. Goodbye, Adina. There she goes. 30 seconds on the clock. Remember to say pass if you get stumped. On your marks, get set, go. What was the name of the guy that sold the Slap Chop?
6: Pass.
8: What Disney villain is missing a body part?
6: Captain Hook.
8: What would you mix with Ovaltine?
6: Water.
8: Name a Denny's specialty menu item.
6: The Grand Slam.
8: Name a bottle of water from France.
6: Perrier.
8: Right. Who is it? Oh, time's up. Perrier. That's one. Perrier.
6: Perrier
8: is good enough for me. Listen, you got 3 out of 5. So not bad. The guy that sold the Slap Chop also sold the ShamWow. His name was Vince. Very hyper guy with a mic taped to his face going, "Hi, I'm Vince with the ShamWow." And I don't know if Adina will get that one either. What Disney villain missing a body part? Captain Hook, 100%. With Ovaltine, you don't want to mix water. You want to mix milk. I tried it with water. It's not great. I will tell you, you could, but you won't like it. And a Grand Slam, 100%, and Perrier, not bad. So let's bring Adina back in. 3 out of 5. That's 60%. Not bad. All right, she got 3 out of 5.
9: Okay, pretty right, average.
8: Adina. Yeah, it's average score. We'll see how it does. Pretty average beats you on a regular basis.
9: I know.
8: All right, listen in, Christina. Let's see how Adina does. 30 seconds on the clock. Say pass if you get stumped. On your marks, get set, go. What was the name of the guy that sold the slap chop?
9: A pass.
8: What Disney villain is missing a body part?
9: Oh, my God. Ursula.
8: What would you mix with Ovaltine?
9: Milk.
8: Name a Denny's specialty menu item.
9: A Grand Slam.
8: Name a bottled water from France.
9: Francais waffle.
10: What?
9: I don't know. What?
8: What is it again?
9: The Francais waddle.
10: Francais waddle? Like, are you throwing up?
8: Would you like a Francais waddle? No, I don't. I would like tap.
10: Would you like a bucket?
8: Yes. Vince is the one who sold the slap chop.
9: Vince, okay.
8: Yeah. The Disney villain missing a body part's not Ursula.
9: Oh.
10: It's Captain Hook.
8: Captain Hook is missing a body part.
9: But technically, Ursula is missing... Oh, wait, she's got
10: no,
9: a head.
10: No, she's an octopus.
6: Yeah. She's
8: not missing anything.
9: Okay.
8: Oh. What would you mix with Ovaltine? Milk is correct.
9: Oh, all right.
8: Name
9: got
8: a
9: one.
8: Denny's specialty menu item. Grand Slam,
9: Grand
8: 100%.
9: Slam.
8: Name a bottled water from France. You said Wansanfors. Perrier.
9: Oh, yes.
8: Evian.
9: Oh.
8: Evian? Is Evian.
9: Evian.
8: Is that Switzerland or France? No, I think it's France.
10: I think it's France, yeah.
8: Yes. It spells naive backwards. Vittel or Volvic? All,
9: oh, man.
8: There you go. Not Volvic. So she has beat you by one.
9: Oh, man.
8: Yeah.
9: Oh, good job.
8: And she didn't even get Ovaltine right. So,
9: oh.
8: Yeah, so she did pretty good. See, Christina, you were I could tell a little bit you were feeling down, and then it's like, no, you still got this.
10: You're good.
8: Yeah.
6: I was stressed, but we made it.
8: Yeah.
6: Got it.
8: Yeah, you have actually you've carried the odds forward.
9: Yeah.
8: So that's good. She said Perrier. So we still gave
9: okay,
8: that to her.
9: That's
8: yeah.
9: Fair.
8: That's
11: fair. XHIDZ, Tijuana, Baja California, Mexico.
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13: 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Turn up the
14: bass. National City on the 5 northbound, right up to the 54. The left lane's going to be blocked there. Stop and go from E. Also through Escondido, we've got some delays on the 15 southbound, right after Valley. Crash off to the right shoulder. Stop and go from Center City. And through Santee on the 52 westbound of Mission Gorge. Crash clearing out, but still about a 10-minute wait. It's summer's hottest ticket. 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
8: Well, thank you, everybody, for putting in code words today. 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It takes 2 seconds, name, email, whatever, and then you're like, oh, the code word, say it was like crouton. Put crouton in. You're entered to win Disneyland tickets to the Disneyland Resort, and we want you to go. We've got 4 tickets coming up at 9:40 this morning, and we'll reach into all those entries, pull out a name, and call you. And that's the way we're going to do it today. And if you haven't entered, well, you missed the 9 a.m. code word, but we've got more tomorrow. And each one you put in stays. So if you've been doing it every day, bravo. You've got a bunch of entries piled up. We're not looking for the most entries, but it definitely increases your chances.
10: Yeah.
8: So good luck to you. Coming up next in What's Trending, this poor kid, it's a sad story. He called 911 on his mom.
10: Uh-huh.
8: And when you hear why, you'd be like, oh, man, it's comical, but it's also kind of sad. It's definitely fascinating.
9: Oh.
8: And I'll play it for you next here on Hey Morton.
12: I
13: had it.

0: Well, Padres, 5:40 tonight, going to take the field against the Dodgers one more time, and hopefully we'll get a win. And we're going to have tickets for you tomorrow to go see the Padres Tuesday versus the Phillies.
1: Yep.
0: So keep listening. We'll have them tomorrow and Friday as well. We love sending you to see the Padres. And as always, we would love for you to follow us on YouTube. 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Because we're going on live, too, and we're giving tickets away on our YouTube Live.
2: Yeah, it's awesome.
0: Yeah, it's pretty fun to do that. So if you would like to win those tickets, it's always good to be subscribed to Hey Morton, HeyMorton. And you can watch our show. My wife last night, she goes, yeah, we were watching your live the other day, but there was a delay. I'm like, well, yeah, it's different, you know, through the internet than over the air. She's like, yeah, it's you got to fix that. I'm like, it's impossible to fix
1: you
0: that.
1: Can't. Yeah.
0: It's two different things.
3: You can't
0: merge them, yeah. It's one or the other, baby. And if you're tired of seeing my face, radio for you. Here's what's trending, what you'll be talking about when you get into work today. This man breaks a world record every week on YouTube.
3: Whoa.
0: But finally, the kids got him to take a vacation. And so he went on a Disney cruise with the kids. Pretty cool. But man, he couldn't help himself. He broke the world record for snapping 84 toothpicks and broke the world record. And this is how it went down.
4: This was supposed to be a family vacation, but somehow I ended up putting on a show.
0: Yeah, okay.
2: Ooh, what?
0: Not the intro your kids are hoping for, yeah. But...
4: We were on a 15-day Disney cruise in the middle of the Pacific. I should probably break a world record. I'd already broken the one-minute cocktail stick record before, so I knew the technique. There were passengers watching. I had timers, witnesses. The ship had its own juggler. Even he wanted to help me out. We counted it down. 3, 2, 1, go. And I went. I started snapping as fast as I could, trying to stay in rhythm. Stick after stick after stick for the full minute. When it ended, I had snapped 84. The previous record was 58. My name is David Rush, and I try to break a world record every week.
0: My name is David Rush, and my kids are annoyed.
2: Yeah, dude.
3: What's that up to? Oh, he's doing his thing again.
0: Oh, Dad, can we just go to the pool? We were on our way to the pool.
3: Like, seriously.
2: He said he would meet us at the buffet. He hasn't shown up yet.
0: He's over by the bar. What's he doing at the bar? I don't know. He's got all these toothpicks and this bunch of people standing around. So annoying. Dad, on a cruise?
2: I hate it.
0: How? We thought this was the one place you couldn't find a world record to break.
2: Right.
0: Oh, my gosh.
3: That's so funny.
0: Yeah, it's so annoying. But, you know, congrats on your world record. Florida teenager did something that's tragically sad, but also sounds a little bit comical. His mom was speeding over 100 miles per hour, so he called 911 on her while they're in the car because apparently she'd been drinking and he was nervous about that.
5: My mom, she almost hit a car. She was going over 100 on the highway.
6: What's the address?
5: We're on West Central Boulevard, and I need help.
0: Oh, poor kid. At least he's not crying, you know?
2: Yeah.
0: I think he's laughing right there. It sounds like laughing.
5: I need help.
0: So hopefully that's not crying. I'm pretty sure it's laughing. But they did pull her over and she was intoxicated.
3: Whew.
0: But wow, man. Presence of mind. Can you imagine him? It sounds like a little bit. She started yelling at him because she realized she's getting ratted out.
5: I need help.
3: It sounds like she's like, get off the phone.
2: Yeah, she realized he was on the phone.
0: Who are you talking to? 911.
2: You telling on me?
0: Oh, no. Yeah, pull over, Mom. Good job, kid. Glad you're okay.
7: Firefighters in Utah had to rescue 25 million bees that were stuck in a broken down semi-truck. You know, on the bright side, now their lips look amazing.
0: All right. I'm Rick, and now you know what's trending here on Hey Morton.

0: on Hey Morton.
1: Oh, coming up next, we go to Hollywood. What's happening?
2: Mandy Moore is finally breaking her silence when Ashley Tisdale left their toxic mom friend group.
1: Oh, no. Oh. You know what? The fact that they're still talking about it lets you know it was toxic.
2: I know. I'll share what Mandy Moore had to say. It's next in the Daily Dirt on C90.

0: Daily Dirt. Daily Dirt.
1: Mandy Moore is breaking her silence on that huge toxic mom friend group. I'm going to share all the details.
2: Who was the one that they all came at?
1: Ashley Tisdale.
2: Ashley Tisdale said, hey.
1: She was the one, like, leaving the group. Like,
2: yes. By, yeah, by choice or not.
1: Yeah. But first, Eddie Murphy, turns out, has a very strict rule about his kids being in show business. He has 10 kids, and they're all, like, you know, in their 18, 19, 20, like, they're all in that age range. Mm-hmm. His daughter, who's 24, her name's Bella, she finally got her break just a few years ago in the sequel Coming to America. Hmm. And before that, she says, I would always ask my dad, can I please be an extra in this movie? How about this movie? And he would always say no. He really wanted me, really wanted me to have a normal childhood, which I'm very appreciative. So his rule is, you can't be in show business until you're an adult.
2: Wow. Well, you know what? He just continues to navigate a career of fame and fortune well.
3: Yeah. Absolutely, dude.
2: You never see his kids in the tabloids. You never see him as... It just goes to show you, when you see these Hollywood kids complaining and stuff, it didn't have to be like that.
3: You're right, yeah.
2: Yeah.
1: Wow.
2: Yes.
1: Mandy Moore is breaking her silence on Ashley Tisdale, saying that she left a toxic mom group. And in this mom group was Mandy Moore, Hilary Duff, a ton of other famous moms.
2: Really friendly, not narcissistic people at all.
1: Here is what Mandy said.
4: I think the most important thing in my life is being a kind person and like that legacy of kindness, and anyone even insinuating that that might not be the case. And with the company that I choose to keep is like, is very upsetting. So I'd say that was the biggest takeaway, was sort of the shock of like, wow, like I am a huge proponent and like having a conversation if my feelings are hurt or there's something I need to get off my chest. Absolutely. Face to face. So I think that's where I sort of differed in feeling like, I wouldn't have handled the situation this way.
2: But then again, perhaps being able to get a word in edgewise would have helped. I mean, how did you even not take a breath that whole time? Was that edited to take the breaths out?
1: I mean, slightly in the very beginning, but for the most part, no.
4: I think the most important thing in my life is being a kind person and like that legacy of kindness, and anyone even insinuating that that might not be the case. Right. And with the company that I choose to keep is very upsetting. So I'd say that was the biggest takeaway, was sort of the shock of like, wow, like I am a huge proponent and like having a conversation if my feelings are hurt or there's something I need to get off my chest.
2: Even he has, is that Andy Cohen?
1: Andy Cohen, yeah.
2: Even Andy Cohen had to interrupt her. Maybe that would have helped. That sounded like a lot of defense to me.
1: Oh, me too.
2: Yeah.
1: I feel like Ashley Tisdale's got a leg to stand on now. Like,
2: 100%.
3: Yeah.
5: It is college graduation season. Of course, some graduation ceremonies are more prestigious than others. You know, it's tough when they introduce your commencement speaker with the, you know them from season 2 of MILF Manor.
1: I'm Medina on Hey Morton, and that's your Daily Dirt.

0: Let's go to the Disneyland Resort and get you hooked up with tickets to Disneyland Park or Disney's California Adventure Park. It's their 70th celebration, and we've got tickets for you. Now, for you, I mean by those of you that put in a code word. Did you get the code words? We say them on the air at 7, 8, and 9. So start out at 6, 7, 8, 9, and then here we are. It's 9:40, and it's time to pick a winner. So, good luck. Today's Disneyland ticket winner is Brian Robbins. Brian Robbins.
1: Nice. We're
0: going to the Disneyland Resort.
1: Go, Brian. Go, Brian.
0: All right, let's call him. Call him up. Tell him the good news. Brian with a Y. Calling out to Poway. All right. Poway in the house. Brian Robbins.
2: Hi, this is Brian.
0: Hey, Brian, it's Rick Morton. You won tickets to the Disneyland Resort.
2: No way. I just heard my name on the radio, too.
0: Hey, you know what?
3: Oh.
0: You're like, I hope that's me, because Brian Robbins could be someone else, but it's you, my man.
1: Yeah.
0: So congratulations, and thanks. I mean, you're listening right now, so that's nice,
3: Yay.
0: Too. So we're grateful for that. Anything else we could applaud you for? Do you have any recent accomplishments?
2: Nothing. I'm very grateful.
0: All right. Well, good. That's all it takes.
1: A win is a win, dude.
0: A win's a win.
3: Congrats.
0: Sir. Congratulations.
2: Yes.
0: Who's yelling at you in the background?
2: Oh, my supervisor, but she's cheering me on.
0: Good. All right. Well, she's your hype.
1: There you
0: I
1: go.
0: Love it. Well, Brian Robbins, congratulations. Our promotions department will reach out to you and give you the details. We'll spare you all that now, but they're going to get those tickets in your hands and have a great time, okay?
2: Nice. Thank you very much.
0: Yeah, you bet. Have a great Wednesday tomorrow.

0: best fruit grows in the ground. It is red and really juicy and sometimes added to shortcake. Name that fruit.
1: Strawberry.
0: Strawberry! $1,000! Yes! All right. Would you like to risk it all for $5,000?
1: Yeah, let's go.
0: All right. Let's name that fruit.
1: Let's do it.
0: All right. Here we go. This citrus is orange in color and has wedges on the inside and grows in Florida.
1: Oranges.
0: Oranges! You got it right. That's right. All right. You've got $5,000. The question is, do you want to risk it all for $10,000? Put your $5,000.
1: Yeah, let's go. Let's
0: well,
1: go.
0: You're putting your $5,000 at risk to win $10,000.
1: I'm going to win. And, I know it.
0: All right, here we go. Let's name the fruit. This delicious melon is a favorite of children and adults alike. With many tiny seeds on the inside, kids often love to sit and eat slices of this melon. It is green on the outside. Name that fruit.
1: Watermelon.
0: No! Honeydew. Honeydew is
1: no,
0: the melon.
1: No, you said green on the outside.
0: Honeydew is green.
1: That's watermelon.
0: A honeydew is light green on the outside. Unfortunately, you have lost all your money, and we have a nice parting gift for you, and thank you so much for playing.
1: No.
0: Name.
1: That's not fair. No, I told you what it was. The watermelon. You're cheating.
0: Well, no, I'm not cheating. We asked for a specific fruit. The answer was honeydew. Watermelon is a melon, but the one we're looking for is honeydew. Which...
1: No, you described a watermelon.
0: Does a honeydew have seeds? Does a honeydew often get eaten in slices? Does it have a light green exterior?
1: You described a watermelon. This is ridiculous.
0: I described a honeydew.
1: I want my money.
0: Well, how would you like to try again?
1: Is this a scam?
0: It's not a scam. It's name that fruit. We'll let you try one
1: right,
0: more time,
1: go.
0: Okay? All right, here we go. This smaller fruit is plucked. It has a skin on the outside and a juicy interior and is green. It is prized for its juice. Name that fruit.
1: A grape.
0: No! Granny Smith apple! So sorry!
1: No!
0: Thank you for playing! To name that fruit,
1: I can't
0: name
1: even
0: that fruit,
1: and then not give them their money and play this joke on them. This is.
0: Well, you know what? Tell you what. How about this? As a parting gift, we'll give you a free jibba.
1: I don't want anything but my money. That's what I want.
0: Well, you don't get any money, but you do get a free jibba. How about that?
1: What's a jibba?
0: A jibba is a prank call that's being played on you right now.
1: Oh, my You're joking? This whole thing was a joke?
0: Oh, your husband, Jake, gave us your number and said that you play game shows on TV all the time, that you probably fall for this. So it's...
1: I'm going to kill him.
0: It's Rick. It's the phone, Jibba. It's not real.
1: Oh, my God. Well, I love you guys anyways.
0: Honeydew. It's a melon. You just get a phone, Jibba.
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0: 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We play a game on Wednesdays where all you have to do is beat Adina at basic trivia. It's called... Daniel is ready to play today. Let's bring him in. Daniel, welcome to Beat the Bosnian. How are you?
1: I'm doing great. Hey, Morton.
0: Hey, Morton. We've got 30 seconds on the clock, and Adina's going to leave the room. I've got 10 questions to ask you. You can either answer or say pass if you get stumped. The clock is going, so I always say pass. Okay. If it's even 1 second you don't know the answer, just say pass and move on. Get to the easy ones first.
2: There you go.
0: Yeah, be very easy. In the meantime, let's say we get through all 10 questions and you've said pass a bunch, we'll go back to the ones we said pass on and start over if there's time left, okay? Then
1: we're gonna
0: bring Adina back in. We'll ask her the same questions and compare scores. Right? Everybody up to speed?
3: Yes.
0: All right. Very good. Everybody play along in your car right now, and let's see how well you do. Adina, so long.
3: All right. Good luck.
0: That was good luck to you, Daniel.
1: Thank you.
0: Maybe to me, because you know what? It's not easy being here sometimes. All right. Here we go. 30 seconds on the clock. Say pass if you get stumped. On your marks, get set, go. Name a city in Greece.
1: Paris.
0: What fish is orange inside?
1: A scallop.
0: Name a movie with Justin Timberlake in it.
1: Out of time. In time.
0: Where would you find a piston?
1: Car motor.
0: Name an NHL team.
1: The Ducks.
0: What state has Yellowstone National Park?
1: California.
0: All right, time's up. Today you got 3 right. D-Rock, I need you to look something up real quick. In fact, I have to because Adina's in your room. I don't want Adina to see this. I'm looking up Justin Timberlake in time. Just to make sure we'll give you credit for that. Absolutely. So today, you name a city in Greece. You said Paris? No, that's France. Greece, Athens would be probably the number one, they would say. What fish is orange inside? Orange fish inside is kind of, it's more red. We're looking at salmon for that one. Name a movie with Justin Timberlake. You said In Time, correct. Engine has a piston and an NHL team. You said the Ducks, absolutely. Anaheim Ducks. And Yellowstone National Park is in Idaho, Wyoming, and Montana. All parts of that park are in those states. California has Yosemite, and those two often get mixed up. So that's a common mistake. So out of 6, you got 3 today. Not bad. Let's bring Adina in and see how she does. Hold on. Here she comes. And we'll see how this goes. All right, Adina. Okay. Out of 6, he got 3 right.
3: All right.
0: So we'll see how you do. Listen in, Daniel. Good luck to you, Adina. 30 seconds on the clock. Say pass if you get stumped. On your marks, get set, go. Name a city in Greece.
3: Athens.
0: What fish is orange inside?
3: Salmon?
0: Name a movie with Justin Timberlake.
3: Oh, The Social Network.
0: Where would you find a piston?
3: In football.
0: Name an NHL team.
3: Oh, the Canada Dry team. Yeah.
0: What state has Yellowstone National Park?
3: Time's up. It's the one.
4: Canada Dry.
0: See, Daniel, you thought you were going to lose.
4: I need that jersey.
1: No, I was very, very hopeful.
0: Yeah. Well, dreams come true.
3: Yeah. Oh, my God.
0: You haven't won yet. It's a tie game. Athens is in Greece.
3: Yes. Okay.
0: Salmon is orange inside.
3: Okay.
0: Social Network.
3: Yes.
0: Justin Timberlake, no doubt. He was also in Trolls, Popstar, Palmer, all movies with him. Where would you find a piston? It's very interesting that you associated a football team with that because the Detroit Lions are the football team in Detroit. The Detroit Pistons are the basketball team.
3: Yeah.
0: And you would find a piston in an engine motor.
4: Yeah.
0: It's part of a motor. Name an NHL team. You said the Canada Drys.
3: I know Canada Drys the drink.
4: It's
3: and
4: refreshing.
3: I think they probably have a team, too. Well,
4: I don't think they have a Stanley Cup, but...
0: Yeah, no one's... It's not like, you know... Right? It's not like the Anaheim Mighty Ducks playing the Canada Drys. Yeah. Thirstiest team in all of NHL.
4: It's all product placement.
0: Yes. All right, listen. Here's what we need to do.
3: Wait, what is a team, though? A Canadian?
0: Oh, why? A Canadian team? Vancouver Canucks, Toronto Maple Leafs, Calgary.
3: Okay.
0: Yeah, right. I could go
4: Not
0: on.
4: Not the Dries.
3: Got it.
0: Yeah. None of the Dries. Canada Dries, yes. They represent the whole country. They just got one team. Not even a state or province. All right, listen. We have a tie game. It's 3-3. We need to break this tie. All right? So here's what we're going to do. I'm going to ask you a question. You have to yell out your name the second you think you know the answer. First person to yell out their name, I'll call on you. You have 5 seconds to answer. Get it right, you win. Get it wrong, your opponent wins. Here's your question. A human, an adult human, typically has how many teeth?
3: Adina. 42, baby.
0: What?
3: 42.
0: Yes, that is wrong.
3: Oh.
0: 32.
3: Oh.
4: You said it so confident.
0: Yeah. 42. Who are you thinking of?
4: Jaws?
0: Yeah. Imagine that many more teeth.
3: Not that funny, guys.
4: That's a smile.
1: She said 42, baby.
0: Yeah, 42, baby.
3: I knew it was a two. I was just 10 off. You know, you got to think about your wisdom teeth that haven't come in maybe yet. Those are four right
0: well, I
3: there.
0: Said that's adult human. That's why I was trying to help you out here.
4: She's like, well, what about your backup that you keep in your pocket?
0: That's right.
4: You got to have a spare, right?
0: Man, 42.
3: This just wasn't my trivia time.
4: She said it so confident, though.
0: Like. That's the thing. Yeah, you said it with such like, yeah, in your face. In your face, Danielle, 42.
4: Could have been a dentist.
0: In my face. Too many teeth. Like, oh, my gosh. I'm trying to figure out who that would be. That's 42 teeth. That's the way it works. God. Congratulations, Danielle. Baby, you won, baby.
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6: Give me that. Turn up the bass.
7: National City got a wreck on the 5 northbound right after the 54th. Left lane's taken away. Stop and go from E. Mission Valley on the 8 westbound before the 805. Got a crash off the right shoulder. Both directions of the 8 between Crestwood and Ribbonwood. Fire there has the right lane closed off. It's summer's hottest ticket. 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
1: Hate to give the satisfaction asking how you're doing now. How's the castle built of people you pretend to care about? Just what you wanted. 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I loved you truly.

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6: Play a game where you just take Adina on in basic trivia. Today we play with Christina. Good morning, Christina.
11: Hey, good morning.
6: Well, you're about to play Beat the Bosnian. Have you ever played this before?
11: I have not.
6: All right. Now, the fact that
11: I
6: it took you a second.
11: Car.
6: Okay, fair enough. Yeah. So you've played along in your car. But
12: you had to think about it.
6: Never live on the air. I'll tell you, being quick on your feet helps you in this game. So you might want to focus that brain because Adina's about to leave the room. I'm going to give you 30 seconds. I'm going to ask you questions. You give me your answers. If you get stumped, say pass. Don't stick around on a question you don't know the answer because, well, that's going to just eat up time that's unnecessary. All right?
11: Sounds good.
6: All right, Adina.
13: Good luck.
6: We'll see you. There goes Adina. And here we go. 30 seconds on the clock. Remember to say pass if you get stumped. Good luck. On your marks. Get set. Go. The bird that has a pouch under its beak is called?
11: Pass.
6: Name a sport that uses weapons.
11: Hockey.
6: Your sister's daughter is your?
11: Niece.
6: What color is an elephant?
11: Gray.
6: What company has a mermaid in its logo?
11: Starbucks.
6: Fort Knox is famous for storing what?
11: Weapons.
6: All right, time's up. You got 3 out of 6 today. The bird that has a pouch under its beak is called a pelican. Sport that uses weapons. Hockey, no. The sticks are not weapons. They're actually playing pieces. We're looking at archery. Or a javelin where you throw a spear, or a biathlon, which has, you use a gun. There's some other sports like that, but those would be weapons that are also used as sporting event items. Your sister, daughter is your niece, an elephant is gray, mermaid is the Starbucks logo, and Fort Knox is famous for storing gold. And the old term would be like, not for all the gold in Fort Knox. And so a ton of U.S. gold is stored at Fort Knox. Let's bring Adina back in. She'll be confident that you got 3 out of 6 that she'll beat you. So watch this. Adina, out of 6, she was able to get 3 right.
11: Oh, okay.
6: So you having trouble with the headphones there?
13: I am.
0: Okay.
6: Why not use both hands to put headphones on?
0: My left hand doesn't work today. It hurts.
6: Oh, it does?
0: Yeah.
6: Your left hand hurts?
0: So I was panicking all morning thinking, okay, for Beat the Bossing, how am I going to get my headphones back on?
1: I told you, if you're going to have breakdance rehearsal, you have to move the coffee table.
6: I'm sorry, you can't see this, but Christina, I'm watching Adina. She's trying to put headphones on with one hand.
1: Yes.
6: And so she's got her head sideways, and she's trying to like wrap them around, and it's not...
1: It was actually fascinating to watch. Oh, I was like, she's really going to do this
6: with
1: one hand.
6: What are you doing?
0: It's like a challenge.
6: Okay. Yeah, use the other hand, too. Nope, not doing it.
1: Nope.
6: All right, she got 3 out of 6, right?
0: Okay.
6: Okay, we'll see how you do. 30 seconds on the clock. Listen in, Christina. Say pass if you get stumped. On your marks, get set, go. The bird that has a pouch under its beak is called?
0: A stork?
6: Name a sport that uses weapons.
0: Fencing.
6: Your sister's daughter is your?
0: Sister's daughter is your niece.
6: What color is an elephant?
0: Gray.
6: What company has a mermaid in its logo?
0: Starbucks.
6: Fort Knox is famous for storing what?
0: Gold.
6: What fish is the color of a rainbow?
0: A clownfish. Mm. I don't know. Wait, that's not right.
6: No. Clownfish. Got that one wrong. But you did win today.
0: Yes! Oh, those are easy-ish.
1: That's fair.
6: Yes. I'm not going to give you fencing because you don't use a sword in fencing. You use a foil, which is not.
2: I fight the world.

0: is A. Morton, and here's Adina with 60 Seconds of Dirt.
1: Do you guys remember? This was now 10 years ago when Kim Kardashian was tied up and robbed in a Paris hotel.
2: Yeah.
3: I still don't totally believe it. I'm the only one, but I don't believe it happened.
2: The big jewelry heist,
3: yeah,
2: right?
3: Yeah, I feel like it was a setup.
1: Well, her attorney has officially asked the court for financial compensation for the whole ordeal. Mm-hmm. How much money do you think Kim Kardashian would be seeking from those four men who are in prison right now?
3: I have no idea. What, millions?
1: You would think. You're like,
3: yes.
1: It's gotta be.
2: Yeah.
1: She's looking for €1. She says it's a symbolic ask, really. So it's $1.17. And one of the ringleaders of that group made an apology letter to Kim. And she did say, I forgive you for what has taken place, but it doesn't change the emotion and feelings and the trauma.
3: I have to tell you something. Now I really believe it was fake.
2: Yeah, dude.
3: Because why would you? Right?
2: Down to the jewelry.
3: Right? I mean, that was insured, so maybe the insurance company paid for that. But the point is, why not punish? Oh, really? Because, you know, here, follow us, checks in the mail.
2: Great acting, guys. Great acting.
3: I'm going to need €1 back, please. Yeah. Then we can close this chapter.
2: Yeah.
3: Oh, my gosh.
2: Wow.
3: Didn't help my conspiracy.
1: Tune in on A. Morton. I'll have fresh dirt every hour. I'm Medina, and that's your 60 Seconds of Dirt on C90.
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3: On Wednesdays, we play a game where all you have to do is take on Adina in basic trivia. We call it Sonia wants to beat the Bosnian today, so let's welcome Sonia to the show. How are you today, Sonia?
10: I'm good, thank you. Good morning.
3: Good morning. Have you played this before and thought today's the day I'm going to go for it?
10: Yes, hopefully my mind is straight today.
3: Yeah, what would make it go sideways?
10: Not having my cup of coffee.
3: Oh, dear.
2: That'll do it.
3: Have you had it yet or no?
10: Nope.
3: Well, you know what?
11: Sideways we go.
3: She's saying there's a chance.
2: Yeah.
3: All right, well, listen, today's questions, I'll tell you, they're not crazy hard. They're just, you got to think for a second. And I know each of you will get some of them right. Ooh. So that's good news. How many will they get right? Well, we'll find out next as we get ready to play Beat the Bosnian. Adina, any final words?
1: Good luck.
3: All right. There you go.
10: Thank
3: Goodbye,
10: you.
3: Adina. She's going to head into D-Rock Studio, and we'll make sure that she can't hear these questions when we ask them to you. 30 seconds on the clock. Remember to say pass if you get stumped, okay?
10: Okay.
3: On your marks, get set, go. What is the name of the numbering system at the library?
10: Duodecimal.
3: Name a type of hard candy.
10: Peppermint.
3: What is the black dot on your eye called?
10: The iris.
3: Name a skin disease.
10: Melanoma.
3: What country did the Titanic set sail from?
10: Europe.
3: What Oscar-nominated thriller starred Jodie Foster?
10: Pass.
3: All right, time's up. You got three right today. I know it seemed like more, right? But no. You were out of six. You got three right. Dewey Decimal is correct.
10: Holy.
3: Type of hard candy. I'll give you peppermint candy, 100%. Jolly Ranchers is another good one. What is a black dot on your eye called? Is your pupil. The iris is the colored part around it. Name is skin disease. I'll give you melanoma because it is. It's skin cancer. Also psoriasis, eczema, dandruff, shingles. All those would have qualified. What country did the Titanic set sail from? You said Europe. It did. Set sail from Europe, but actually England is the country. Europe is the continent. And when you hear it back, you're like, oh my gosh. And what Oscar-nominated thriller starred Jodie Foster? Do you know? Nope.
10: Nope.
3: It's Silence of the Lambs.
10: Oh my goodness.
3: Yes. So we're going to send you a case of fava beans to go with your liver tonight. All right, let's bring Adina back in. You're like, man, I played Beat the Bosnian. All I got are all these fava beans. All right. All right, Adina, out of six, she got three right.
1: Fair. Okay.
3: All right. Yes, it was fair. I was here for it. You're saying a fair performance?
1: Yeah, that's good.
3: All right. Know? Now listen in, Sonia. Let's see how Adina does. 30 seconds on the clock, and good luck to you. Okay. Say pass if you get stumped. What?
1: I'm just nervous now. Right. Like, wait, it just hit me.
3: I love that you're still nervous. All right, here we go. 30 seconds on the clock. Say pass if you get stumped. On your marks, get set, go. What is the name of the numbering system at the library?
1: Oh, numerical.
3: Name a type of hard candy.
1: Jolly Rancher.
3: What is the black dot on your eye called?
1: On my eye? Oh, a pupil.
3: Name a skin disease.
1: Psoriasis.
3: What country did the Titanic set sail from?
1: The United Kingdom?
3: What Oscar?
1: Wait, where was it coming from? Hold
3: on, England, but do we say United Kingdom? Isn't that a bunch of countries? That's not exactly a country,
2: yeah,
3: right?
2: Yeah, it's not necessarily a country.
3: Yeah.
1: It's literally a whole, well, it's a country.
3: It's Ireland and Scotland and it's the United Kingdom.
1: Still, you know. Well, what country did it start?
3: England. So, I'm going to say
2: yeah,
3: it's entirely
2: general.
1: All
2: yeah.
1: right, fine.
3: She said Europe, so at least you're a little more specific. Yes.
2: Both you guys went big.
3: All right.
2: Like, we're thinking bigger picture here, man.
3: Earth. You're right. It was Earth. Yeah, you got it. Good job. Wasn't the moon. All right. I'm going to give you a question. It's a tie game.
1: Oh, okay.
3: All right. So 3-3 today. I'm not giving you United Kingdom because that's not the country. Okay. All right. So here we go. You have to answer by yelling out your name. First person to yell out their name, I'll call on you. When I do call on you, you have 5 seconds to answer. Get it right, you win. Get it wrong, your opponent wins. And here we go. Name the main ingredient of risotto.
1: Wait, what's risotto? Hold on. I have to like unlock a part of my brain to figure this out.
10: Can we pass?
1: Yeah. Can we get a different one?
3: No, you both lose.
2: Yeah.
3: You both have to lose today.
1: This is a sudden death double.
2: It's a lose-lose.
3: Yes.
1: What is that? What is it?
10: Go ahead, pasta.
3: Decimal. Dewey Decimal was the name of the numbering system at the library, by the way.
2: Yeah.
3: Yes.
10: How do I know that, but I don't know?
3: You know, I'm going to let risotto? Both of you order risotto, and then, right, tell you what, the first person to call in says the main ingredient of risotto is going to win. Should I do that, or give you guys a different question?
1: Oh, please give give us a chance. You know?
3: The answer is rice. The main ingredient in risotto is rice.
10: Wow.
3: Yes.
1: Oh.
3: So.
10: Wow.

0: So would you rather scan a QR code or have a physical menu at a restaurant?
1: That's so easy. A physical menu in my hand.
0: Yes. Yes. What do you have to say to the people that are like, are you serious, you old farts?
1: Can they explain to my six-year-old grandmother why she needs to pull out her phone and figure out her camera app to open her menu as well?
0: Exactly. Listen, I'm not trying to be a boomer here. I know you're not trying to be a boomer, but, like, we want to hold a menu. We want to feel a menu. Can you feel it?
1: That's it. That's all we want.
0: I appreciate you. I was so scared you were going to be like, oh, I'd rather scan a QR code.
1: I'd rather scan a QR code and zoom in on my phone and then let the page refresh and just mess it all up.
0: No, don't say that. Don't say that. Don't. It's not even funny. Don't even joke. I cannot handle it right here on Z90.

0: scan a QR code or have a physical menu at a restaurant?
1: A physical menu 100 times.
0: That's what I'm talking about. That's what I'm talking about.
1: Yes. I hate when the QR doesn't respond. It can read the camera can read the QR. It's a whole mess.
0: Hemorrhoids inflamed because of that. A menu, a physical menu would never do that to you. Plus, you can feel it. You can hold it. It is real. It is there.
1: You can feel it.
2: Can you feel it? We want to feel it.
1: Yes, I want to feel it.
0: Right here on Z90.

Linda Vista. Shout out to my barbers, Rami, Ramon, and DeLone at All Star Haircuts in Linda Vista. DeLone, Barca 1, baby! Barca 1, DeLone! Appreciate you guys right here from me, Pandor, and Z90.

0: All right, guys, you ready to hook up some Disneyland?
1: Yeah.
0: Hi, it's Hey Morton here with D-Rock and Adina and me, Rick. 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
0: Today, we play a game where you take on Adina in basic trivia. Amanda, how are you today? Sorry, Amanda, I didn't pick up the phone line, so it makes it hard for you to answer. Why can't I hear her? I'm like, oh, you got to pick up the phone
7: line. Hey, Martin.
0: Hey.
7: Good morning.
0: Good morning. I've got some really fun questions. You're going to love these. Adina will, too. And it's really, this is a really fun Beat the Bosnian. So, you know what? If you're paying attention today, your chances are really good. I'll say that.
8: Ooh, okay.
0: If you're paying close attention, your chances are really good to win. Are you paying close attention, Amanda?
7: I think so. I want to say yes.
0: All right. We're about to find out. Adina's going to leave the room.
8: Good luck.
0: There she goes.
7: Thank you. You too.
0: So she'll be out of the room. I'm going to ask you 10 questions. You'll have 30 seconds to answer as many as possible. And remember, if you don't know the answer, say pass if you get stumped, because that's always a good strategy. It helps. Okay?
7: Okay, perfect.
0: All right, there's a little bit of a delay on the phone, so I'm going to start the timer after our first question. Good luck to you. On your marks, get set, go. What country is known for its rum?
7: Russia.
0: What Friday night ABC News show is hosted by Elizabeth Vargas?
7: Pass.
0: Name an ingredient of a lasagna.
7: Ricotta cheese.
0: Complete the phrase. Hindsight is always...
7: Pass.
0: Name a Michael Jackson song.
7: Beat It.
0: What year was Joe Biden elected president?
7: Pass.
0: All right. Time's up. You got two today.
7: Ooh.
0: Now listen, I'm going to let everybody

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2: 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On Wednesdays, we play a game where all you have to do is take on Adina in basic trivia. We call it... Sonia wants to beat the Bosnian today, so let's welcome Sonia to the show. How are you today, Sonia?
3: I'm good. Thank you. Good morning.
2: Good morning. Have you played this before and thought today's the day I'm going to go for it?
3: Yes. Hopefully, my mind is straight today.
2: Yeah. What would make it go sideways?
3: Not having my cup of coffee.
2: Oh, dear.
4: That'll do it.
2: Have you had it yet or no?
3: Nope.
2: Well, you know what?
5: Sideways we go.
2: She's saying there's a chance.
4: Yeah.
2: All right. Well, listen, today's questions, I'll tell you, they're not crazy hard. They're just, you got to think for a second. And I know each of you will get some of them right. Ooh. So that's good news. How many will they get right? Well, we'll find out next as we get ready to play Beat the Bosnian. Adina, any final words?
5: Good luck.
2: All right. There you go.
3: Thank you.
2: Adina. She's going to head into D-Rock Studio. And we'll make sure that she can't hear these questions when we ask them to you. 30 seconds on the clock. Remember to say pass if you get stumped, okay?
3: Okay.
2: On your marks, get set, go. What is the name of the numbering system at the library?
3: Duodecimal.
2: Name a type of hard candy.
3: Peppermint.
2: What is the black dot on your eye called?
3: The iris.
2: Name a skin disease.
3: Melanoma.
2: What country did the Titanic set sail from?
3: Europe.
2: What Oscar-nominated thriller starred Jodie Foster?
3: Pass.
2: All right, time's up. You got three right today. I know it seemed like more, right? But no. You were out of six. You got three right. Dewey Decimal is correct.
3: Holy.
2: Type of hard candy. I'll give you peppermint candy, 100%. Jolly Ranchers is another good one. What is a black dot on your eye called? Is your pupil. The iris is the colored part around it. Name is skin disease. I'll give you melanoma because it is. It's skin cancer. Also psoriasis, eczema, dandruff, shingles. All those would have qualified. What country did the Titanic set sail from? You said Europe. It did set sail from Europe, but actually England is the country. Europe is the continent. And when you hear it back, you're like, oh, my gosh. And what Oscar-nominated thriller starred Jodie Foster? Do you know? Nope.
3: No.
2: It's Silence of the Lambs.
3: Oh, my goodness.
2: Yes. So we're going to send you a case of fava beans to go with your liver tonight. All right, let's bring Adina back in. You're like, man, I played Beat the Bosnian. All I got are all these fava beans. All right. All right, Adina, out of six, she got three right.
5: Fair. Okay.
2: All right. Yes, it was fair. I was here for it. You're saying a fair performance?
5: Yeah, that's good.
2: All right. Know? Now listen in, Sonia. Let's see how Adina does. 30 seconds on the clock and good luck to you. Okay. Say pass if you get stumped. What?
5: I'm just nervous now. Right. Like, wait, it just hit me.
2: I love that you're still nervous. All right, here we go. 30 seconds on the clock. Say pass if you get stumped. On your marks, get set, go. What is the name of the numbering system at the library?
5: Numerical.
2: Name a type of hard candy.
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0: So I don't know who needs to hear this, but Walmart now sells 6-7 chicken nuggets. Yep, chicken nuggets shaped as a number 6-7. You know what really chaps my hemorrhoids about all of this? Walmart will hop on a trend, but still won't have Apple Pay. To this day, no Apple Pay. And before you come at me saying, oh, but they have Walmart Pay, I don't want to use Walmart Pay. I want to use Apple Pay. 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

0: Some people call it Disney. Some people call it Disney. I say 4-pack of passes to Disneyland, or whatever you want to call it, are waiting for you tomorrow, Morton, with Hey Morton, right here on Z90. 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Why am I yelling?
1: You take the clothes off my back, and I let you...

0: Before you go, there's something I want you to have.
1: Oh, it's beautiful. But wait a minute, isn't this...
0: Yeah, yes it is.
1: But I thought the old lady dropped it into the ocean in the air.
0: Well, baby, I went down and got it for you.

0: This is Hey Morton, and here's Adina with 60 Seconds of Dirt.
1: Do you guys remember? This was now 10 years ago when Kim Kardashian was tied up and robbed in a Paris hotel.
2: Yeah.
3: I still don't totally believe it. I'm the only one, but I don't believe it happened.
2: The big jewelry heist,
1: yeah,
2: right?
1: Yeah.
3: I feel like it was a setup.
1: Well, her attorney has officially asked the court for financial compensation for the whole ordeal. Mm-hmm. How much money do you think Kim Kardashian would be seeking from those four men who are in prison right now?
3: I have no idea. What, millions?
1: You would think. You're like,
3: yes.
1: Oh, it's gotta be.
2: Yeah.
1: She's looking for €1. She says it's a symbolic ask, really. So it's $1.17. And one of the ringleaders of that group made an apology letter to Kim. And she did say, I forgive you for what has taken place, but it doesn't change the emotion and feelings and the trauma.
3: I have to tell you something. Now I really believe it was fake.
2: Yeah, dude.
3: Because why would you?
1: Interesting.
3: Right?
2: Down to the jewelry.
3: Right? I mean, that was insured, so maybe the insurance company paid for that. But the point is, why not punish? Oh, really? Because, you know, hey, fellas, checks in the mail.
2: Great acting, guys. Great acting.
3: I'm going to need €1 back, please. Yeah. Then we can close this chapter.
2: Yeah.
3: Oh, my gosh.
2: Wow.
3: Didn't help my conspiracy.
1: Tune in on Hey Morton. I'll have fresh dirt every hour. I'm Medina, and that's your 60 Seconds of Dirt on C90.
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3: 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It is time to play maybe my most fun trivia game out of all of them that we do. My daughter plays along.
1: Oh, fun.
3: She said it may be time to mix up the games. She goes, why do you play the same games on the same day?
1: Oh.
3: Like, so people can count on what we're doing. She explained it all, how a tie works, everything. She knows it all. So, Josie, play along. Everybody play along. It is time to play Beat the Bosnian. All you do is you take on Adina and basic trivia. Sonia is playing today. Good morning, Sonia. How are you?
6: Hey, Martin. I'm good.
3: Oh, well, I'm glad to hear that. You're going to answer questions today, and I'm going to tell you something. A few of these are ridiculously easy. A handful of them are pretty hard, too. So I don't know if that plays into your strengths or not, Adina. I think if it's harder for the person playing, it's easier for you because you'll both get a low score.
1: True.
3: Right? Because and there may be stuff that you know that she doesn't know. So we're going to try and exploit what Adina knows or doesn't know. Sonia, well, same with you. Adina's going to leave the room.
1: Good luck, Sonia.
6: Thank you.
3: There she goes. All right. I'm going to give you 30 seconds. Answer as many of these questions as you can. Say pass if you get stumped on a question and move on to something easier. On your marks, get set, go. Name an office supply store.
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3: What planet is also a brand of car?
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3: Who sings a song about love?
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3: Name an ingredient of a souffle.
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3: All right, there you go. You got four today. I'm actually office supply store, Office Depot. Very good. What sitcom featured a family of aliens? It's Third Rock from the Sun.
7: Alf had an alien, but it was a people of from Earth. But, you know, good old-timey references. Nice. I like it. So we don't give you that one. A store that sells recreational equipment. You know, they do sell cushions and outdoor seating, but it's not really recreational equipment. I mean, that's a. I'll give you that one. But boy, that's. I was thinking more like REI or Cabela's or places that sell tents and things like that. But I'll give you that one because they do sell patio furniture. That's pretty recreational. All right. A planet is a brand of car. The Venus. I have not driven a Venus, but Saturn is what I was looking for. Oh, yes. Volkswagen Venus. Not often seen on the road. Elvis does sing a song. Who sings a song about love? Everybody does, it seems like, right? So that's a pretty easy gimme one. And yes, an egg is an ingredient of a souffle. So we'll give you 1, 2, 3, 4 today. I'll give you 4. Let's wave Adina back in. The longer it takes to get her back in, the more nervous she gets. So we'll bring her back in. All right, Adina. Out of 6, she got 4.
1: Okay, that's right. More...
7: hard to know, right?
1: Okay, yeah.
7: All right, this will be fun. 30 seconds on the clock. Sonia, listen in. You've got to get 5 to win. Say pass if you get stumped. On your marks, get set, go. Name an office supply store.
1: Staples.
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1: Pass.
7: Name a store that sells recreational equipment.
1: Big Five?
7: What planet is also a brand of car?
1: Pass. Saturn? Saturn.
7: Who sings a song about love?
1: Whitney Houston.
7: Name an ingredient. Oh, time's up.
2: Ooh.
7: Well, today you got...
1: Well, how many?
7: 4.
1: Wow.
2: Tied up.
7: Yes.
1: Okay.
7: Wow.
1: Woo.
7: You barely pulled that one out. I really tried to give this one away to you guys. By the way, Office Supply Store, Staples, Office Depot, both good.
2: Yeah.
7: Sitcom features a family of aliens, Third Rock from the Sun.
2: Yeah.
7: Name a store that sells recreational equipment. There is a store that goes by the name Recreational Equipment Incorporated. Have you ever heard of them? REI? tried to give it to you guys. But
2: that was a softball right there.
7: Yeah, right there. Yes. REI would have been one. Yeah. I'll give you Big Five. That's a California sporting goods store, so that's good.
1: Yeah.
7: We'll give you that. Brand of car, Saturn, 100%.
2: Yeah.
7: Who doesn't sing a song about love? Just
1: I
7: say
1: know,
7: anybody.
1: Yeah.
2: Anybody, yeah.
7: Yes. Lil Wayne.
2: Yeah.
7: Like anybody.
2: Yeah.
7: Right? Slipknot. Like pretty much everyone sings about love. An ingredient of souffle would be egg. So you both got 4 today. All right.
1: Okay. I'm ready for the tiebreaker.
7: Here's the tiebreaker. Sonia, Adina, I'm going to ask you a question. Yell out your name the second you know the answer.
1: Okay.
7: Don't yell out the answer. Yell out your name. First person to yell out your name, I'll call on you. Once I call on you, you have 5 seconds to answer. Get it right, you win. Get it wrong, your opponent wins. Are you both ready?
1: Bring it on.
6: Okay.
7: All right, here we go. Sonia's on a little bit of a delay, so you have to say 1001 before you yell out your name. Okay. Here we go. What does 3M make? What do they manufacture? Sonia.
6: Tape.
1: They make what?
7: Tape.
2: Yeah. That's correct.
7: Post-it notes. Post-it notes.
1: Is this like a secret company everyone knows about?
2: No, dude. They're everywhere. What are you talking about?
7: 3M.
1: I've never heard of that. I've heard of Scotch. That's about it. Like Scotch tape.
2: Scotch also uses 3M, I think.
1: What is 3M?
7: The manufacturer of Scotch tape.
1: Why does everyone know this company?
2: They create a lot of adhesive things. Yes.
1: What?
2: Adhesive products.
7: When you open post-it notes, 3M. Yeah.
1: Never heard of it. Oh, no.
7: Really?
2: You've seen it. I promise you've seen it.
7: There's something else they made. M95 masks.
2: That's right.
7: Yes.
1: Oh.
7: So 3M. She's still on 2M. That's a problem. Because she'll get there. Don't worry about it.
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things that should be obvious at this point. If you try to make plans with someone and they're like, oh, we'll see, that's code for nah. It ain't happening. There is no we'll see. Same thing goes with maybe. They are politely saying no. Yes, is it easier if they just say no? Of course, but that's not how people operate. Just looking out for you right here on Z90.

Things that should be obvious at this point. Knowing your worth. For example, if someone only reaches out to you because they want something from you or need something from you, they do not value you. So why are you placing value on them? It don't make sense. The math isn't mathing. So stop trying to work it out. Sometimes you need to hear it like that. Right here on Z90.

La Mesa. My favorite Burlington Coat Factory is the one in La Mesa. La Mesa. Is there still that El Torito right next to it as well in La Mesa? Just popped in my head right here on Z90.

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2: 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In January, we are doing Junior January. And so junior listeners are going to get to play our games. We've never done this. And so if you're between the ages of 6 and 14, we've wanted you to call and play. Today, we're being joined by Juliana, who's going to play our game. Welcome, Juliana. How are you?
3: I'm good.
2: Yeah, are you sure? You sound bored already. Are you there?
3: Yeah.
2: All right. So are you nervous? Don't be nervous.
3: No, yeah, I am.
2: Oh, don't be nervous. Listen, I'm your big brother, and I'm going to take care of you. We're going to do a good job today, okay?
3: Okay.
2: Now, how old are you?
3: 14.
2: All right, 14. Ready to go. So do you know how this game works? Adina is going to leave the room, and we're going to ask you questions, but you only have 30 seconds to answer. And we're going to bring her back in. We're going to ask her the same questions, and then we'll compare scores. And she's done this for a long time, so she's kind of an expert.
3: Okay.
2: All right. So good luck to you, Adina. We'll see you.
4: All right. Good luck.
2: Some of these are hard. Some are easy, okay?
3: Okay.
2: And I'm going to tell you something. Say pass if you get stumped, because that 30 seconds goes really fast. So if you got a question and you don't know the answer, say pass, okay? I'm rooting for you. I want you to win. Adina can try again next week, but I know you won't be here. So let's get a win for you, okay?
3: Okay.
2: All right. Speak up loud and speak quickly. Here we go. 30 seconds on the clock. On your marks. Get set. Go. What is the name of Mario's brother in Mario Brothers?
3: Luigi.
2: Which of these is the biggest, a city, a state, or a county?
3: State.
2: What does a stethoscope do?
3: Zoom in.
2: What singer has the last name Cat?
3: Oh, I don't know that one. Surprise.
2: What country is Mount Everest located in?
3: What?
2: What country is Mount Everest located in?
3: Pass.
2: All right. I'll give you one more. What game has Victory Royale as the winning message?
3: Fortnite.
2: There you go. You got it right. So you got Luigi. You got State. What'd you say for stethoscope? What does a stethoscope do?
3: To zoom in.
2: Say it again.
3: Zoom out or zoom in.
2: Oh, okay. No, not necessarily. It listens to your heart. What singer has the last name Cat? Doja Cat. All right. What country is Mount Everest located in? You could say China or Nepal. That's kind of a hard one, but I thought you might get China. And then Victory Royale is right. You got that one right. Fortnite is the answer to that. So you, out of six, you got three. Let's bring Adina back in. How do you feel about it?
3: Good.
2: All right. Good. Juliana, hold on.
4: What am I up against here?
2: All right. Juliana got three out of six.
4: I mean, that's kind of how I do. So. I may have found my match.
5: Okay. Twinsies.
2: Juliana, don't be psyched by that. Don't you worry about that, okay?
4: What's poppin', twin?
2: slow down. Well, you haven't heard the questions yet, right?
4: I know, okay.
2: All right, here we go. 30 seconds on the clock. Listen in, Juliana. Say pass if you get stumped. On your marks, get set, go. What is the name of Mario's brother?
4: Luigi.
2: Which of these is the biggest, a city, a state, or a county?

0: A state?
1: What does a stethoscope specifically do?
0: Listens to your heart.
1: What singer has the last name Cat?
0: Pass.
1: What country is Mount Everest located in?
0: Nepal. No. Yes. Nepal.
1: What game has Victory Royale as the winning message?
0: Oh, I don't know that one. Either. Oh, is it that king guy? He's always pushing rocks or something? King? Kingdom guy.
2: Kingdom guy?
1: It's not Kingdom guy. It's Fortnite.
0: Oh.
1: So no.
0: You kept saying like, yeah, king what?
1: No, I'm just looking at you going, okay, give me the answer.
0: I'm not a yes.
1: Please just give me the answer. Because sitting guessing isn't fair.
3: I don't know.
2: That one dude.
3: Let me see. The guy.
2: The dude. Yeah.
1: Time's up.
2: He's got legs and arms. The guy with the eyes, you know.
1: Oh, that is such a ridiculous answer. I should just give Juliana the... Because you got four.
0: Oh, really?
1: You got lucky on Nepal.
0: Oh, man.
1: Yeah.
0: We interviewed someone who, like, climbed Mount Everest, and that's the only reason I remember it from the interview in Nepal.
1: What singer has the last name Cat?
0: I don't know.
1: Doja Cat.
0: Oh. Yeah. Well, that she was not in my mind.
1: I know. No. A stethoscope does listen to your heart. State, you got right, but you guessed it. And
2: yeah. Took a little too long, too, by
1: right.
2: the way.
1: Yeah.
0: Well, because I'm like, some cities are sometimes bigger than maybe a state.
2: Really?
0: I don't know. Somewhere in the world. Or maybe a county is bigger than some state.
2: There's a county bigger than Texas. That's what you're telling me right
0: but
2: now.
0: But like Rhode Island. Maybe there's a county bigger than Rhode Island.
4: North of it.
1: What's that, Juliana?
4: Oh, nothing.
1: Yeah.

0: drop dead.
1: Four pack of passes to Disneyland. 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
2: 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Play a game where you just take Adina on in basic trivia. Today we play with Christina. Good morning, Christina.
3: Hey, good morning.
2: Well, you're about to play Beat the Bosnian. Have you ever played this before?
3: I have not.
2: All right. Now, the fact that
3: I
2: it took you a second. Okay, fair enough. Yeah. So you've played along in your car. But
4: you had to think about it.
2: Never live on the air. I'll tell you, being quick on your feet helps you in this game. So you might want to focus that brain because Adina's about to leave the room. I'm going to give you 30 seconds. I'm going to ask you questions. You give me your answers. If you get stumped, say pass. Don't stick around on a question you don't know the answer because, well, that's going to just eat up time that's unnecessary. All right?
3: Sounds good.
2: All right, Adina.
5: Good luck.
2: We'll see you. There goes Adina. And
3: you
2: here
3: too.
2: We go. 30 seconds on the clock. Remember to say pass if you get stumped. Good luck. On your marks. Get set. Go. The bird that has a pouch under its beak is called?
3: Pass.
2: Name a sport that uses weapons.
3: Hockey.
2: Your sister's daughter is your?
3: Niece.
2: What color is an elephant?
3: Gray.
2: What company has a mermaid in its logo?
3: Starbucks.
2: Fort Knox is famous for storing what?
3: Weapons.
2: All right, time's up. You got 3 out of 6 today. The bird that has a pouch under its beak is called a pelican. Sport that uses weapons. Hockey, no. The sticks are not weapons. They're actually playing pieces. We're looking at archery. Or a javelin where you throw a spear, or a biathlon, which has, you use a gun. There's some other sports like that, but those would be weapons that are also used as sporting event items. Your sister, daughter is your niece, and elephant is gray. Mermaid is the Starbucks logo, and Fort Knox is famous for storing gold. And the old term would be like, not for all the gold in Fort Knox. And so a ton of U.S. gold is stored at Fort Knox. Let's bring Adina back in. She'll be confident that you got 3 out of 6 that she'll beat you. So watch this. Adina, out of 6, she was able to get 3 right.
6: Oh, okay.
2: So you having trouble with the headphones there?
6: I am. Okay.
2: Why not use both hands to put headphones on?
6: My left hand doesn't work today. It hurts.
2: Oh, it does?
6: Yeah.
2: Your left hand hurts?
6: So I was panicking all morning thinking, okay, for Beat the Bosnian, how am I going to get my headphones back on?
4: I told you, if you're going to have breakdance rehearsal, you have to move the coffee table.
2: I'm sorry, you can't see this, but Christina, I'm watching Adina. She's trying to put headphones on with one hand.
4: Yes.
2: And so she's got her head sideways, and she's trying to like wrap them around, and it's not...
4: It was actually fascinating to watch. Like, I was like, wow, she's really going to do this with one hand.
2: What are you doing?
6: It's like a challenge.
2: Okay. Yeah, use the other hand, too. Nope, not doing it.
4: Nope.
2: All right, she got 3 out of 6 right.
6: Okay.
2: Okay, we'll see how you do. 30 seconds on the clock. Listen in, Christina. Say pass if you get stumped. On your marks, get set, go. The bird that has a pouch under its beak is called?
6: A stork?
2: Name a sport that uses weapons.
6: Fencing.

0: Your sister's daughter is your...
1: Sister's daughter is your niece.
0: What color is an elephant?
1: Gray.
0: What company has a mermaid in its logo?
1: Starbucks.
0: Fort Knox is famous for storing what?
1: Gold.
0: What fish is the color of a rainbow?
1: A clownfish. Mm. I don't know. Wait, that's not right.
2: No. Clownfish.
0: Got that one wrong. But you did win today.
1: Yes! Oh, those are easy-ish.
2: That's fair.
0: Yes. I'm not going to give you fencing because you don't use a sword in fencing. You use a foil, which is not a weapon.
2: That's an antenna.
0: Yeah.
1: Really, it's like is that a sword?
0: No, people would lose their limbs.
1: Oh, that's right.
2: It's like a wire coat hanger, dude.
0: Yeah, it just looks like it. Yeah. Archery, javelin, biathlon all have that. Pelican is the bird that has a pouch under its beak. Mm-hmm. The stork just carries stuff in its long beak, but it doesn't.

Sexy chick. So a new word got invented this week. Meef. Meef. Used in a sentence. Oh, that is so meef. Essentially, it's me, AF, combined together, turned into meef. Do with that information what you will, right here on Z90.

Carmel Valley. I wonder what restaurant is going to replace the Soup Plantation in Carmel Valley because they're now starting to build stuff. I hope it's something good because I'll never forget the Soup Plantation in Carmel Valley right here on Z90. I hate to give the satisfaction.

0: This is Hey Morton, and here's Adina with 60 Seconds of Dirt.
1: Do you guys remember? This was now 10 years ago when Kim Kardashian was tied up and robbed in a Paris hotel.
2: Yeah.
3: I still don't totally believe it. I'm the only one, but I don't believe it happened.
2: The big jewelry heist,
1: yeah,
2: right?
1: Yeah,
3: I feel like it was a setup.
1: Well, her attorney has officially asked the court for financial compensation for the whole ordeal. Mm-hmm. How much money do you think Kim Kardashian would be seeking from those four men who are in prison right now?
3: I have no idea. What, millions?
1: You would think. You're like,
3: yes.
1: Oh, it's gotta be.
2: Yeah.
1: She's looking for 1 euro. She says it's a symbolic ask, really. So it's $1.17. And one of the ringleaders of that group made an apology letter to Kim. And she did say, I forgive you for what has taken place, but it doesn't change the emotion and feelings and the trauma.
3: I have to tell you something. Now I really believe it was fake.
2: Yeah, dude.
3: Because why would you?
1: Interesting.
3: Right?
2: Down to the jewelry.
3: Right? I mean, that was insured, so maybe the insurance company paid for that. But the point is, why not punish? Oh, really? Because, you know, here, follows her checks in the mail.
2: Great acting, guys. Great acting.
3: I'm going to need 1 euro back, please. Yeah. And then we can close this chapter.
2: Yeah.
3: Oh, my gosh.
2: Wow.
3: Didn't help my conspiracy.
1: Tune in on Hey Morton. I'll have fresh dirt every hour. I'm Medina, and that's your 60 Seconds of Dirt on C90.
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3: Let's play a game where all you have to do is beat Adina at basic trivia. Time for Beat the Bosnian. Let's welcome Christina. How are you today, Christina?
8: Hey, good Morton. I'm doing great. Thanks.
3: Well, great to have you on the show. We're having a lot of fun today, so this will continue if you do a good job. Or Adina does a really bad one. So we'll see how this goes.
2: It all depends.
3: We've got 30 seconds on the clock. Any advice for her, Adina, as she gets ready to play this game? You play it every week.
1: You say pass if you don't know something and just get to the ones. Wait, that's guess words. No, that works for this game too, right?
2: Maybe.
3: You should know that. You play it every week for five, 6 years. How many years have you played Beat the Bosnian?
1: A decade.
3: Yes, and you don't know?
2: You
1: you can say pass, yeah.
2: You sure?
1: Mm-hmm. That's what I'll do.
3: If you get a question that stumps you, say pass. If we've got time left over, we'll go back and ask you those questions again. All right? All right. Goodbye,
1: good
3: Adina. There she goes. 30 seconds on the clock. Remember to say pass if you get stumped. On your marks, get set, go. What was the name of the guy that sold the Slap Chop?
8: Pass.
3: What Disney villain is missing a body part?
8: Captain Hook.
3: What would you mix with Ovaltine?
8: Water.
3: Name a Denny's specialty menu item.
8: The Grand Slam.
3: Name a bottle of water from France.
8: Perrier.
3: Right. Who is it? Oh, time's up.
9: Perrier. That's the one. Perrier.
8: Perrier
9: is good enough for me. Listen, you got 3 out of 5. So not bad. The guy that sold the Slap Chop also sold the ShamWow. His name was Vince. Very hyper guy with a mic taped to his face going, "Hi, I'm Vince with the ShamWow." And I don't know if Adina will get that one either. What Disney villain missing a body part? Captain Hook, 100%. With Ovaltine, you don't want to mix water. You want to mix milk. I tried it with water. Oh. It's not great. I will tell you, you could, but you won't like it. And Grand Slam, 100%, and Perrier, not bad. So let's bring Adina back in. 3 out of 5. That's 60%. Not bad. All right. She got 3 out of 5.
1: Okay. Pretty right, average. Adina.
9: Yeah, it's average score. We'll see how it does. Pretty average beats you on a regular basis.
1: I know.
9: I know. All right, listen in, Christina. Let's see how Adina does. 30 seconds on the clock. Say pass if you get stumped. On your marks, get set, go. What was the name of the guy that sold the Slap Chop?
1: Pass.
9: What Disney villain is missing a body part?
1: Oh, my God. Ursula.
9: What would you mix with Ovaltine?
1: Milk.
9: Name a Denny's specialty menu item.
1: A Grand Slam.
9: Name a bottled water from France.
1: Francais waffle.
2: What?
1: I don't know. What kind of question is that?
2: What?
9: What is it again?
1: The Francais waffle.
2: Francais waffle. Like, are you throwing up?
9: Is that living? Would you like a Francais waffle? No, I don't. I would like tap.
2: Would you like a bucket?
9: Yes. Vince is the one who sold the Slap Chop.
1: Vince, okay.
9: Yeah. The Disney villain missing a body part's not Ursula.
1: Oh.
2: It's Captain Hook.
9: Captain Hook is missing a body part.
1: But technically, Ursula is missing. Oh, wait, she's got
2: no,
1: a head.
2: She's an octopus.
8: Yeah. She's
9: not missing anything.
1: Okay.
9: Oh, what would you mix with Ovaltine? Milk is correct.
1: Oh, all right.
9: Name
1: we got
9: a
1: one.
9: Denny's specialty menu item. That, Grand Slam,
1: Grand
9: 100%.
1: Slam.
9: Name a bottled water from France. You said Wansanfors. Perrier.
1: Oh, yes.
9: Evian.
1: Oh.
9: Evian? Is Evian. Is that Switzerland or France? No, I think it's France.
2: I think it's France, yeah.
9: Yes. It spells naive backwards. Vittel or Volvic? All,
1: oh, man.
9: There you go. Not Volvic. So she has beat you by one.
1: Oh, man.
9: Yeah.
1: Oh, good job.
9: And she didn't even get Ovaltine right. So, yeah, so she did pretty good. See, Christina, you were I could tell a little bit you were feeling down, and then it's like, no, no, no. You still got this.
2: You're good.
9: Yeah.
8: I was stressed, but we made it.
9: Yeah.
8: We got it.
9: Yeah, you have actually evened, or actually you've carried the odds forward.
1: Yeah.
9: So that's good. She said Perrier. So we still gave
1: okay,
9: that to her.
1: That's
9: yep.
1: Fair.
9: That's
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0: hot. 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
2: All right, big news. Your boy Pandar got invited to go on a Disney cruise. The Disney Wonder specifically. Great part about it, it departs from right here in San Diego, in the port of San Diego. My cruise is going to be a four-night cruise, going to places like Catalina, Ensenada, and of course the main attraction is having fun on the cruise. Now, I want to take you with me. I want you to enjoy the journey with me. So later this week, you can follow along on our Instagram, at Z90 San Diego, or at I Am Pandar, whichever one you like. Both are great. And on the air, we're going to be speaking to the amazing Disney cast members to tell us what we could expect on the ship, like Shanice and Lauren right here. Welcome, Shanice and Lauren. Thank you so much for speaking with me. How you guys doing?
3: Doing excellent.
2: All right, let's debunk some myths about Disney cruises. Number one, adults can't have fun. It's just for the kids. That true or that's false?
3: That is definitely not true. There are so much fun things for the grown-ups to do. We have the lounges, we have the bars, we have the spa, we also have the Palo, our fine dining restaurants for guests to enjoy. It's romantic. The food is delicious. We have a wine list over there. There's lots for adults to do.
2: Now, for those of you that don't know what's Palo, that is the fine dining restaurant on the Disney Wonder. Supposed to be one of the best at sea. What's your favorite thing to get there?
3: The osobuku. Oh, so delicious. And of course, we have that souffle, that chocolate souffle, the signature dessert. Amazing. Mouth-watering.
2: That does sound pretty good. I also hear for the first time Disney's doing a fancy Palo brunch too. What's that about?
3: It's an all-inclusive. You can order whatever you want on that menu. The guests love it. Fantastic.
2: Best believe my big back self is going to be trying it out. No diet on the cruise. So make sure to come along my dining adventures on the Disney Wonder at Palo Brunch, and so much more on our Instagram at Z90 San Diego, at I Am Pandar, and on the radio while I talk to the amazing Disney cast that make the Disney Wonder possible. Thank you, ladies, so much. Talk same time tomorrow right here on Z90. Pick up.

0: Vista. You know there's a Sinopolis in Vista? I did not know that. A Sinopolis in Vista. Why am I sharing that? Again, also, I don't know. Just popped in my head right here on Z90.
1: This is Hey Morton, and here's Adina with 60 Seconds of Dirt.
2: Do you guys remember? This was now 10 years ago when Kim Kardashian was tied up and robbed in a Paris hotel.
3: Yeah.
4: I still don't totally believe it. I'm the only one, but I don't believe it happened.
3: The big jewelry heist,
4: yeah,
3: right?
4: Yeah, I feel like it was a setup.
2: Well, her attorney has officially asked the court for financial compensation for the whole ordeal. Mm-hmm. How much money do you think Kim Kardashian would be seeking from those four men who are in prison right now?
4: I have no idea. What, millions?
2: You would think. You're like,
4: yes.
2: Oh, it's gotta be.
3: Yeah.
2: She's looking for 1 euro. She says it's a symbolic ask, really. So it's $1.17. And one of the ringleaders of that group made an apology letter to Kim. And she did say, I forgive you for what has taken place, but it doesn't change the emotion and feelings and the trauma.
4: I have to tell you something. Now I really believe it was fake.
3: Yeah, dude.
4: Because why would you?
2: Interesting.
4: Right?
3: Down to the jewelry.
4: Right? I mean, that was insured, so maybe the insurance company paid for that. But the point is, why not punish? Oh, really? Because, you know, here, fellas, checks in the mail.
3: Great acting, guys. Great acting.
4: I'm going to need 1 euro back, please. Yeah. Then we can close this chapter.
3: Yeah.
4: Oh, my gosh.
3: Wow.
4: Didn't help my conspiracy.
2: Tune in on Hey Morton. I'll have fresh dirt every hour. I'm Medina, and that's your 60 Seconds of Dirt on Z90.
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4: 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It is Wednesday, and that means you will take Adina on in basic trivia, whether you're on the phone or just playing along in a game we call up today. Good morning, Brittany. How are you?
7: Hey, Morton.
4: Hey, are you all right? Did we catch you off guard?
7: Oh, no, you're good. You're good.
4: All right, good. Are you nervous a little bit? You sound a little bit nervous.
7: Just a little.
4: Yeah, don't worry about that. Nothing's going to happen.
3: You're good.
4: So here's what's going on today. I've got 10 questions. I've got a 30-second timer. Adina's going to leave the room. I will start the timer and ask you these questions, and you just give me your answers. And then we'll tell you your correct answers and bring Adina back in, ask her the same ones, and compare scores. There are some very unusual questions today. Unusual fun. It's not like you don't know the answer, but you got to think for a second.
2: Oh, this is going to be cool.
4: It'll be a lot of fun. So, Adina,
2: good luck.
4: And she leaves
7: Thank
4: the room.
7: You.
4: Yeah, there she goes. She's not slamming the headphones down anymore, D. That's good. All right, 30 seconds on the clock. Say pass if you get stumped. There's a little bit of a delay on our phone, so I'm going to start the timer after the first question. So here we go. On your marks, get set, go. What country has the city of Melbourne?
7: Australia.
4: Name one of the Spice Girls.
7: Sporty.
4: What country has the city of Phuket?
7: Thailand.
4: Name a brand of mustard.
7: Heinz.
4: What weighs more, a nickel or a hummingbird?
7: A nickel.
4: Good and Plenty is the brand name of what?
7: Can you repeat?
4: Good and Plenty is the brand name of what?
7: Pass.
4: All right, time's up. Candy. Is it Good and Plenty is a candy? It's like a candy-coated licorice. It's really weird. It's not great, but you can still buy it in stores. Good and Plenty. What weighs more, a nickel or a hummingbird? You're correct. A nickel. Brand of mustard, Grey Poupon. French's, we would accept Heinz. What country has the city of Phuket? Thailand is correct. Sporty Spice, Scary Spice. We'll take, you said sporty, we'll give you that one. And Melbourne is in Australia. So very good. You have got five today. So congratulations. 5 out of 6. That's really good. I don't know if any of these will throw Adina off. I'm not sure if they will or not. Let's bring her back in. You getting 5 out of 6 will throw off a little bit, though. All right, Adina. Yes. Out of 6, she was able to get 5 right.
2: Oh, wow. That's excellent. Okay.
4: No, excellent is 6 out of 6.
2: I mean, yeah. Yeah.
4: It's really good. All right. Listen in, Brittany. Let's see how well Adina does. 30 seconds on the clock. Say pass if you get stumped. On your marks, on your marks, get set, go. What country has the city of Melbourne?
2: Australia.
4: Name one of the Spice Girls.
2: Mel B.
4: What country has the city of Phuket?
2: What kind? The Philippines.
4: Name a brand of mustard.
2: DiGiorno.
4: What weighs more, a nickel or a hummingbird?
2: A nickel.
4: Good and Plenty is the brand name of what?
2: Target? No, that's Good and Gather. Ah, it's Target.
4: Name a cart. No, ah, time's up.
2: Dang it.
4: Well, you got 3 today.
2: Oh, really? That's it?
4: Australia?
2: Okay.
4: Mel B, I'll give you that. You could have said Sporty Spice, Scary Spice. We would have taken those two. So real name or Spice Girl's name. That's fine. What country has the city of Phuket? Not the Philippines. It's Thailand.
2: Thailand.
4: Yes.
2: Oh, I knew that. Okay.
4: I feel like that's not the Philippines.
2: I know. I had an ex-boyfriend who actually literally went there and I had a magnet from it. It's sitting on my fridge. So I was like, oh, I kind of know. I don't.
4: Well, scoot it over closer to Thailand.
2: My bad.
4: That's all right. Name a brand of mustard.
2: I know there's DiGiorno. But I think that's a type of mustard.
3: Like, no. That's a type of
4: Dijon
3: pizza.
4: Is a type of mustard.
2: Dijon.
4: DiGiorno is a type of pizza.
2: Oh!
3: It's not delivery. It's
2: oh my
3: mustard.
2: God. No, okay.
4: I know, right? Where did you get this? Oh, this is Grey Poupon pizza. You've never had it? Oh, yes. From the makers of Grey Poupon. Grey Poupon, French's, Heinz, we would have accepted those.
2: Okay.
4: All right. What weighs more, a nickel or a hummingbird?
2: I said a nickel.
4: You are correct. A nickel does weigh more. Hummingbirds can weigh just above or below the weight of a penny.
2: Oh, my gosh.
4: My daughter Josie told me that. Thank you, Josie, for the fact of the day.
3: Nice.
4: Good job.
3: Look
4: yes.
3: at that.
4: Yeah, she's Josie making her trivia debut with her own question.
3: Contribution.
4: And Good and Plenty is the brand name of?
2: It sounds so familiar, and I don't know.
4: It's a candy.
2: Oh.
4: Good and Plenty is a candy. It's not Target. It's a candy-coated licorice that's not really great to eat.
2: Oh, then I don't think I've had that.
4: Oh, if you had it, you'd be like, that's delicious. Good, what are you talking about? Good and Plenty.
2: Oh, okay. Well. What a dud. I'm mad. I'm annoyed. I'm mad.
4: Now, why are you annoyed and mad?
2: I don't know.
4: She's wildly wrong about stuff?
2: Yeah. I so thought I had it. I was like, oh, at least like a 4 out of 5.
4: 4 out of 5? Which still would lose.
3: Yeah, she's like, I'm still going to lose, but.
4: I thought I had it. I had 4 out of 5, which still loses, but to me, that's having it.
3: Didn't think it'd be that bad.
4: Oh, yeah. Oh, you got it. That's right.
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4: We're going to call Kathy and play a simple game show where all you have to do is name that fruit. 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
11: Hello?
4: Hello, I'm calling for Kathy Reed.
11: This is her.
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11: Whoa, what's going on?
4: This is a game show you're going to play on the phone. 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Name that fruit.
11: Wait, who is this?
4: My name is Johnny Parks, and it's time to play Name That Fruit.
11: Okay, well, I'm kind of confused. What's happening?
4: What's happening is we're playing a game show, and all you have to do is name a fruit, and you will win
11: $1,000. So all I have to do is say the name of the fruit, win $10,000.
4: Yes, we will name. Well, we start out at $1,000, and then we work our way up. It's 3 questions, and all you have to do is we describe a fruit, and you name it.
7: Okay, let's do it.
9: All right, here we go. Question number one. This fruit grows in the ground. It is red and really juicy and sometimes added to shortcake. Name that fruit.
7: Strawberry.
9: $1,000. Yes. All right. Would you like to risk it all for $5,000?
7: Yeah, let's go.
9: All right. Let's name that fruit.
7: Let's do it.
9: All right. Here we go. This citrus is orange in color and has wedges on the inside and grows in Florida.
7: Oranges.
9: Oranges. You got it right. That's right. All right. You've got $5,000. The question is, do you want to risk it all for $10,000? Put your $5,000.
7: Yeah, let's go.
9: Well, you're putting your $5,000 at risk to win $10,000.
7: I'm going to win. And, I know it.
9: All right, here we go. Let's name the fruit. This delicious melon is a favorite of children and adults alike. With many tiny seeds on the inside, kids often love to sit and eat slices of this melon. It is green on the outside. Name that fruit.
7: Watermelon.
9: No! Honeydew. Honeydew is the melon.
7: No, you said green on the outside.
9: Honeydew is green.
7: That's watermelon.
9: A honeydew is light green on the outside. Unfortunately, you have lost all your money, and we have a nice parting gift for you, and thank you so much for playing.
7: Name. That's not fair. No, I told you what it was. The watermelon. You're cheating.
9: Well, no, I'm not cheating. We asked for a specific fruit. The answer was honeydew. Watermelon is a melon, but the one we're looking for is honeydew.
7: Which... No, you just tried the watermelon.
9: Does a honeydew have seeds? Does a honeydew often get eaten in slices? Does it have a light green exterior?
7: You described a watermelon. This is ridiculous.
9: I described a honeydew.
7: I want my money.
9: Well, how would you like to try again?
7: Is this a scam?
9: It's not a scam. It's name that fruit. We'll let you try one more time, okay? All right, here we go. This smaller fruit is plucked. It has a skin on the outside and a juicy interior and is green. It is prized for its juice. Name that fruit.
7: A grape.
9: No! Granny Smith apple. So sorry.
7: No!
9: Thank you for playing. To name that fruit, name that fruit,
7: and then not give them their money and play this joke on them.
9: Well, you know what? Tell you what. How about this? As a parting gift, we'll give you a free jibba.
7: I don't want anything but my money. That's what I want.
9: Well, you don't get any money, but you do get a free jibba. How about that?
7: What's a jibba?
9: A jibba is a prank call that's being played on you right now.
7: Oh, my God. You're joking? This whole thing was a joke?
9: Oh, your husband, Jake, gave us your number and said that you play game shows on TV all the time and that you'd probably fall for this. So it's...
7: I'm going to kill him.
9: It's Rick. It's the phone jibba. It's not real.
7: Oh, my God. Well, I love you guys anyways.
9: Honeydew. It's a melon.
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You know how I like to tell if someone's mentally stable or not? If they know the difference, and also appreciate the difference, the vast difference between grocery store ranch and restaurant style ranch. Like, they know immediately that the ranch at the Habit, Wings and Things and Wingstop, is not the same as the ranch you buy at a grocery store. If I said some BS like, oh, it's all the same, they would be offended. That's how I know someone's mentally stable. Right here on Z90.

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1: Yeah.
0: Hi, it's Hey Morton here with D-Rock and Adina and me, Rick. 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
0: 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It is time to play maybe my most fun trivia game out of all of them that we do. My daughter plays along.
6: Oh, fun.
0: She said it may be time to mix up the games. She goes, why do you play the same games on the same day?
6: Oh.
0: Like, so people can count on what we're doing. She explained it all, how a tie works, everything. She knows it all. So, Josie, play along. Everybody play along. It is time to play Beat the Bosnian. Well, all you do is you take on Adina in basic trivia. Sonia is playing today. Good morning, Sonia. How are you?
7: Hey, Martin. I'm good.
0: Oh, well, I'm glad to hear that. You're going to answer questions today, and I'm going to tell you something. A few of these are ridiculously easy. A handful of them are pretty hard, too. So I don't know if that plays into your strengths or not, Adina. I think if it's harder for the person playing, it's easier for you because you'll both get a low score.
6: True.
0: Right? Because and there may be stuff that you know that she doesn't know. So we're going to try and exploit what Adina knows or doesn't know. Sonia, well, same with you. Adina's going to leave the room.
6: Good luck, Sonia.
7: Thank you.
0: There she goes. All right. I'm going to give you 30 seconds. Answer as many of these questions as you can. Say pass if you get stumped on a question and move on to something easier. On your marks, get set, go. Name an office supply store.
7: Office Depot.
0: What sitcom features a family of aliens?
7: Elf.
0: Name a store that sells recreational equipment.
7: Home Depot.
0: What planet is also a brand of car?
7: Venus.
0: Who sings a song about love?
7: Elvis.
0: Name an ingredient of a souffle.
7: Egg.
0: All right, there you go. You got four today. I'm actually office supply store, Office Depot. Very good. What sitcom featured a family of aliens? It's Third Rock from the Sun. Alf had an alien, but it was a people of from Earth. But, you know, good old-timey references. Nice. I like it. So we don't give you that one. A store that sells recreational equipment. You know, they do sell cushions and outdoor seating, but it's not really recreational equipment. I mean, I'll give you that one. But, boy, I was thinking more like REI or Cabela's or places that sell tents and things like that. But I'll give you that one because they do sell patio furniture. That's pretty recreational. All right. A planet is a brand of car. The Venus. I have not driven a Venus, but Saturn is what I was looking for. Oh, yes. Volkswagen Venus. Not often seen on the road. Elvis does sing a song. Who sings a song about love? Everybody does, it seems like, right? So that's a pretty easy give me one. And yes, an egg is an ingredient of a souffle. So we'll give you 1, 2, 3, 4 today. I'll give you 4. Let's wave Adina back in. The longer it takes to get her back in, the more nervous she gets. So bring her back in. All right, Adina. out of six, she got four.
6: Okay, that's right. More...
0: hard to know, right?
6: Okay, yeah.
0: All right, this will be fun. 30 seconds on the clock. Sonia, listen in. You've got to get five to win. Say pass if you get stumped. On your marks, get set, go. Name an office supply store.
6: Staples.
0: What sitcom featured a family of aliens?
6: Pass.
0: Name a store that sells recreational equipment.
6: Big Five?
0: What planet is also a brand of car?
6: Pass. Saturn? Saturn.
0: Who sings a song about love?
6: Whitney Houston.
0: Name an ingredient. Oh, time's up.
1: Ooh.
0: Well, today you got...
6: Well, how many?
0: Four.
6: Wow.
1: Tied up.
0: Yes.
6: Okay.
0: Wow.
6: Woo.
0: You barely pulled that one out. I really tried to give this one away to you guys. By the way, Office Supply Store, Staples, mm-hmm. Office yes. Depot, both good.
1: Yeah.
0: Sitcom features a family of aliens, Third Rock from the Sun.
1: Yeah.
0: Name a store that sells recreational equipment. There is a store that goes by the name Recreational Equipment Incorporated. Have you ever heard of them? REI? tried to give it to you guys. But
1: that was a softball right
0: yeah,
1: there.
0: Right
1: man.
0: There. Yes. REI would have been one.
6: Yeah.
0: I'll give you Big Five. That's a California sporting goods store, so that's good.
6: Yeah.
0: We'll give you that. Brand of car, Saturn, 100%.
1: Yeah.
0: Who doesn't sing a song about love? Just
6: I
0: say
6: know,
0: anybody.
6: Yeah.
1: Anybody, yeah.
0: Yes. Lil Wayne.
1: Yeah.
0: Like anybody.
1: Yeah.
0: Right? Slipknot.
1: Yeah.
0: Like pretty much everyone sings about love. An ingredient of souffle would be egg. So you both got four today. All right.
6: Okay. I'm so, ready for the tiebreaker.
0: Here's the tiebreaker. Sonia, Adina, I'm going to ask you a question. Yell out your name the second you know the answer.
6: Okay.
0: Don't yell out the answer. Yell out your name. First person to yell out your name, I'll call on you. Once I call on you, you have 5 seconds to answer. Get it right, you win. Get it wrong, your opponent wins. Are you both ready?
6: Bring it on.
7: Okay.
0: All right, here we go. Sonia's on a little bit of a delay, so you have to say 1001 before you yell out your name. Okay. Here we go. What does 3M make? What do they manufacture? Sonia.
7: Tape.
0: Very good.
6: They make what?
0: Tapes.

0: ever stop to think sometimes and wonder if cranberry juice tastes like it doesn't want to be wet? I just heard someone say that, and
1: my belly button is itching. I think it's from anxiety. Right here on Z90.
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fun. 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It's up to you. 7:40, the hookup tomorrow right here on Hey, Morton on Z90.

Oh, while we're on the topic of juices, I also feel like pineapple juice doesn't want to be cold. Same with anything peach. Hawaiian punch, too. Yes, I drink Hawaiian punch. I know it has a lot of sugar. Stop judging me. Right here on Z90.

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0: This is Hey Morton, and here's Adina with 60 Seconds of Dirt.
1: Do you guys remember? This was now 10 years ago when Kim Kardashian was tied up and robbed in a Paris hotel.
2: Yeah.
3: I still don't totally believe it. I'm the only one, but I don't believe it happened.
2: The big jewelry heist,
1: yeah,
2: right?
1: Yeah.
3: I feel like it was a setup.
1: Well, her attorney has officially asked the court for financial compensation for the whole ordeal. Mm-hmm. How much money do you think Kim Kardashian would be seeking from those four men who are in prison right now?
3: I have no idea. What, millions?
1: You would think. You're like,
3: yes.
1: Oh, it's gotta be.
2: Yeah.
1: She's looking for 1 euro. She says it's a symbolic ask, really. So it's $1.17. And one of the ringleaders of that group made an apology letter to Kim. And she did say, I forgive you for what has taken place, but it doesn't change the emotion and feelings and the trauma.
3: I have to tell you something. Now I really believe it was fake.
2: Yeah, dude.
3: Because why would you?
1: Interesting.
3: Right?
2: Down to the jewelry.
3: Right? I mean, that was insured, so maybe the insurance company paid for that. But the point is, why not punish? Oh, really? Because, you know, here, follows her checks in the mail.
2: Great acting, guys. Great acting.
3: I'm going to need 1 euro back, please. Yeah. Then we can close this chapter.
2: Yeah.
3: Oh, my gosh.
2: Wow.
3: Didn't help my conspiracy.
1: Tune in on Hey Morton. I'll have fresh dirt every hour. I'm Adina, and that's your 60 Seconds of Dirt on C90.
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3: 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Every Wednesday, we play a game where you got to take Adina on in basic trivia. You're going to take Adina on in basic trivia. We've got some really fun questions today, so I think you're going to really have some fun doing this, Adina.
1: Okay.
3: Let's talk to Kennedy. Good morning, Kennedy.
6: Good morning.
3: That's a really cool name. Yeah, I bet you love having that name. It's just hip.
6: Thank you. I do love it.
3: Yeah. Well, you know, we've got 30 seconds here. We're going to let you go ahead and answer as many questions as you can. You can say pass on any of them to get to the easy ones. And we'll go through all 10. If we have time left over and you've passed on some, we'll go back to the ones you passed on. So don't worry about that, okay? Adina wants to take you on. So, Adina, we're going to kick her out of the room. We'll bring her back and ask her the same questions.
1: All right. Good luck.
3: All right. See you, Adina. There she goes. Now, Kenny, it sounds like we have a little bit of a delay on the phone. So I'm going to start the timer after I ask the first question to kind of account for that delay, okay?
6: Okay.
3: All right. 30 seconds on the clock. Say pass if you get stumped. On your marks, get set, go. Name an NFL mascot that's not a bird.
6: 49ers.
3: Besides being a chef, what does Bobby Flay do?
6: He's a TV show host.
3: Name a movie star known for martial arts.
6: Jackie Chan.
3: What state has Crater Lake?
6: Pass.
3: Name a power tool.
6: A drill.
3: What president was from Illinois?
6: Pass.
3: Name a CEO of a tech company. Buzzer sounded. Time's up.
6: Already.
3: All right. NFL mascot that's not a bird. 49ers, great. Bobby Flay is a TV star. That's right. Movie star known for martial arts. We'd say Steven Seagal, Chuck Norris, Bruce Lee, or Jackie Chan for sure. Crater Lake is in Oregon. And it's an old, it's a giant crater that has a lake in the middle of it. Very unique. Oregon has Crater Lake. Power tool is a drill, yes. President from Illinois. Lincoln is the one that first comes to mind. Also Obama. Yeah. So I know he was in Chicago there. So there you go. So you got out of six, you got five right. Four right. You got four out of six. So let's bring Adina back in. One, two, three.
6: All right.
3: Yeah, four is pretty good. There she goes. Four out of six. She got right. Not bad.
1: Okay.
3: We'll see how you do. You never know what the question is going to be, right, Adina?
1: Right.
3: All right. I think you got a 50-50 shot on this. Kennedy, listen in. Let's see how Adina does. Out of six questions, she got four. Let's see how you do. On your marks, get set, go. Name an NFL mascot that's not a bird.
1: The Dolphins.
3: Besides being a chef, what does Bobby Flay do?
1: He writes books about cooking.
3: Name a movie star known for martial arts.
1: Pass. Jackie Chan.
3: What state has Crater Lake?
1: Pass.
3: Name a power tool.
1: A hammer. A drill.
3: What president was from Illinois?
1: Barack Obama!
3: Too late! You should have said it sooner.
1: I couldn't get the name out!
3: You got four today.
1: Oh my God.
3: You barely got the
1: really
3: Bobby Flay thing too.
1: Stressful.
3: He's a TV star.
1: Oh yeah.
2: Yeah.
3: Might know him from that.
1: I got those were so they were like easy, but the answers, I don't know. Maybe it was like too easy and I was trying to overthink every single one.
2: Well, I like the strategy. You just threw words out. That
3: yep,
2: was good.
3: It worked. You're like, hammer, that's not a power tool. Crater Lake is in Oregon.
1: Oh, okay.
3: That's a repeat.
1: Oh, really?
3: Yes.
1: I don't even remember that.
2: She's like, sure
1: that
2: it was.
1: That was news to me.
3: Yes. Wait till next week when you can watch Adina do beat the boss and her eyes roll back in her head. It's like watching an exorcism live. She floats. She's like, I have nothing. Well, you know what? It's a tie game, so we have to break the tie. Are you guys both ready?
1: Ready.
3: Here's what we're going to do. I'm going to ask a question. You have to yell out your name the second you know the answer. Now, there's a little bit of a delay on the phone, Adina, so you have to count 1001, 1002 before you can yell out your name.
1: Okay,
3: all right?
1: Fair.
3: That's how we're going to work it. Here we go. Here's your question. Name a store that sells fishing gear.
6: Kennedy.
3: What?
6: Dick's.
3: Kennedy, you have to yell out your name. Adina, are you just giving it to her?
1: Oh, Adina!
3: Yes, you have to yell out your name, not the answer.
1: I forgot!
3: What was the first thing you said, by
2: she
3: the
2: said,
3: way, Kennedy?
2: She said Kennedy.
3: Oh, she did. Okay.
6: And what was Kennedy.
3: And what was your answer? I'm sorry.
6: My answer was Dix.
3: Oh, Dix. I thought you said Bix. Yeah, Dix.
2: Yeah, sporting goods. Yeah.
1: Listen, I think her saying that threw me off. I forgot my name. I forgot. And I was trying to figure out, like, did she say that? Oh, the store. Yes, I know that store.
3: It's like, you know, quite honestly, I think it's time to go.
2: Yeah.
3: Someone screamed. You're like, and they were right. Yeah. So you win. So congratulations and thank you for playing.
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10: South 805 hit with a crash at Murray Ridge in the left lane, adding to an already tough drive from Sereno Valley to Imperial Avenue. And a downtown crash, South 5 at the 163, just clearing out of the left lane. It's almost solid from La Jolla to National City. Full span back up east side of the Coronado Bridge. South 163 just as tough from the 52 into Balboa Park. East 52 heavy, Kearney Mesa over the summit. East 56 got hit with a crash, Carmel Valley just cleared to the shoulder. 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I'm Tori Peck. That's traffic on Z90.
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3: 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I have written out a huge list of stuff you would find there, and I'm going to call her and see how long I can keep her on the phone doing a price check
7: at the dollar store.
1: Oh, God.
7: How much for a brush? What do you think? A dollar?
1: A dollar?
7: No, what do you know? It's our phone prank, the phone jibba.
11: Dollar store, this is Sarah. How can I help you?
7: Sarah, hi. Listen, I have a few items I wanted to see if you guys had in stock. Is that all right? Could I ask you real quick?
11: Sure, absolutely. How can I help you?
7: Well, one, I need to get travel-sized baby powder. Do you guys have that?
11: Yeah, we have that.
7: Okay, how much is that?
11: That would be $1.
7: Okay, perfect. And then do you guys have a 3-pack of small combs, like plastic combs, pocket combs?
11: Yes.
7: Okay. And how much for that?
11: Those would be $1 also.
7: Okay. And then I'm looking for saltwater taffy.
11: Yes, we have that also.
7: Okay. And how much for that?
11: That would be $1 as well. This is the dollar store. Everything we have is $1.
7: Okay. I've got a little bit more of the list here, if you don't mind. Are you busy?
11: No, we're not slammed right now, but I've got a minute.
7: Okay. A couple more things. I wanted to get some odor eaters, the shoe insoles.
11: We do have those.
7: Okay. And then that's $1?
11: Yes. That
7: okay.
11: $1.
7: Do you guys have 3-pack of toothbrushes?
11: We do have toothbrushes, yes.
7: Okay. And then candy corn?
11: Yes.
7: Okay,
11: we
7: so
11: have that
7: can
11: too.
7: Okay, candy corn, toothbrushes, and then also do you guys have duct tape in there?
11: We do have some duct tape, yes.
7: Okay. And how much all those together, how much would that be?
11: That's 3 items at $1 each. Uh-huh. So that would be $3.
7: Okay, $3.
11: All right. So we've got a huge selection. Mm-hmm. Everything you could think of, and everything is $1.
7: Flip-flops?
11: Yes, $1.
7: $1 for flip-flops. Okay. And what about toilet paper?
11: You're going to have to come in. You're going to have to come in and take a look.
7: Uh-huh.
11: Because we've got so many things. I mean, we could be here forever.
7: Well, I've just got a handful more items. Toilet paper.
11: $1.
7: Okay, $1 for that. Do you have two pet toys?
11: Yes, those would be $1.
7: Okay, perfect. And then, baby wipes.
11: Yes, we have those.
7: Okay.
11: They would be $1.
7: Okay, so $1 for baby wipes.
11: Everything on your list is $1.
7: Okay, that's good. I'm trying to think of the rest of the stuff I need on my list.
11: Here's what you're going to need to do is figure it out and then come in because
7: they're all going to be $1. Okay, well, that's what I'm trying to figure out. How much is each item?
11: We have all the items here. Just come in, and we
7: right.
11: can help you when
7: but
11: you get
7: how
11: here.
7: Much are they going to be? That's the point. I need to know how much money
11: each.
7: To bring. $1
11: each.
7: So a thing of Q-tips. Each Q-tip is $1 or the pack?
11: The pack is $1.
7: Okay.
11: Yes, and we will help you when you get here.
7: I need, like, a spatula, and I want to make
11: Sir?
7: Sure that... Yes.
11: Look. You have got to be joking. Everything you mentioned is $1. Okay. Everything you're going to mention is $1.
7: Okay, well, I just want to make sure if I come down there, I can afford everything that you guys have
11: yes,
7: for sale.
11: Yes, we're going to have everything
7: okay.
11: that you need
7: okay.
11: on your list right. for $1. If we don't have on your list, I mean, we're not
7: okay.
11: going to have an expedition here for you.
7: I understand.
11: We'll give you as much as we
7: I know,
11: can.
7: But I want to... I just,
11: That's on your list, and it's going to be $1 each.
7: I just want to make
11: so
7: sure I can afford it.
11: $1 mm-hmm. for each item
7: right.
11: plus tax, and we will help you.
7: Right, but
11: we
7: I want to...
11: help you when you get here.
7: I'm just trying to figure out how much everything costs.
11: I understand. I know, and I'm trying to help you, too, but you're going to have to come down here so that we can look at that list and get you all the items that we
7: okay,
11: have
7: well,
11: for
7: I have
11: $1.
7: One more item.
11: Oh, look, you're going to have to come down here.
7: Just one more. Can I just tell... Just one more.
11: I will
7: one more. Just one more item.
11: Get here,
7: okay.
11: sir. Look,
7: can
11: you
7: I just
11: come in and I will help you.
7: Okay, can I just ask you one more? Just one more, okay?
11: Okay, one more. But you know what? Let me tell you this. It's going to be $1. If we have it in here, it's $1.
7: Okay. Well, what if you don't have
11: Are
7: it?
11: Are you serious? You got to be kidding me right now. Is this a joke?
7: What do you mean?
11: Like, are you kidding me? Because everything is $1. You have to
7: okay, one last
11: right
7: thing.
11: Now.
7: How much would it be for a jibba?
11: What's that?
7: A jibba is a prank call that's being played on you right now. Tatiana called us and said to play the prank. It's the phone jibba. It's a prank.
11: What? No way. I told you somebody was messing around. Oh, my God. Oh, my goodness.
7: She said call and get a price check at the dollar store and it would drive you nuts.
11: Oh, my goodness.
13: Don't miss the phone jibba.
14: Jibba, jibba, jibba.
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